remember what the Bible said the other time? He said, if you believe in my name, the things that I was able to do, you would do even one. Is somebody hearing me? It means that it is every. And the Lord spoke to me and said, many of us, we have been crying for a long time.

0: husbands.
1: Weakness in prayer has made kings become beggars, and beggars are riding on horses. According to scripture, 1 Peter chapter 4 verse 7 says, the end of the world is coming soon, therefore be earnest and disciplined in prayer. For this reason, Freedom Time Praying Partner, FTPP, is inviting all to join this power-packed prayer program every Sunday, Monday, Tuesday, and Wednesday midnight, 12 p.m. on... 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

0: Don't forget that the fervent prayer of a righteous man availeth much. Therefore, be part of this program. For any information, call 0244 115 618. Freedom,
1: the Lord has

0: Freedom.
1: The Lord has done it.
0: Freedom.
1: The Lord has done it. Erabi Ayewie.
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3: My God, my daddy, your baby is singing. We will be singing, shouting, chanting till the rest of our eternity. My God, my name is Pastor Bernardo Swanson. This is Freedom Time Praying Partners. It is Tuesday midnight. Let me ask you, how was your day? And then I would need to say, and I would say, and I would say, and I would say, and I would say, and I would say, and so here and then so I can't force you no man when to a brother so here they are be to kakra. My name is Pastor Bernardo Swanson. I am very happy coming your way. It drew and you're missing here the bonfire you tell me your brave woman. So you know me when you're born, I'm paid here. Yeah, Babo can was say, your mom paid the Biane da Ara, your mere home. Bet me a quajuma bread, bet me a tukaya bread, bet me a tena kem, a bread, bet me a nantia bread. Then so Isaiah can was in the so one hour train your meaning, Nidia, or ma one now more than for fro, or then tabby, two to say, and no ma wa korea, or mre, na on pabada. Sana was on pipe, boy. Yes, people who really pray, God gives them strength, God gives them power. They never worry and they never also get tired. That is the workability of prayer. Every man who prays a lot never get tired. Even though sometimes when you go to work and you return back home, you feel so tired, you feel so weak, you feel so exhausted. But sometimes you need to try your best possible never to let your tiredness overcome your prayer life. Ema wo mre yo no ni wo mpa ibo no so wa bre kura sore ne bobi na mpa ye de ye ene so me do be bo eno na anu wo hye ene de anu be ye hye kura sin ndra ti fo fi die no to ha obi adanya ne ka chese Pastor Bernard ba Freedom jane dem den den den ne be shase ntem tu pa. You know, Kase, we are live on Adom TV. We are live on Praise TV. We are live on Ago TV. We are live on Sony TV. We are also live on GH1 TV. And also live on Light TV.

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So please, you can join all these TV stations. If you put it there right now, you will realize that they have picked it live. 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

0: ye boaw se de be ya betimi abompa ye ti wotimi hunu se mi wo tv bu o medem so my brother Reverend ye woni sole wate nampa ye de ye. And we are also live on Prime BFM. It's 104.5. And we are also live on Kasapa FM 102.5. 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And also Happy 98.9. And also Asempa FM 94.7. Listen to some few testimonies and then we will get back to business. And I'm telling you, we are still fighting against the evil artists. Enra will be framed, say papa. Enra mpaye ni dia. Nika chene sana juisu unti nene dia dia dia bane chenra. Me, you drew a bay phone on this abosom near mana. I am in Fenia Grove. Paya ya boy, sa dia betren studio kranyas. Uti me voice create me say nina bre. But quick one, maybe a nene dia dika maybe today happens to be your very first time. I want to take this opportunity and welcome you to the altar of freedom. We do pray from every Saturday to Wednesday, 12 midnight, on the TV stations and the radio stations that I mentioned. I'll be very happy if you join us every Sunday to Wednesday, and also on every Saturday. I'll be very, very glad. And my dear sister, you know about my papa, da ma. Wa papa, wa brese de okra nwe mie weni ya sorry kakra. 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Ema no. Whenever you sleep a lot, you give the devil chances to destroy many things in your life. Sorry, quick one. I want us to listen to some few testimonies. And I am an enchete senra.
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0: 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When you're 50, 10 years ago, no yamano post obesity freedom on what damn it will be catching them some pipe 1 year. Juma, what are you talking about? 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We want to sample pipe, you may. 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I want us to listen to some few testimonies now. 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
0: Se de bia unya da je betna fidie so de ye bompaye. Nyami shrau. The testimony ne se. Bare few months ago, I don't for be a minimum nache. Suddenly say, or start say, or frame me, or person boy me. Nan baby, I quay. Bare 1 month ago, may chat in an and one reply. May chat in no send me message. Say, I'm going through something. I'll call you and one bear 1 month. Me name near Koso, me send a message on reply. My friend, na won't fat to my friend, na down for back where war. Well, to me, I can't support him, but I say, just pray for him. In fact, me yam shame me. And I do be a bumpy man, me bonny dee freedom yame, near cause to be a yinny free moon, me name my decodia moon, and so freedom yame, yinny free moon, yinny free moon, where you so demon.

then I will say, I'm so seed or 50 cities, you know. Me so seed, I'm say, freedom, ya me. See, dear me so ma, madam, for no. You need free, you be a real cause one, a brabo. Pastor.

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2: The Lord
3: has done it. Child abuse, our brochure, Obedem. Only a brochure and answer won't to acquire one shed and tears here. A brochure, Obedem. Just say, O Tate, Yakolebi. Obedem. It won't so often or say, I am really going through something, but one can't go to an answer. No, it's Miss Rock, I mean, Pi Boom. Not in about freedom or taste. The hand pipe bone also there. It is where the enemies is always defeated at the altar of freedom. God being so good. See, you declare no innocence. I say, we need more shame. To God be the glory. Amen.
4: Freedom. The Lord has done it. Freedom.
5: The Lord has done it.
4: Indeed. The Lord has done it.
5: Amen.
4: Nama yoni pa bonifo. 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On famine, see for moon. It's was same way by and papa and Pemini Marshall Craft, the girl never come and will be tea. Meanwhile, so now we'll get it. Now we'll be out somewhere, dear, and number two, free up. And on the containers, you want to know when your baby out better. And I'm a jail, said Betana Minchin, my baby before fro. Now we are out to a co, a queer wedge. A fade, dear papa, many gates enough, a queer juma do baby. Gay say, you who cry any dear, I want a mate, only mate, and then dear feed the gay back and tell us as you run, and as you run, it's ye. Now, papa, me frail, a catcher, the air, cosso, and now born by a mammy, papa, a radia you.
3: Amen.
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6: The Lord has done it. Yeah. That is a mission. That is a mission. That is a mission. That is a mission. That is a mission. That is a mission. That is a mission. That is a mission. That is a mission. That is a mission. That is a mission. That is a mission. That is a mission. That is a mission. That is a mission. That is a mission. That is a mission. That is a mission. That is a mission. That is a mission. That is a mission. That is a mission. That is a mission. That is a mission. That is a mission. That is a mission. That is a mission. That is a mission. That is a mission. That is a mission. That is a mission. That is a mission. That is a mission. That is a mission. That is a mission. That is a mission. That is a mission. That is a mission. That is a mission. That is a mission. That is a mission. That is a mission. That is a mission. That is a mission. That is a mission. That is a mission. That is a mission. That is a mission. That is a mission. That is a mission. That is a mission. That is a mission. That is a mission. That is a mission. That is a mission. That is a mission. That is a mission. That is a mission. That is a mission. That is a mission. That is a mission. That is a mission. That is a mission. That

0: come to say they go soon pump by boss Anna. We see a mouth for 31 cities, daddy. Me bought for anywhere in the man dinner. Your friend, me say, Mr. Kiji, want to member office. That is Sammy Lucas, that is Sammy Age, you must see.
1: Wow,
0: energy be bring. I mean, shout in a minister freedom for in a new assault for dinner. And daddy, oh, she been causing me to coin. Metu kwa kwa rochi daddy me bompa yetu ndo sufilo nyamba ya mami
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0: ndawasipa
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1: Amen.
0: Da wasi pa.
1: Amen. Ye ye. Ye ye. Ye ye. Ye ye. Ye ye. Oh nice.
2: Freedom.
1: The Lord has
2: freedom.
1: The Lord has done it.
2: The Lord has done it. Pastor Bennett, the bishop,
1: amen. Amen.
2: Your sister back to South Africa. And in the world, I'm back Ghana. Back Ghana, my friend, we me from the home, she's a empire, but we were born. My name is Mwoku Masia. My business is South Africa. Back Ghana, I'm not going to say my baby Bashar. Now, I'm going to be drew in South Africa back. I'm not going to be there. I'm going to be passport for two more. UK MS. You be drew South Africa first week, second week. No more fresh air. Apparently, I can't visa.
1: Wow.
2: I'm saying, UK dear. Second minute, say 1 year, nothing for. Every number day, I go to my private visa, and I see 1 month to prepare visa yaba. In fact, I have 1 month. We say empire born a year born.
1: A year juma.
2: If you can say the diablo. Freedom yami aye biya mami. See last week you know, we meet show see. Say the BBC, the boss after didn't be ma akura no. Yami adum. Friday trim ya akura na kudu UK.
1: Wow.
2: Just say me the answer dem na kupo.
1: Wow.
2: Freedom.
1: The Lord has done it. Wow, that is awesome. But quick one, and then we can say, me my yentua so be brina yet me any time.
3: Someone, I'll just sing it to someone.
1: I bought Empire Kweni Mokakra. Enti, ye be rawa sorry. Na ya sorry, no trade yam punya kopon. If you are on Facebook, TikTok, or Instagram, there are some scammers, there are some criminals that are trying to use my name to flood a lot of people. I beg you, I don't send message on WhatsApp.

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0: Yami in Shrao. 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

Thank you, Jesus. Thank you, Jesus. 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Yes, Lord. Yes, Lord. 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Thank you. Thank you. Thank you, Jesus. Vele tu sensa, salini nenu mo. 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Jesus.

0: 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Okay, sorry na ye shempa bona si anesa. To sorry na ye mojano tu pa.
1: Freedom. 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

0: We want to open our mouth and also ask the Lord for forgiveness. 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

real quick, we are going to enter into a very serious prayer section right now. I'll be very happy if I get every one of you who can quickly share the page on Facebook. Come on now, go ahead, share it right now on Facebook. The name is Original FTPP. On Facebook, the name is Original FTPP. Original FTPP. Original FTPP. The Lord has done it. Go ahead. Go ahead and share it for me right now. Come on now. Share it right now. Go ahead. Share it right now. The name is Original FTPP. The Lord has done it. Or Prophet Bernard Uswansa. Or you can even type FTPP. The Lord has done it on Facebook. Share it for me right now, please. Be a blessing to people. Even though you're not going to call, so can cratcher or say empire me no be born and be boa best sun yema. Yes, we are also live on YouTube. The name on YouTube is FTPP. The Lord has done it. Just type the Lord has done it on YouTube. We are live now. We are lifting up the first prayer topic, and this is the first prayer topic. Every evil altar that always speak evil of me, evil altar that always speak evil of me, apostle biara e radio mami mufia de biom ka boni ni gumi so amade onware da yane ne made mo bebre benane ne busua de munya hotoda. 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
0: My father and my father's children.
1: My father and my father's children.

next prayer topic. Are you praying? We are almost there. Can I get 10 of you on Facebook? Come on now, please. Share it for me. I beg you. Come on now. Share like 5 times. I just need 10 people on Facebook. Please. Share it for me right now. Share it for me right now. Go ahead. Come on now. Share it for me. Share it for me. 10 people. Go ahead and share it for me right now. My God. Our next prayer topic. Hard one. Your bono. 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

0: 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I found Satu Triso. Found Satu Triso. Never one on your academy can be say, I remove my head. I remove my head. The head of my children. Can you tell me to say me yimiti? Me mati. The head of my wife.
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0: Head of my husband.
1: The head of my husband.
0: I remove our head. From every satanic and demonic shrine.
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0: Can you tell me so? Me yimiti. 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Can you tell me so? Declare one more time. Say, I remove my head.
1: I remove my head.
0: The head of my children.
1: The head of my children.
0: The head of my wife.
1: The head of my wife.
0: The head of my husband.
1: The head of my husband.
0: From every satanic and evil shrine.
1: From every satanic and evil shrine.
0: By fire, by thunder.
1: By fire, by thunder.
0: We lose ourselves.
1: We lose ourselves.
0: We lose ourselves.
1: We lose ourselves.
0: In the name of Jesus.
1: In the name of Jesus.
0: I feel we better make a fire 5 times. You will not can amen. And so 3 times. Why you ready? Fire, fire, fire 5 times. Are you ready? I feel you want to go.
1: Fire, fire, fire, fire.
0: Last one.
1: Fire,
0: fire,
1: fire.
0: 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A fire, young

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1: God the Son,
0: and God the Holy Spirit,
1: and God the Holy Spirit.
0: Shout amen 5 times.
1: Amen. Amen. Amen. Amen. Amen.
0: Whenever you are dealing with the serious prayer topics like this, one of the most infectious things you need to do is to seal it with the seed.

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Yeah, clap papa.

0: for being with you. And for some more to me, more power. 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And we are ready in Nkosu. You are full for no economy, and you best stop because as uncle for radiant stop, you might be common. And we do money, and we do which are wicked.
1: As a poor day,
0: one we boo, and I do empower bonus. A rally new mobility, a rally indeed, and you're

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You made any cost of betting me as an invitation message, and I WhatsApp was 024 336 8145.

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0: first content ya tosu mi eno
3: prosper upon
0: 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Ready, a bit, yes. Some of you ready, who and Moody. I am the back, can't ask at us. 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

0: 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Your first album pile. 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

0: Somebody be a yarrow woo. 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
0: Number ni 024-336-8145. 024-336-8145. And it's a test message and WhatsApp a brasho. And some men here they do one, eh, yeah. Nana, you per se, you're the quail radio name. And 024-666-888-77. 024-666-888-77. Facebook, Nutumemo Review. 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Let's say, yeah, quail. 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
3: Papa, onyako ponchira obebre.
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3: 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I'll bow bear my own, Miss Appet in the German, sorry. 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
2: 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And a 024-66-888-77. Let's just say, George Akwanda and a beba. Let's just say, it's me who baby. 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Because auto decision, I didn't say we are. Unye bibi ebium. Let's just say, Nia kano ye niya eurade. 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Because of David, ye are ye can ask him ya. Or no so sola solitiani radiasem. Do diha, diha. Now be a akuma atonium. No money is 024.
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2: So and then Usu Ochina Usu Ninina Wonsu Swanswa Eba. 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And there's a seed in Dawson, so I radin Shina non so Adoson. 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
2: I
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Aha, now he'll be to say Ronaldo bear $1.4 billion. So, but if you're women, you know, Obi so so no watch and a patch and wona walk a crana one who will be yam crown to mentor. So, what I say, be happy now. And then you said, you're a kind, you're a bomb pie at your fire, Juma. You have a power revenue for a crowd or hard mancha or better than can now a bushing of four a kind of home a Minister Patrick Jain and a Omahini in Tiamwa sounds so and a donation and so a boy production. And tea, you're a bomb pie and check you're a call a radiasem. We said, we name say Juma, dear, we know a radiasem. Ena ye hwe na ye jina so na ye dia bompae asere utwedia mpo nyankopon se won kai nti dwumadie ne koso no fa phone frobi na on frobi so fa na fidi ento adom 106.3 FM na erade kasa team no aye crowdo 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

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was it and pay at the my police officers, the prison officers, that was it my firefighters, all office workers and security agencies in Ghana, around the Cassette and Tomtom and Cow, yeah that was it, my immigration officers come for and you nam cell and Tomtom cell and come for us up around the Dawas the UIA Tomtom, the show do conquer and you number one wire and then your cost one away at the my and you want to monkey and tears and you want to monkey and you want to monkey at time for you and you know pay your dawas and that was a mama to media you may pull at dom 106.3 FM and then you get come home yeah that was a ma emu workers yeah that was a ma emu penny for and we are there as a da and counting tomtom and come for you and I'm sure I would yeah that was say and I'll pay you yeah that was say am I you human yeah that was say my you human who are you see the day and I want you at the am I you when you and you hear what I am what we are mobile we are and I'll pay you I said you are said that we are and I'll pay you I said you want tomtom.

Obibiara with Tia and Anno Pay, Obibiara in a Fibi Acto, I don't want 6.3 FM, Tia, and Radia Cassa, I said, and Count D. Eman and Pam, the Cassa said, and Count D. Eman and Juma, the Cassa said, and Count D. Eman and Pomodin, and Radia Dawa Sit Anno Pay, do I hear you don't come forward, you yam, and you yam, and you yam, so and you yam fatal, Uraya Dawas, you, Uraya Dawas, you, Uraya Dawas, you, Uraya Dawas, you, Uraya Tom, you come forward, Uraya Show, do come forward, and you yam.

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We'll ram your Juma and conquer you. 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We'll ram your Juma and conquer you. We'll ram your Juma and you. Our Jesus Christ, demon in the name of Jesus Christ. Radiate your Juma and power him. Radiate your Juma and your Yam. Our Jesus Christ, demon in the name of Jesus Christ. Ra Aliva Kova Sanda Pak. Rababade Fado Shali Kadi Anta, in the mighty name of Jesus Christ, Radisha Huan Yunamu, Radisha Huan Yunamu, Yunamu, Radima Yuma ACA, Radima Yuma ACA, Radima Juma and Koyu, our Yusu Christo Demon, in the name of Jesus Christ, Radisha Huan Yunamu, Radisha Huan Yunamu, Radisha Huan Yunamu, Radima and Sasu, Radima Juma AYU, Radima Juma and Konkan, in the name of Jesus Christ, Radisha, who and your number, your Juma, and your Juma, and your Juma, and your Juma, and your Juma, and your Juma, and your Juma, and your Juma, and your Juma, and your Juma, and your Juma, and your Juma, and your Juma, 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your Juma, and your Juma, and your Juma, and your Juma, and your Juma, and your Juma, and your Juma, and your Juma, and your Juma, and your Juma, and your Juma, and your Juma, and your Juma, and your 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

Christ your demon in the name of Jesus Christ. Radisha who and Yunam, Radia Yama Kasia Mauman, our Yumamu, Radma and Santrani AC, Radima and Santrani AC, Radima and Santrani AC, our Yumamu, our Yesu Christ your demon in the name of Jesus Christ. 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

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Awurade be ye ensanchenene obeye dia bura dwene ntiasye so. Obenya some special course bi a won expect. Some special contract bi a won expect. It will come your way. You get contracts outside the country. What one afre wo? Ehia wa brutie, ehia wa Germany, ehia wa UK. Adwuma bi bra be ya ma, it will surprise you. As far as you depend on God, on fa hun kwashi shen ya mabia muna nyanko ponkwana do hua tonosono. Yabeka in scripture, yabeka in scripture. Na be huni says I wouldn't hutu nyanko ponswa. Won nu hamo. Na ye ni pakura, Me bai ni koi say, me say, so wo didi me ya na me ni aje. Ahumachin wa sorry, wasu wo be didi, na ma ko yako fe diane diamano, wo didi na me ni aji say. Na me ni pano, sa me ba didi me ya na me ni aje. How much more God? How much more God? Hey, you see, when you want to humble, said you must say a damn. When you may babby you mu, said, what do you want to a non quaso? One quank could dee and yammy for fretchy. One quank quay and yammy be answer and fatal houses and yammy none. I don't hope at on a swap. Ah, one good when you must. One good when you must. You have a kind of scripture. Yeah, Pastor Kwame Manukure Ministries, Eddie, Jumedia Kessia, Eba, Oyen Afibia, All Time Praise, 2026 edition, you know, Basso, it's my Edasso, gratitude, and see Pastor Kwame Manukure, and the host. Now, I don't to forbebre, Bass, yeah, be a Mama Becky Bonnie, right? Or no, I was here, be and I hear Papa Elder Mreku, hey, anointing, or no, so I was here, be and I hear Perez Music, and so I was here, be a 2nd of August, a basic question, 2nd of August, and on 9, you bring on 9 pepe near Shas here, a year PIWC, I what down so my, a whole and your bayon all time praise. It's a fashion calendar, so make us see ya no tre, a fashion or calendar, so na set in memunu. Alam no, na mfantos unti time na sonya na akayo. Se all time praise 2026 edition. Ah, team ya daso ye gratitude no. Pastor Kwame Manukure Ministries Ede Brel. Ye on the 2nd of August. 4 PM. 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Right, Ruth chapter 1, verse 16. Now, if you jump here, Ruth chapter verse 2, no, near kind 3, no, and see Ruth chapter 1, verse 16. Team was a but Ruth said, entreat me not to leave you or to turn back from following you, for where you go, I will go, and where you lodge, I will lodge. Your people shall be my people. In fact, I had him the last one, or say, and your God who be my God, and your God my God. I want every day in. Or say your people shall be my people, and your God. Which God are we talking about? We are talking of the. We are talking about the God who created the heavens and the earth. Nyame ben ye kan ho asem no. Nyame a wo bo soro ni asase. 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the field belonging to Boaz, who was of the family of Elimelech. Now, TWA, or say, and it happened. The word there happened, no, simply means, miraculously, and okoko pieso.

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1: 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Your work can be on Paboy, your ban or boas. Bible see a brother Jacob and Hoko Bo, a na contano, Labano, none in your me quay, your pesani penny be. And you only pay was what Neman Homer Bob pen with Juman Qua and the coffin. Your bomb paya serra radi, send you pa or beba ya quema, your Jumana Coso, the oil management, ye be bia a radim ye sani panamayam. 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

0: 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Ozo,
1: senior,
0: watching.
1: Yeah,
0: now what is it?
1: An A general.
0: Oh, your pa,
1: an A general.
0: The East was. Nah, I don't pay. But this is a new beer, but we, mommy, I bring it now. And I had a two salmon.
1: Oh, pacho me dance. Ni di kang enu nyam kenyame. Nyame de fire so.
0: Sao?
1: Ne de fire.
0: Okay.
1: Ne de fire so. Ne de fire. 5 years ago.
0: 5 years ago.
1: Pacho.
0: I see. Ena oni wa ena ye sejumi.
1: Doctor Elder Akwesimreko.
0: Okay.
1: Yeah.
0: Okay. Yeah. I see. Na en sejumi no udise daddy pie abonti on a particular day ana.
1: Yeah, I think so. The first occasion on all-time praise.

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0: 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All time praise. A boss, so I'm shady and I'm so few easy. A baby would jack
1: me out of
0: a bear fire. A bear all time.
1: All time.
0: A bear all time praise. I'm back. A few, you know, I see says a bear so special.
1: Hallelujah.
0: So for I see.
1: And one is right.
0: I see. A bear so special. And T. Now, everybody, a bear said, you mean,
1: Yami Adoma. I was a second August, Nangaza, a da. That is second, I guess.
0: Hey, your birthday.
1: Hey, my birthday.
0: I'm trying to say, I'm going to be strategic. Wow.

0: birthday.
1: No, I say, what we pa? What is strategic? Wow. What do you have chosen in my birthday? Me invite to?
0: Yeah, I started in March. March Muna. Yes, that is here, autumn praise. But last year, yet to me, and yet. So this year, when we were praying, and the Lord laid on our hearts, Fako Obeth month, significant. A DBA Bijinaho, Ama and Kaita.
1: As a fifth edition.
0: Edition of all time praise. You know, this time, Eric Kunina, in August. And
1: I be a second, and
0: second,
1: but yeah, the month of August.
0: Yeah.
1: All right,
0: in the month of
1: I can August, oh, and I make an August, okay, August. All right, so a second, oh, dear, it's you, birthday, and this is who invite you will be birthday, my umbra all time praise,
0: umbra all time praise. Only me boom ye na nyamias.
1: Nyamias.
0: Friend Munyam Shemelrade. On that day I'll be 51. Nyami Adoma.
1: Okay.
0: I'll be 51.
1: Yeah, cool.
0: And you know, so oh, anyone have you watch?
1: Yeah, cool.
0: I'll 51. Country. Who's a man? 51. Who's a man? Onya sure.
1: Onya sure.
0: Onya sure. And I'm say anytime I do home boy nyami no.
1: Yes.
0: Oracle, when you still grow young, say they be away to me.
1: Sir, sir.
0: I know. Adjumant. Nyami Adoma. My second, I guess, I will PIWC Dansoman.
1: Dansoman.
0: Ave Maria.
1: Ave Maria.
0: Ave Maria.
1: Okay.
0: PIWC.
1: Pentecost International Center.
0: Center. One GM.
1: Pentecost International Church, eh?
0: Yeah, Pentecost International Worship
1: Center.
0: Center.
1: Yes.
0: Yeah. OGM fell so pa and yes, I'm get to a cry yesterday. Cry when you'll be called ho.
1: Okay,
0: and the one be one promaying. I say, may I say, you may
1: not. I want my boss to cross room.
0: Obi, okay.
1: Do you ever do us why you had never said the Nifa Fahona
0: and Ninja Nigina also? I said, my guys, I had the major
1: Ninja.
0: Papa didn't the end of the
1: Papa didn't say, well,
0: Papa didn't say, I can't even have a jam.
1: Papa didn't say, Papa, we has overboard them all. Coco, me boo. A father and a son,
0: yeah. Yami Adoma, elder doctor, Mirkwe Jesu, so Beba, and a Becky Bonnie, Minister Becky Bonnie, so Jesus said, oh, Beba, there's this small guy, and Yami,
1: who said,
0: yeah, friend, Papa Boaf.
1: Ah,
0: Papa Boaf Virginia. Papa Boaf Virginia. So,
1: Mr. Boaf Bana.
0: Debbie,
1: okay.
0: You love him. You love him. Well, or to Numa, or he's serious. This guy is serious now. My son is on to Adumni Homobro, mommy. Adumni Homobro, Nabi Abitu. I'm showing gratitude to God. Say, Uyanko Ponka, crowd, the Afibakum, Abeka, Yenfio, Perez Music, and so Baba Tayechi, and a Kanishi Presby Choir. Kanishi Presby Choir, no, so Ababe Kayaho.
1: It is also Papa Weber. Papa, we baba. Hey, baba. And I had them Kusim Rikus, baba. Doctor.
0: Doctor, yeah.
1: And Brown Tier Junior, was it Buffo? Buffo.
0: Well, Papa Buffo Junior.
1: Papa Buffo Junior.
0: Buffo Junior.
1: But to Adomine Homobro.
0: Adomine Homobro.
1: And that's Kanishi.
0: Yeah. And a Kanishi, a Presbyter.
1: Presbyter.
0: Yeah, Kanishi Presbyter. And now we're Jenny Amir didn't say, baby, a quack, quack, yarden, and so. The quack also minister.
1: Oh, okay.
0: Yeah, the quack also be gold, who be fissadia. Nan, so a man a crown on us. Say, in album, I yammy Juma, a day album, Tina, Doctor Adamrico, Perez Music, Becky Bonnie, Papa Boafo, Kanishi Presbyter, and a PIWC for Nankasa, and a yammy Adoma, Yankasa, and so. Yammy the new. Kakra Acheyeng. We also live recording.
1: Said it. We shall see the first edition. No?
0: Yeah.
1: What do you mean?
0: Yeah.
1: Fifth anniversary. So,
0: so nyambe my mama enyum fofro.
1: Okay.
0: And one or two. Uye mami say be no. Yeah. Remix. Yeah, remix.
1: Oh, okay.
0: Yeah. We come yeah. Third remix.
1: And then yes. Oh, okay.
0: You know. Yes. Ready for just come. Udorate. Now don't know qua branding in a moon faster than in Munya Menyame.
1: Ude would have this
0: year.
1: Now don't know qua, don't aqua bay,
0: and aqua qua menu.
1: Aqua qua menu cray. Everything at the air can run on one, what year on Yabi had my 2nd August 2026. And you know, on paper, it ain't you know, the niche PIWC, Dan Suman, Avi Maria, on the Trasso. Twaso sa PIWC eh aso dan fe baby abanzo bunya good parking
0: good
1: place
0: good parking and
1: security once you good just a central condition

0: Chivo.
1: Oh, Ojiska.
0: Pogode. It is
1: Ojiska. All right, I was here. Some crime and Ukraine now they said, and I'm sure I said, I'm on the second and the birthday, and all this argument is all time praise. Aye, Kwasiada, no, yeah, yeah, what course would be a pawn? And you made no 9-4. And he shall PIWC.
0: PIWC.
1: My boy is what it done so much. What it done so much? So what it done so much? Wiza papa e no kwa sana mike injini e no kwa sana mike
0: e no gode
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0: Onshaws,
1: Eba,
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1: 0244 254 4758 On come bibi die kakra.
0: Ah, on
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0: Amishira. 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

was yammy to us, see, Shaman San Jimedian out here, and Isaac Nelson, and out in Inca, and a donash, and so at Taiachi. We didn't do for a time. Maybe I saw, and I may sorry, and I saw for Eric. So, no one could be coming, or come. Eric, what is so for Eric? Kwame, I'm Pia. 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

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I'm going to be a little bit of a 13th July. I'm going to be a little bit of a 13th July. I'm going to be a little bit of a 13th July. I'm going to be a little bit of a 13th July. I'm going to be a little bit of a 13th July. I'm going to be a little bit of a 13th July. I'm going to be a little bit of a 13th July. I'm going to be a little bit of a 13th July. I'm going to be a little bit of a 13th July. I'm going to be a little bit of a 13th July. I'm going to be a little bit of a 13th July. I'm going to be a little bit of a 13th July. I'm going to be a little bit of a 13th July. I'm going to be a little bit of a 13th July. I'm going to be a little bit of a 13th July. I'm going to be a little bit of a 13th July. I'm going to be a little bit of a 13th July. I'm going to be a little bit of a 13th July. I'm going to be a little bit of a 13th July. I'm going to be a little bit of a 13th July. I'm going to be a little bit of a 13th July. I'm going to be a little bit

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Alright, nti Daniel Osu KW, ose papa, good morning. 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Onzo say for me and my family, so your family is quite important. Watching you from Italy, Brasia. Okay, enche me bao for you vu Yahuvi, foyevu, Yahuvi. I say good morning. Good morning, Nausia. Good morning, Nausia. Efan, the view of fan. I'm a Katana Efan. When you have from there, any case. Francis Kekwea Weber, because good morning, Bishop and team, and Patrick, may Vureto, Vureta. And Ishmael Queen was a good morning. Yeah, Papa. And let's call me Bim Pong, Achim Kusi. 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And a Piaganso. 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

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I've seen a King Kind scripture, your Brenna, I call on the Abubo Monaco, but a no King Kind scripture, Kitwa, Bina, and Yakitubi scripture, being where Kitubi. 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

0: 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There are some people conditions are ye wo mun nimbi. There are some people who goes to this condition. Condition is say ebia obi wo ha o da fiase. Condition is say obi wo no mo a oda fichire woni ntuma fira. Obi wo a woni fiete. Obi wo no said you be die. Obi wo so a wo yare. That's pity. And so these are conditions at two pia. This and two wa yes da. At two pia. Di wo mo a two mo no meno a me ne wan to ye no ye de ko gina wo mo agina bia. 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The seventh man tell you mean. Me nim be bia wo de nyankopon de wadru and me nim de wo sa soso. But these are the conditions as human ye ni pa ye ti asase yi sui. One way the other e be fem. Wo ba yare. 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Ma ansa so. Mo nyare da. Ayo wo so wo nyare da. You. Wo bia wo se and some been told that. And some people, we were there some yatros when he moved a fiasse. We also saw a nef or devichery. A beer fear could pee on an end yet. You bet the crown why a thing. Now we are in so fire multimedia. Oh, yes. It says we are part of the community. Yet some Ghana for anyone now is your formula, dear. Idea. 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
1: 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be akosi prison at the ama prison for intin we jaya sorry I didn't know say asafo no kosi just on you who say or no yet or tene into ono there prison for na there just omo nye but sometimes it will be okra prison one hour kwa kwada no enye ne pe entwam to so and same to me, same to me too. We said papa can say, and to our dano. I same to me too. Be a not nipano, only more, but a tono. And no interest, say, ube bunipano, obe jajan badly, say, on the uncle Musa. Yare be a booby. Ah, ya, say, yarena bunipano, and yen a pesa yaren babe bono. Sebe yen yanomo, ah, ya papa, Bishop Doctor Yusu and sa for more a de cerebral palsy for you see our home. The ten year ye nim, oh yeah, now see you when you oma before or me see. 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
0: come o se ebi baby ti say eye prison and a prison ehono enye ye ni afem hanmu na se obi ko ho na akoye the place of punishment.

0: na the old man and crying with him over whom and him in idea, you know, now say, what did the cause that to be any more? You are rather making the person become harder. Oh, man, no, come up, prim. Now, when you are dreaming, be so hide, and yet hide this soon sooner. Waha, do you know before Abano? Because that characters, baby, I could go. Ibia, Musubano, what I got out. To one here, would you nip on before Abano? Not was I
1: West
0: Cra. 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Now, one way to reform the person, you see, she be papa yimano, ni changing his psyche. 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
1: one of the yes computers they be go chromo
0: yeah I think na sofo on to obefiru on at least when nyen so ade hu bi on as for the global society mo asa be ya ye be jio matum is another thing. All right, I'm here at 106.3 FM, Matthew chapter 25, verse 36. Asuma Yesu kain. Was it my yaman kumai, minyam kumai, my yamami? And so be that if you are here, and let's say the party are too much in you. There be ye quack or reform, and the uncle Chuasu, and the bacho, to be that every you were caught near the issues be near Nukoha, and ye said, yeah, I see yan on a ma acquires a honu quire, Cochuasu. That be a place of changing the person perspective. Na nyatin kabi manipa. 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That's how it should be. Yeah. Men go hoda. And so say a man on ni adie. Omo priest ane yi. U call no mwa. That is how. Yeah. 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

0: new choice. 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But by extension, Kofo be what? 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Obi on one, na, Ebia, assembly, and Nago to our end yet when you're here.
1: And the situation or brechen wa what you see papa I dear bakwa na sometimes I sorry cry of course why you can't sorry ask me. 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
0: Eh as a win I became COVID and time of a by as a win I became. Ebi go out so crat was my
1: how
0: had intra or seen na ye change in ya money be.
1: And so, here's any pan obeyed me at home.
0: You obeyed me at home. Every more honour one with here.
1: A chain.
0: I see the KH, sorry, naturally, ever will be. He says, Yen, you know, I saw this can over two of you now. What is the H? A chain will be. Ah, what's it will be a human and woman with young one? Had your mom, would the young couple, Yamiad, over to me as a sardine in our trap. No woman to tell them, maybe with Jinas, just as any yam and be a Sunday in idea. Say. Did you have a two of them? Just say, oh, command the young female.
1: Now, I said, although I used to Christo canon, I said, oh, when you're
0: sir. But I could be great, or I can't say, or send me, yeah, me da. If you are Sabiano, Mobe Eddie, Mobe shame. Well, men can't honor, a honor, means I can't be. And no grace, Michel, and they are all done. And the happy birthday. Imam Bako. 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

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Scripture with the amount of Matthew chapter 25, verse 36. Quadrant, you know, sadly we see a bit me and two be our quail. I'm a Lucy, I'm a Daniel Foreata, my name is Nelson, Eddie Cray, Ebra, why you be a knee, a man will know. And I am a man back home, Eddie Grace, or Dance Man. Zodiac, or a tier four, I don't want tear your pop. And a grace and I would that when you're in Fijia Mark with your watch 80. Happy birthday, when you're not, Medimawi.

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2: Me da, my mommy, I'm doing a question, I'm a chassis, our wap lap. 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The first thing I best of the battle. I'm saying now what joy was a day. But the battle, no, we being who went to your bed, yes, sir. First, let me drum, sir. Then, mommy, papa, wait, yes, sir. Now, first, you should let me show you. It's one day I'm gather a carriage, you could be saying, I don't want to live here with your radio station back up on us, yeah. Also, for who's answer our homes here. It's here, I mean, she has a meet ye, what's them, it's you preaching. Mo bompire because you're so much in no more bompire the same thing. Did you want a medibini, a miko school in a or mammy radio or se fatu hanun say? It's ya don't buy and no new frequency now say. I'm what is a local radio for some catching one. And see, me, you should station with your number, but see me name should search it. Bet me also how much in daddy. No, my searches are me. Why was I ditching my own horse? I should share the next day. It's interesting, I pressure neighbor them too. I'm not sure that I'm in search, and I'm starting 17. Tim, you say I do my 106.3 for so many years. The sorrier who machine and the station mean change. Fitting who machine, one I ever saw here, made the better one, I may meet one, made the better way to see it preaching, be a new or something will be a son or pa. No, be Sam said, no, it's you, or so for who's answer, Miss Nine. Who's to say, I know, can I hear, but boy, brother, you say, Maria, who says, sing. Obakacha mi so ti owusu ansa ti owusu ansa on the side of us ti owusu ansa ala su mo mi tie na be hu ye na be break it agab na ehuna na me ne woman no afi le obeye madam fo mi su menyi amawo.

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Abusia for a bread asso saying personal safety tips and opay and so you see a home at ye. Mr. Mini Ashen Kenny, Fred Obi, and no so Fred Obi. 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

0: 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Right, so and then I wouldn't, you know, my shed that boy pass me didn't jump a share as he. Sister Amy Newman, boss of about Amy Newman. It won't even number no friend. And they were these 60 something, right? 67 or 6. Yeah, and unyiniba. Oh, chase me. You be saying, how wedding fear say? You know, say you want some. They are a type and grow phone fumes will be in Hunumin fear. I see a boy who and he be on a tent. I see a day, they'll be on a mean fee. A day, the co-pension crown, who may, and rapper Pabia meeting within 91. And what can say as we see me co-pension? What's in your me a juma day and co-pension? Active service in ABA won't call you crusades and long preaching. But a human day because why? Yeah, no young co-pension. But as I saw, I do a video too, and I'm handling my album 106.3. So on the some with Facebook Obeko YOA type YOA on your
1: hallelujah
0: on your Facebook and also YOA Emmy Newman Mama share also a TikTok and Yamamunya Kwaba. Jacob made a vow saying, if God will be with me and I will

he and will keep me in this way that I'm going. And give me bread to eat and clothing to put on so that I come back to my father's house in peace. Then the Lord shall be my God. And this stone which I have set as a pillar shall be God's house. And all of that you will give me, I will surely give a tent to you. My main fan 18, it will be. Now Jacob, sorry, and a patutu. Na Jacob sorry and opetututu. Na Jacob sorry and opetututu. The emphasis no yet tututu. Na Jacob sorry and opetututu. 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If it's a baby, a ufrini baby, a wabedano na unimse obeso dayempo. Take your time, let us go through it in few minutes. 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Oh, sorry, you know, DNA by what you name. 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So last week, man, to me, I'm sorry because now I'm sorry, you know. Now, I'm sure any of my light off. Now I'm sorry, I'm sorry. I'm sorry. I'm sorry. I'm sorry. I'm sorry. I'm sorry. I'm sorry. I'm sorry. I'm sorry. I'm sorry. I'm sorry. I'm sorry. I'm sorry. I'm sorry. I'm sorry. I'm sorry. I'm sorry. I'm sorry. I'm sorry. I'm sorry. I'm sorry. I'm sorry. I'm sorry. I'm sorry. I'm sorry. I'm sorry. Kuruma ye yade e ye light of wa ECG for betumi adum no omumuyen. They don't value us, they don't respect us. So you have to respect yourself. You need to adjust yourself. 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

hours on the radio. 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And someone's more baby on me, mamma, and I'm not going to mommy the ashim. 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

0: okay near me be a yammy dining with the tray. 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Yeah, Baba tena came when you are the counselor, my what's your friend say? Safety tips. 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Value that land, value that city, value that country, value there. 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You don't value the country, you don't value the country. Baby, when you die, canino, value it. Baby, I won't want to. Mommy and Putu add the value to it. Was the one what didn't go? This is the first time I want the same grin. The first time I was so sad that you won't. The first time I was so dying, me above for Kosroba from ascending and descending. The angels were ascending and descending. Missy, baby, when you die, do you value? Do you value? Ubu, when you saw. Nanki any son can say a flood if I am. Because we don't value it. So value. Born a crow to a gobe genuine one, sir, baby. A dear me to a good hanuin. Or china and sonsons wabeze. Valuing the place where God has put you. Baby, I'll do it to you. Value it. Hey, Joada. Counselor.
1: Yes,
0: sir. Akwaba.
1: Yeah, Aja.
0: Oh yeah.
1: Pacho Yakupon to me when I was so.
0: Yes, so that rumor.
1: It in your mess.
0: A defaca crack and one son, my twasso. So on the wire baby Odyssey, and so we counsel it. A new films and I may, yeah. This is where you miss me near. Oh, you may near.

0: didn't say, what's that, friends?
1: Safety
0: no, okay, I'm say, counselor. And then I say, okay, won't you feel you? And Tiana, Casa. What was I make Casa Aquaba?
2: Pacho David.
0: Menka.
2: Pacho Midas.
0: Menka.
2: 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But the American honey, Jacob, we drew baby, Wabra Bomuna. 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
2: so da ye
0: ah these of us
2: so da ye when hu no ho baby o fi ye chee si me e how me de ma ya me de ko da bi o so da ye
0: so da ye
2: and so ko bia ka de chase no na no ho dae na obeso
0: sister in the midst of frustration you can still dream
2: a new dream
0: akwana you frustrated let Ghana begin to dream let Ghana old way no aye ye niam let Ghana yeah mommy sister yan so dae foforo I'm just thinking loud though. This scripture what danwuram adansuo ho what daboba so but was so dae was so dire. Oh, say, and so you're a Ghana and so dire near say, yeah, gata, now. Because I gata, no, I'm yo. But let us dream far beyond the gata from 1979. Run and say, bye, you're here, cool, yeah, gata, no, it's Simusa. It's in here, this is gata, no.
2: There is more to it.
0: Huh? Run is by me, sister. Get no, you're yeah, it's you better me have to ask say, yeah, let us dream in the midst of our frustrations. I'm banging why I dare say, was a young girl, but I'm telling you, me from where I'm standing, I cancel you, bet me a more futupa. Say, Mama young so die, go Holland, cray and show. But then look plain baby is sino. A si baby a insured. Kosha dying on my see. We must have dreamers.
2: It's a China for baby developer.
0: Huh?
2: It's a Yaman Grove for baby developer.
0: Yeah, so be fuck developers cramp on a ya die soon. Some more banners here and you must come pam warmer, dear. May say every baby I will be a baby I will die a piano. You can dream. Ghana, let us begin to dream in the midst of our challenges. See, the koya gata na camera see a sunny obia who say yeah to tea and yeah.

0: Daddy. 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And then in our watch me, you know. And so I if you fire chromoha.
1: Sure.
0: I was set ye take it and I say ye make bold decisions.
1: Bold decisions.
0: Near maybe home. Near ye near maybe fi quem. Then so it me best.
1: Thank you.
0: Say anya sa near man.
1: Thank you. Thank you.
0: And so better and so be you. I was say a man so ni quine. Because in so and so they are more than them. And to want to be stopping so our baby. I was so far. I was say ye make bold decisions. Say, aha. Ye yin so quiet to her. Ye mo be answer so be so dancing so from me and you quine me. As I know, I be so dancing.
1: Town and planning will crumma. Minam of a year, you town and planning. Misha. Town and planning. What to be sorry, and was he die? It almost sit down, ye new crofua, ye tria wamuka, wamuka environment, no. Ye nissan crofono. At the air condition. Atika yen ye triaka emuni atinem. How do they supervise? Supervision bay and a way ya dance yemu. Ye yes young got it gatem. Let us dream out from the challenges. Counselor. Let us dream. Jacob soon die. Baby, I know what done in ye, Nancy Swords. Minim will wear befaho. Minim yin and chile befaho. Minim punch it near a faho. Eh? Mom, what TikTok? Why you dee? Why you dee? What's up? Why you dee? Was it? Hey, has it? In the midst of all, Jacob saw die. Ghana, let's begin to dream. Where are the dreamers? Why ensure for and run I catch up Pastor Mimi was sorry, I say ensure for who we are. You need to dream again. Dream, say, either I'm going to relocate. And as a dana ye me dear, maybe see be bin my resi dano I go so. Ni binum what ya bro same crano, ensure no chifa ho. I could say minim soft bago Reverend Mike Okai.
0: Oh
1: yes, Reverend Mike Okai. If ye bro say you. And near me won't you now say. So let us begin to dream as a quiet bay, the year for so. I be my flood, you know. Dano minister be said, America cray, you crook, kiss your music, crampon. 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Let us begin to dream. 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Wa de wure maso dai. What them with a muscle diet? What son dia? Sa diana so kadache, dache. 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Sha, dreamers. And I'm a heart of a baby, say what you book we say. Topic, I hear, come on, son. Opinion Lawrence Damani, a Presbyterian. Say what children woman we go. I don't know. God bless our homeland Ghana. Eh? And what children fefe go. Nyen run what children you. And then when me at the brem is a topic no master teno. A yen wanwa. A yen a de ene fe. It meaning woman wan so actually. Ne feming ready them more. Ne menye detail no them more. Na menye research no them more. 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Me dasi papa ja Lawrence Damani. Me dasi. Understanding, appreciating, and living by the principle of our national anthem. Say how you go. Anyway, you be dancing between a council and the Kwama. But the man fear near ye. Into a copy now.

0: because this is a national anthem. So we'll be actually the call to attention. That is chapter one. The call to attention. The recitation was in progress. The boy who stood before the student body that morning fixed his gaze above the heads of his mates. Yabrena Kinkai. Mekamechina was se what nasi junior wobesas to me a sanso die and simfuano no babia de bia sitting on the befu from biano. We can dream and dream. Ye beti me a soya Jacob a demure maso die. 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
1: Daddy.
0: Have ya?
1: Daddy.
0: Oh mammy, I'll bet you never my dear machoco. 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
2: Papa.

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2: Counselor. Jacob dreamt in the midst of confusion. Still, there was a solution from God.
1: In the midst of the situation, let us not repeat the biani etigatem. Let us dream far beyond where we are. Ya ansu daya ya beye sade bi gatem tie yanko gatem tie yanko gatem tie yanko ya betete gatem wa but we cannot solve the problem. Let us begin to dream. But there are dreamers in this country. Oh yes, there are dreamers in this country. Adaye so for wo mai mo say ye see ye makwanya we be hunu enkrofo idea see bi omo de beba ha daya omo be so yes ye ne say ne ye ne say ne ye ne say eye wo omo ye tua omo ka no. One more by a free consultation,
2: counselor.
3: Daddy, you are engineers, baby.
2: Engineers, baby.
3: I don't think that daddy make us say I'm making bold decision. I better to say I feel be and so be chasing. Say engineers, eko tenacity, eko planning.
2: Or Sofia or Amsterdam. Was say, Auntie Tina, I love that bold statement. Bold. Akukodra yebenya.
3: Enu na aka.
2: Akukodra. Say because sa baby obi esisi danu. 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
3: Obede
2: adregu. 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
3: Yebeyo unpopular okro.
2: Yebeyo unpopular. Then what ban is yan to mount so we be boldness e betimi dey take decision. Ah e many patente 40 enwo esuo ba akoto a. Beti o man panyi o hawo. Oh man, penny, how? Because that decision, you know, take it beyond. This is we be catching the baby. Yes, Sadia. I am for. Best sorry about the car. And I'm yes, Sadia. Now, my yeah, party, the baby on popular. It means that you are thinking about your political party, not thinking about the nation. And you know, my now. God bless our homeland, Ghana. God bless our homeland, Ghana. Oh, Nyamisha. Counselor.
3: Daddy. Nyamisha o my Ghana no. Na nipa ye wo mu no so. Yes, say adwen. Yes, satra ye nya adwen. Satra ye yes, say adwen. E che se ye siesie krom. Ye siesie no so obi nso sa sesa begum. 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Ye siesie no so obi nso e sai e ba de boss se o baby.
2: Dano me kwa ye wo. From because a man probi, me things you be ano. I'm the ashem butum. I say, yeah, I say butum. And me just say, Amy, dear say, rubber kitu away crown, me just say, say that for the edit to butum, some of the bayer and church. What things you are no kitu a beer and punching it. A young kitten kitten one, a bob beer so. A young kitten kitten one, a bob beer so. It is a seeing a sad, you know, that mentality. And say, no, me dogana, me pegana, some mint now. Me say, gata, no, is not the solution.
3: Daddy,
2: policies.
3: It's it.
2: Policies.
3: Me, ni your penny answer. Now, me who say, minting so, and fengwa bonte. Abofrano, Abofrani swano.
2: I'm hearing you, and we are you tutu hearing you, and they go. Dear, ye tutu yinina, and no say me number shut down, and ye tutu yinina. Now say, sue Santa and Sankogum. Ain't the solution in any way? What is the solution? When would Dana Winyamia so die? 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
0: 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Hey, Afia tuaso.
2: Baby, what can you now?
0: Men can you now? What's up? Afia, some can you now?
3: Baba, that's it. Yeah, can I

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2: Generational thinker. How many years ago? But back. Go back to Bethel. Baby, I also said, did go back there? Rebranding. Go back there. Nyame, I'm also couldn't lose no. When nyame say, go back to Bethel. I want to tune it in. Now say yes, said the one. Nyame kura wa endorse. Go back to Bethel. So for.
3: Baba, enti. Say you bet me I be video and we need to start thinking again.
2: Ish.
3: And having dreams.
2: Dreams.
3: Say Jacob me no pay. I'm sending die soon and more to me stories out. And see you what die soon can no pay. We know what we are going out to do. But without any dream in tea, I'm saying any man ye be ye ye kwa ye we ni aye we. Ye kwa ye gata we ni aye we. I say we don't have direction. If we say ye need die soon be any baby I didn't yeko. And to say, Nyamia told me, say, you pese ye bibi, ye pese sa, and Susan, so papa be bebadia, and yes, say, yes, I say, and go back to your dream. Now, you only said, this is what we want
2: to do. We'll be actually on TikTok. I say, this callie thing, I have seen it in my dreams. I have seen it in my dreams, oh, papa. What you are saying is true. Just say, yeah, tell me, I did not yet. Jesus Christ. Where are the dreamers in this country? Where are the Missy many fee kakre a man penina by man penina by man and to be to me man what take a bold decision says Sakoli, this is what I'm going to do. I'm going to turn it a baba messika environment in a baba yes it can't we Jesus Christ hey. Me dream one will make us all pecassa, but I will say, me dream no no. How can't we dream? Hey, as a monkusi gata. Monkusi gata. Gata! Is that a solution? Councillor, how many names?
4: Daddy, oh, Cassan, you know, near Cassan, such a man so margin, and say. Waste ya ye be brain yene. Midi ya baby a men hunene se. Ye wa waste no ni ebe to me aye nanke swati. 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Midu wani ye che me se wei. Aye recycling bin. Wei.
2: Win to me fa rubber ni pipa emfra. 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Ye mamo ye de uko court. Ye de uko court.
4: And she said, "You say your company be managing that wasting a shobati o."
2: Vradi nyango.
4: A shobati.
2: Now the world managing, you know, cry. You be you wedi. A buy way ban wedi wedi. A buy way ban wedi wedi. So recycling sex term. Into me nyango.
4: I can no shobati.
2: We have politicized everything.
4: Okay, boy.
2: I wish you for. I'm passionate this morning, and then Jumaday because I love Ghana. I don't have any country. Me and Crawford passporting. Me ni bida. And as I'm for Ghana, I'm diplomatic. Mimi ni bida. 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Will be a how by ano was sorry I repeated to no was son die. And will follow die ano. And will then go go to remind themselves ada chibi betina yebi bia se se bibi. 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
4: Daddy.
2: Eradimwai. 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
2: 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Or your author of several books, including Commonwealth Writers' Prize.

0: is Novel Grief Child, the popular senior high school day series, and where you're for pa. 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
1: Kwa wamu oba haba.
0: Oba studio. All right. Any ya ane nka sa. Oya basiri ni.
1: Me pacho
0: mat. 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
0: And praise before nyami adumye. 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And yeah, we be na a kasa white
1: council.
0: And then kasa. Yamompai. Yenina yamompai and pija woman say let dreamers. Radima die so for sorry. Radima die so for Sadaya so for ye nemu be an ebit me as Sadaya. Madaya so for sorry. Radima sorry. Radima die so for sorry woman. Oh, Radima die so for sorry. Ye fee. Madaya sofo, I'm sorry. 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And nyagata gata. Rather we can solve this problem. You bet to me. Rather boy. Help us as a nation. 31 million and over. 30 million and over. We can solve this problem once. Rather boy. Councillor Bompire, my
1: one. Rather no pain. So yada was say. Papa yada was say. Oh my, kron Ghana. Huh. Yada was say. Rather. 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Papa yesterday say you ni pa. Womo omey ehu dobe dawo makoma so yesro engineer sa hu do ka omo bom yesro se ye mpenifo ma makoko dro honhom ewade yesro se ye ntimamfo ewade maya ho fama honhom ewade yesro se boaye ne ye ntina omey munye ne pa ai be so wani yada wase se obe boaye na ne ye ka nyina ye di so ase odi ani munyam yada wase de waye de uguso a obe ya ma omai kronkron Ghana. 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Yesu Christo demo and I abon paye. Amen.
0: Amen. 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Auntie Emmy Newman, happy birthday. 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We're sending a black and peace. I've been on here.
1: Peace.
0: Am I home?
1: Am I home?
0: And I want dressing.
1: Yeah.
0: I'm dressing. I've been on.

0: Nonsia Bowa Dom 106.3 in Shaw 104.5. Ya feel it or memo. And ya mound was a man for your mamma watching. Amamo Aquaba. We are singing an opponent of Siakasiabo. And I yes, in Kumia de Brom and somewhere de Brom, the Eddie Makotene, a B and S. MP Pamukono, and Atun Kra, Eddie Ama Yoku, and ya bain say. So one parent to parent one pedi de bia and the money we are miracles abuaje one in free kukumun and tisa and yen yom abambachia yam a woman.
1: Na nanu memenda MPP about two moko yeno baby a kwa yen is a sense out about one nama suo quot edit tabo atoso.
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1: Go Super XP, go Lydia, and so we do one now to Fuela. There was so petra quine, a Super XP, and also Philia, Uber Philisa. It is our person who engineered here Podia. Now a Super XP, and I was our turn, Eco Bank and so Botidoma, and your bank and say, yeah, Sabusumia Juman, or your Nasu, Akasa, and I, where Juma, but to do Sika Kotonka, Kanka, now Buano, and we hear Brumna Eco Bank and Babbo, or must be see a boom and see who your kids will be. Now, thanks to you, Computer Clinic, and so dear. Why are Safie? What much as can so? Yes, where they are crazy, papa. What try your net them? What they are doing? Come and I are said yet. It is a dear one, some of dear. Quite thanks to you, Computer Clinic. DBS Industries, ye can DBS, and your dance of Bonyama and Womoton Tone. DBS say, Papa Penny and a higher Nabignano, and Niji Same woman say, Wabatonima with DBS in Cheno, or my 10% discount, and found in Yama Otovia and on the Dudua Equavia Yano, or Tomu 10%. The control Juma dear so now Franco Trading Enterprise mobile phone near one says it's here a your papa Franco a yeah download the Franco Trading app on no a Google Play Store now no any jar a bad mobile phone home appliances a dear a ho and a banana papa pa a twin makui and a touch a dear me just so and ne a bena pokua ah renee mene
0: nana say ampo for jama yen shen seven as a chassia. Yes, yes, yes, Eddie Afri, the New Patriotic Party, MPP, was Wokruko, Amanyukono. 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
2: His Excellency John Dramani Mahama's government will come to a point where these things will stop, this intimidation will stop. We are a democratic country and we've been doing this for some 3 decades now. I don't see any reason why the NDC believes that now

beer so big and this what do. And this what do nature the beer will be when he tray a finum. It is an issue at the home, the mouse setting up realistic goals. And I say, would the agency and answer but I papa beer wouldn't so be to me, I york and this one. Then what to the beer and never to me, like young cabin seven and sure be you fire. Ama never be the best of the Pabrabo. A banner, sir, you're in your day. The other cases,

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2: 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In the evaluation, never more said, no, change the focus. The beer with Genesis and a one. She should be uncle with Danny Moana, Satramoa, and Cababua. And your beer, and Yamako, ye pa, maopa, impo, a buacana, a brunia, what's better so? Fanny pano, a futua, me too, and say, Monia complacent, and money tribune yan a day. Nemo, ye won't say, Abraboya, we can and yan can say, the sky is the limit. And then the Pavisham ye won't say, the sky is the starting point. It's answer, won't you to me yet do ye no? A mom wanting him Rosunti Waka, there be one shayya, the enemy of success is success itself. In Kunimdia and a Kutian Kunimdi. This I was a dear limit near Yaka of my better. Oh, no, no, no, ya, a bit to me, ma, Niaoshe, and then your old Nianya, and then you to me, and then you are Kafakuno, when the baby is Ninja.
1: So for Daniel Anan and our tenant canon Abrabumu for 2-4 and no na or we are not yes and the NTC Monte Sue. Na ya negana for be new common na ye missa and ye biano a fia chassier and so sweet would see when you so the an hour shall so between ya no what drew him far ye tibinum.
3: Mets much so working on it will be taking time. It's been for a year and commission be a we are so on it. Once you are alive there, there's hope. Koda kukro my friend be a new friend be a my home. As I say, a hand to mouth near ye. Ye ba, ye caught near ba near co be beer and coso. And to be prime be any way a bit my jam. But as I say, then I make me the way some and this one may be any ho. Yet yes, I'll form my dear she knew.
4: After sana ya bebra 2026 ni mono at least me nyama bia tutu ne nim e na ma hu sesa nyama no asi e na nyam pese me nya so so nyama adom metumi nya ye even though nyama tumi bo mu but ne nyina me wo hope e wo radim.

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3: 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Is he?
4: Ah, enti anya atwe ne jina hui. Ebe yon wa, osani pa. 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
5: Yeah, mi

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4: 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Because we don't just move money, we take care of people. Money moves in every direction. Uncle to nephew, nephew to uncle, sister to brother on Monday, brother back to sister on Friday. And it moves together. 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In Africa, money is rarely one person's transaction. It's many people moving small amounts toward one purpose. That's how money moves here. And there's one bank built

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5: She and one ago has said, and up here, your prayer has said, what the ball I beg you has said. Area, you're the first. Not tax force. I'm going to stand your mouth in a cob baller. Your mouth, we are washing channel. Young Tombo, you're the cob baller. Oh, my ba, or papa, uncle assembly. No cop is I say, I did not get my eye. Young fan to us on beton. You're the cob baller.
8: I'm not sure. I'm not sure. I'm not sure. I'm not sure. I'm not sure. I'm not sure. I'm not sure. I'm not sure. I'm not sure. I'm not sure. I'm not sure. I'm not sure. I'm not sure. I'm not sure. I'm not sure. I'm not sure. I'm not sure. I'm not sure. I'm not sure. I'm not sure. I'm not sure. I'm not sure. I'm not sure. I'm not sure. I'm not sure. I'm not sure. I'm not sure. I'm not sure. I'm not sure. I'm not sure. I'm not sure. I'm not sure. I'm not sure. I'm not sure. I'm not sure. I'm not sure. I'm not sure. I'm not sure. I'm not sure. I'm not sure. I'm not sure. I'm not sure. I'm not sure. I'm not sure. I'm not sure. I'm not sure. I'm not sure. I'm not sure. I'm not sure. I'm not sure. I'm not sure. I'm not sure. I'm not sure. I'm not sure.

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0: Yeah, you just said that.
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0: Yeah, I'm cutting you off.
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3: You are super, and you yourself will testify that the opening of a transfer station here has helped you not to send the waste to Central Region. The president has spoken to Zoom Lion that all the 6 transfer stations should remain open. So you two must work 24 hours.
4: This thing, you know, yeah, I have your free, I have your own, yeah, I have your tete, yeah, I have an essence. Pamono, I have for the Southeast, and the Amaya district capital, Ashanti region. What the consequence is not that I'm going to say, some of the people I'm not going to say, one you will be 1.2 billion, 1.3 billion. And I'm going to leave you and watch it. Where are you?
5: So those who say, Emma, this is it. The solution is what we are looking for. And this is providing integrated waste solution for Ghana. So if you want the solution, you can't the solution go. And we are here now. From here, we go to Jamestown, where the tipper trucks are also going. And if tomorrow or Monday, we now go to the long distance where the trucks and these compactors are sending them, we need to visit all those things for Ghanaians to appreciate where we were, where we are, and where we should go. We can't go back to the pre-2005. Now this. Here we have 5 pools, and you have 5 compactors, a total compactors that have taken the refuse that are being called upstairs. And all of them, they will sort them, segregate, compact, and take them to the far away recycling or compost or landfill site and other things. So this is what we were asking for. And this was the vision of the president. So if this had been continued from 2015 to date, you wouldn't see the kind of refuse that you are seeing.
6: Stop making noise. I got that. Come on, say no more. Open.
7: Madam, for so
6: wait.
8: Yes.
6: So get down. Today is a national sanitation day. Get down, move out and start working.
8: Alright, we'll do that.
6: So move out. We want to see you working before we leave.
8: And can we bring your food?
6: You don't need, you have to get a proper logistic. Use shovel and do it right now. However, whichever way you find out, do it. Right now.
9: And this is for Nomu Mompayon. Sati Mudaba. Nomu Pati Nebeko. Oh, yes. Omo power no ani ati muda na beko enti sa pa na omo ti gan ha no mu free power ombe ya mobo se ombe ya mobo I'm telling you o me pa chomo me kasa me so what I say.
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13th of July 2026. It's a beautiful Monday morning. Meaning, baby, I'll be to you about some of the areas within Accra. Hanum saying, in Shunu, Egugu, baby, also, Emiano, say, Tokakra. It may be able to be an unpaid, the Oyebiano. Your first point of call is Yasadas Runqua, Odema, a year trade yampo, Yankopon. A dom and a homo brunti, Odiene. July, the toss will do me answer in film pinna do same a chain. Yakase Rade. Ebenezer, baby, I'll be abiduni. Ain't mean koye a hoardin be a faddy be an answer if you debi a free majum be a ye name debi ewo. What dominocos ye can see ewo ye so. 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

0: emu nipa dodo no nyinaa ne behunu se ampa Ghana eye wo oman na Ghana edi mu so adodde no. On that note, on the wings of a year, the best production team, very progressive. Yada Kofi Asanase, yada Dominic Siyebuase, Ayua 05. 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Unia Utiye Fibiansen, we are grateful. Yadanya Miase for onso Bra Waje, Wawa Manone, wow, time difference no so huge. Once you dance, I say wajibra. Also, share ewo YouTube just with them on Adom 106.3 FM. Medicare, you was to try driver for a best remo say still. It's to bring you, mono. Madam, Timbaya, who ye bra, monam, aye, a quantum pon, a hodoso. Nafi, Masa, Akai was say, get up and go working. 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go yase you may go one of them person person will be brain ewo just on some jumedian Monday to Friday abna rice for a doma so question so bringing families together one meal at a time sounds on a absa or say what's em ayene here sem your story matters naposo that's where abna pokuya tenase na afi one me abon komo and the big interview should be coming up. Telesales connecting energies Armen scientific or CIRA expert Franco Trade Enterprise phone papa pafi glyco we cushion you one also wants them awan say your birthday wishes and dedication then so MTN father Roma. 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matters about health so important yeah the vegan term for us a NS chemist for that remember one the manufacturer one side distribute to oko pharmacy and I say chemical shop biabinya biato ekutia 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And then Auntie Mary's gripe mixture, or say abofrebiano, say ohren man any jew fia. Tin sin fifi no when Auntie Mary's gripe na sade ni sin fifi no e tunu pa ye na twin ye no na bran wase. What did ya ne boy retine for a capuno Auntie Mary's gripe mixture so on be sa hound a free mofran so. A relieved child is a happy child. Nafe yada eye Dr. Dubuatia ode endpoint homeopathic clinic aba ene Ghana over 18 years and still counting. Integrity and credibility very key in terms of the health eye service business. Yada ona CP se ono so asu yase Monday to Friday yade bia okwa enkono Dr. Dubuatia ene ne yaresabia fono one by so on so de nyamedia domo mono wode timi aboao ama wantimi ai etuhuana mo doc machi apom ti say
1: ama meje so chiao chia wati phone na
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3: Yeah, nah, me kasi endpoint ye fortunate. Because o my say you too fua gana my iti.
4: Okay.
3: You too fua gana my iti.
4: Okay.
3: If you say okay ni pa board on them.
4: Mm-hmm.
3: It be good clinic all for akumanoa. Na I deva kwa mi hun ye te see e was a be in him. And it's all mine. Me hun say any pa ba yeno. And nam be

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2: All right, we was say, but there are certain checks you are. Obo bu se ni pano, ene de waye bida. 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
2: 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pressure obisi me ni sugar obisi me dey yade more than about 10 years ni me nyare da the fact dey enti a ohun say when nyare da no any say wo anasa wo hu se wo ho den ene se bi utimi sori ekoba utimi 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
1: I'd be an asset. And in tin wouldn't be communication, but the nuclear communicate teacher was saying there is something wrong. But enam so wouldn't him be an intern or fanatra, umuana co, umuanaba. And it's all mine, be a hum yeno, and I'm a bonnetoff a cassette. Mess made now what she made ya ya de bea, because a by enemy whom baby. Ukeni pair by enoa, ukemua, a mu, just a mu better 1/4. Me suspecte, a whom say. ADFN said cardiomegaly. It was pushing across all this again. You got the cardiomegaly. Na ye patch the akuma ayekese. 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Said the enke nipa na akuma. 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And then the kobasa no a yes, when you be BFN, say cardiomegaly. Now, me who say, you got the cardiomegaly, or my not the air pattern, and say, and yet I come up with my cassia. Negina, ya dear beer, nipano, and ya, a so. Ya dear moon, see, so and so, and a diacoma, ya dear cassia ever. It to both say, Obi and Akumaya Kasi, yes, Obi and a cardiomegaly, because on that day, no, in fact, on my district, you could know. 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
1: 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Not just say akumano. I say akumano. Yeah. I said the omani wako a gym. Na o pumpi. I say o mother dear so. The biya o mother dear so.
2: O gym
1: is because I want saying na ano. Abobo. Na afi wo se why thing say o yeti afi a frog mature person. It's the biya akumano. Yeah, juma more than it should be. Eventually, no. We want to say the walls of the heart every day, a building. Nah, I don't know. Nah, and then you can say, and then the beer will be all hypertension. You call the causes, no, but then who you know, say, there are about four types of cardiomegaly, another enlarged heart. And then you call no channel, no, call the various types. Ah, I call fast, I have fast, I have cardiomegaly, no. Now, my fast, I have no. You can say dilated cardiomyopathy. You can say dilated. Yeah. Not just say ADB IF funding. Not just say the chamber of the heart, you know. You can say the chamber of the heart here. And you can say ventricle. The main chamber. The beer mujano a dear pusan far manupano. And you can say ventricle. No, and the main chamber of the heart. So no, you can say when you be being your BFS dilated cardiomyopathy, not just a sign of ventricles, no, I had the bones a stretchy, I'm a sebi walls of the ventricle, no, I have very thin, I have very light, as I know, I'm a commando. We'll be agreeing and say, Wakuma, I can see, and as a quane be you may be, Debbie. One Wakuma, I can see, I had to say, Adiana, Adia, me fancy one nine, hono, or mine, and answer one sa hono. 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
1: so dog
0: ba akoso e beka ne se hypertrophic cardiomyopathy
1: hypertrophic
0: okay. Hypertrophic cardiomyopathy. Yeah, no, you can say hypertrophic cardiomyopathy. Now, let's say the walls of the heart, the muscles of the heart, and then no, ubi o anane di no, and then so aye kese.
1: Wow.
0: And no, ko fasa aba. Yes, when you be BFN, say hypertrophic cardiomyopathy. Yeah, well, another one, ubi o ebe kan say restrictive cardiomyopathy.
1: Restrictive.
0: And no, say na ubi o abo say na ne onone walls no aye attacking. Way back on the a stretch it. And we say no, the difference between restrictive and hypertrophic, and then I say hyper restrictive the walls or no, I say a pin pin so I get very thickened. So and then I mark man I guess here. In Tierno no echo basa and only because when you be a fan say restrictive. And the last one, and then the yeah be it. And only your more your athlete. And you say athlete hat. Syndrome and I say athlete heart cardiomyopathy. And no, dear, Obi Owa exercise, you say footballers, any athlete, you know, Conobano. All exercise, I know, a woman in chambers of the wall, no, and then the muscle of the heart, you know, air expand. Ah, no, no, dear, yeah, dear, and a day, sadi, you know, aba. And in tea, dear, yeah, you can see, and I say, a cast will be your cardiomyopathy, and I say, so be, it will be a becana, say, enlarged heart, yeah. The epic actually, you know, say, wakuma no ahonhono said the akuma no said the also ke pumping muja the core function of the heart and say ke pumping muja afa honam due no nyina no enam say akuma na honhono inti no akuma no enka averagely on the rest no ka akuma no say ke timi pump base 60 times a minute but enam say akuma na honhono inti no bo say e pump slowly na a whole complications you know obase as they say ubi hunu sa de no bo say obi o say bo eye me ya bu a se menase atata mo jani ntimi ni afusane emfa honam duanim nti na wotwi no oman enkoma ye beye de ye be concentration no enyina 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kura honam dua ni nyina
1: okay so
0: ebia me catch say nipa de say ni say bi wadwene e ho ka say bi obetima bodam for 60 years 90 years na nyame nku na no da so te ase so na when you should not get it. But yeah. Akuma no eseya wo nipa de sene the whole body no wo be wu afiat as fast as so
1: okay.
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0: 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We produce a Jemiri Kutu and there
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0: one. 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
0: 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Where the people from, I put it on the table.
1: Put it on the table.
0: That's it, brother. Okay, so
1: yeah.
0: The late dance,
1: yeah, you
0: know. For the crazy.
1: I like for the own to me.
0: Yeah.
1: I like for the.
0: No,
1: yeah,
0: say.
1: I like for no more day.
0: You want to say?
1: Say when you buy a remix, you. Oh, for
0: oh, say Odiaba.
1: You know, Odo nyomo no.
0: Odiaba.
1: Odi some boy ne kidi atoso.
0: Oh wow.
1: Oh, me ho ya me shi. I'll see this week iti. Yeah, train yourself of the. Anya bad. Anya bad. I say. Anyamu ho ya timeless. Your friends like a reward in the sakoka.
0: Yeah.
1: And say. I want say no. Stone boy and say no. Kid and say no. Oh, it was. The boy have feature and plan. I
0: full time a gospel
1: talent nyankopon dia channel o squeeze on kwashaba before fra o man nyankopon ani mo nyamo daddy her life no yen man nyankopon ani mo nyamo daddy more
0: a talent
1: aha because ko ye ko to gospel kakra enye ho newo se lord kenya sakra yi akoto gospel emfa aha no why we go so on gospel in preaches a baso kaso beto nyumo no pa dia gospel ne emfa
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1: aha ti na for you buy a pen a lewa pa
0: Ne di emuni.
1: Come on. Ah, on ne polo jadi is a tough man.
0: A tough man.
1: Ta.

0: now I know so I know so do for
1: five guys away. We title a Casapreco.
0: Casapreco.
1: Yeah, yeah.
0: It's a dear you invite any man, or to studio that you know, and all born in 1903.
1: That's a fun of
0: fun.
1: A fun.
0: A count on Guananco, Hananco,
1: yeah, yeah, yeah.
0: Video.
1: Jano, Jano,
0: all for now. Now, you look at the
1: name of Bonum de Albany.
0: Yeah, Bojuma.
1: You reap at once, uncle.
0: If we are on some story,
1: yeah.
0: Say, yeah, Bojuma.
1: On Umra.
0: But you are on Sorinco. And I feel you know, man, in first hand, short, short videos.
1: Nine.
0: And go to Miami and a platform. So, I'm on free.
1: I've been on free for
0: all. Yeah.
1: Yeah. You call me for you, yes. I was so soon, Finn Master.
0: Yeah.
1: I say, oh, being a no.
0: Yeah.
1: I say, being a no.
0: On your coni.
1: I say,
0: if you're a Santa Chimago, on your coni. Ninchisu, Ushima.
1: Just,
0: okay, all right. Na bi wose bi wose eh abuna poku ya ni abofo jeni afia mankwa mo omo no
1: omo ti gotem
0: eh gloves na omo she which is wrong
1: gloves ni
0: I just yes your the initial titi baller
1: ah
0: ana I say president I say omo president kwade ni sako ka ni sasa no e ko ka eh
1: baller no
0: the handless of president on that space no omo anya
1: dey omo so no on their car
0: omo anya dey
1: I'm going to say,
0: contamination.
1: No,
0: come on.

0: surprisingly, Marcy. Obelivu abuna pokuya echem you know
1: o say obelivu no
0: obelivu no come na abuna they say they don't say abuna
1: na gota otimu bi ana so she gloves keke
0: abuna pokuya bra
1: ai ko be no she gloves da ko nya se o you busy for nothing ti gotem no ye interview
0: abuna pokuya ye nte ye
1: say you
0: so from bra
1: Mrs. Seya
0: and them say a bounce you know Oh, bans as the cosmos.
1: I'm a MTN for Siano Pay. Maybe quite a deal for a question to
0: ask. Okay, yeah.
1: September, no, I'm also.
0: Oh, yeah, Duma.
1: Yeah.
0: I'm
1: 7 days,
0: Oh,
1: and when you September, September, yeah. So you have a response, and I say,
0: No, yeah, I become me and
1: but this is a
0: me,
1: I'm doing the same coin,
0: and my own be a
1: and I'm doing the same coin,
0: and you cry.
1: And I'm not going to be like
0: Okwaz Mera.
1: Okay.
0: I'm going to be a UN soup.
1: UN soup, United Nations.
0: And I'm going
1: to be to home.
0: Sibuecha.
1: Already. I'm going to MTN first, you know, MTN came on this first page, one year, but I'm 30 years, or 30, no. And you don't want to be the MTN was so agent, so I can MTN everywhere you go, and he said, when you sue MTN, who tell me, who you sue MTN, and why number one, numero uno. And they, what did 30 years, what don't need you, what check? Land Cruiser, and Kame gane ya baba tateko. Gano esi 3, 4, 5, you know.
0: Ekume.
1: Enyo.
0: Enyi.
1: Na
0: fi o tuwa.
1: Enyo. Na o kwa sa.
0: Me upe se me tuwa so a betwa. 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
1: espo. 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
0: Uwe espo sa nama
1: tuwa. Ten 9. 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
1: already it was so beautiful
0: serious o
1: it was so beautiful time mo ka say yenko breaking man ye me pe winner na me say asemesi
0: na dwuma na ye and it was the more bro
1: am bro
0: dwuma na ye din because obiad in the A game ne ba final obiad in the A game.
1: Wow.
0: Yeah.
1: Then Brad comes to steal Ojinemu.
0: Ojinemu. How and Kualano need legends net to seamless you. No mistake. Who say Liban? What take me? What say Agro?
1: I catch your sister Sandy. So the judge says, "I'm on tour more."
0: Says him.
1: Oma Fadiano. Just a show.
0: Say

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3: Spain at 7 p.m. Then on Wednesday, it will be England and Argentina at 7 p.m. To win this in a match, it's now some city at the World Cup. So whoever qualifies for the final, now if you have a third place match, it's weekend again, it's a World Cup.
4: Nana Prempe or UK?
3: Nana Prempe.
4: Or say, ah, come on.
3: US or UK.
4: But wait, my fan wants, sir. O fan ho ne ne yire e chenso o
3: sana makosi
4: o fan ho e chenso o muti Ghana o mu fridge mu
3: wa se Ghana pepepe
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4: o se kwabna stop underrating England.
3: Yeah,
4: your magic cap. No,
3: I saw horns. I see the oh, on there. I said, I say, I know better. So,
4: oh, no, what done
3: you? I
4: said, I'm a Casano Ghana, Morocco, semi finals.
3: No, Casasa Ganani,
4: Demi Juan,
3: yeah, and Casasa Ganani, African,
4: yeah,
3: no, Casasa Bruni,
4: yeah,
3: oh, Atanawache,
4: Watanawache over 30 years.
3: Oh, sir, yeah, only Baba Bia or Cabinet Mammy produce
4: the Babano. Osua dia machi onam inkrunkru wiase ahodo
3: ene ene wa broso
4: wa wade so
3: wa wade ara wo baba ba kupe
4: de o dia kan ye mema e mema eh
3: ene empe ba kuma karo e
4: mema no sokra de ono ada ono kra da aja bo no
3: eh ya se me
4: bia
3: eh
4: wo wiase eh ti na prepe de
3: ani ke se ayere e ti na nam ye ka fridge mu
4: e nam fridge mu
3: ani e kwonsi ani abesi kwonsi
4: e ofisi ano
3: ya ya ya o man e ti utumo say yes e points na ani e boyi wala
4: yeah
3: points na why chichi fidie ni ya
4: World Cup points
3: yeah so just wo won fidie no sunsun fidie na fe akwese ni ade ade ab e ti yan black queens na arrive in Morocco
4: yep
3: I wouldn't say a man or
4: in tri omuka and I said because I got messages say in Tiomuka.
3: Oh, there be as far as I know, I'm concerned. You know, everything is in order.
4: No, pay attention to detail.
3: Yo, but you know, everything is in order. We are going for a tournament, please.
4: Oh, no, forget.
3: Relax.
4: And no, be now.
3: Forget about the tournament,
4: please. Me see. Krata ba me wo. In Tiomuka. Until I make catch or say. Check mommy.
3: Yeah, okay. They are smiling. They are very fine.
4: They are smiling.
3: They are smiling.
4: Okay, mommy.
3: 25th July, Yana, at the chassis.
4: Yeah.
3: And it will be massive. It will be massive. For to the 16th of August.
4: Yeah.
3: Ghana, Mariano, attach it down. 18 players and technical team. I can say, yes, I'm going to talk about. Now, Ghana group, Renee, JJJJ. Well, it means I'm going to say, Cameroon, okay, Ved, Honor, Mali,
4: war. The black maid is Omoana.
3: Omoana 17 for.
4: The black maid is Omoana.
3: Qualify weekend.
4: They have now played 5 matches without receiving their per diem.
3: Per diem?
4: Yeah.
3: Wow. Per diem.
4: Hey, and I believe this is the first time such a situation has occurred. Normally, the team travels with the purse holder to ensure these payments are made promptly. I am a bit concerned about the situation and thought it would be important to bring it to your attention. Hey.
3: Henry, and 17. Made in Sierra 17.
4: Togo home and away Liberia. Home and away Senegal. Yeah. Away. Hey.
3: At least. Senye bonus so we de aye pedia pediam de I mean some penny for when I'm doing with you.
4: Black maidens.
3: No money in Kwalan Kwanye. Yem man on Katikati. We themselves near Katikatepa.
4: None of the issues.
3: My old Ghana de. And then I'm cast a bind or carrying a betrayal.
4: And yet, the papa.
3: Oza.
4: Debi jai munya sa auto so. Esa na ban so so unya ohun sie onmu sa auto so na. Ye tesu yi mu.
3: O de oka.
4: Nya pade no sia ban do ka ban.
3: Yeah.
4: Ha se contractor bi onu koje bi sina eh NIB.
3: Na
4: onjia yi no. Na ban so krata original so e de koje bi sina no. What you say? Eh bank no so no fi se eh se ogini sika. Na contractor so no de aban dia. It is in the end.
3: Radi nyankopa kwa na oda ona. Ye. It is the Queens attach it down. The maidens of Ghana, omo no musika sama bay. Mamoso tournament is 17th October to the 7th of November. Okay. Queens dey amakodu Morocco you know. Queens dey omo so pressure kwan bia so we first second third na bit ma qualify for the World Cup. It is FSC qualify for the World Cup ni bi. Na maidens so qualify for the World Cup from the 17th October to the 7th of November and a

0: kwa biya so no ye hwe se ye betumi akobɔ dwuma na biya so atima kwa Ghana ema 17 group ni mo de oman
1: 17 under 17
0: I mo de dodo Canada Brazil and Norway
1: oh any credit sa area ndi
0: Brazil o
1: na sa area ndi on top na Brazil hu mu bi da na be fo na na daze na
0: nkwada da bi man won ne Brazil fo no
1: eno na me kire se eta bre ne de atwam ise de obi atimi bi ta de Panama be ye kwi e de bi Echo the cross from war.
0: Hey, now, coach had the man that 17 a man, Joe Nana Dakwa.
1: Joe
0: Nana Dakwa. Did you name say the Tonyo? As I say, I am for DB.
1: Yeah, Debbie, you're a true or a hip life.
0: You be as a hala,
1: Nana Dakwa.
0: Nana Dakwa.
1: Look at her.
0: Now, one fetty, say Rosalinda.
1: Yeah,
0: Nana Dakwa. Hey, look at her. One name and Fempa, dear. One name my jump. Nana Dakwa.
2: After all the months, so many months in camping, we are there. So we thank God that we had a ticket to the World Cup. Many thanks goes to my ladies, my technical team. I'm so happy. I thank them so much. You saw what happened there. He catch the ball and the referee said they should play the ball again. And knowing this girl, she's a small girl. So matches like this, you can't do that so that the morale of the girl will come down. But we thank God that she came back and kept the ball very well. So we thank the goalkeeper for keeping us through. We thank the goalkeeper for keeping us through. May God bless the goalkeeper and the players. I'm happy. We will prepare and prepare well. We will prepare and prepare well because the stage that we are going is very tough, very high. The standard is very high. So we are going to work on them. Bringing more players, we are going to create competitions in the players so that we'll get good players to the World Cup.
3: Congratulations.
2: Thank you.
0: Jordan Adakwa, a coach at the man of meanings of Ghana.
1: Well,
0: oh, I didn't know.
1: No, Adakwa, or no, come on, almost. Then you have
0: to sometimes, yes, I name Maria, you're fine. You know, the person can say, "Ukasa, why putting grofo in?"
1: So in penny for at nasi penny, asimbiya ni ka. Your brother ka asimbiya. Mama, invite
0: you. Brother, the power we have seen. Oba ni tano wa sama no. And you remember the actually say me na so at the apa. It's as say be brina na kache. Esko members no so we can say na no do sa for Canada.
1: Yeah.
0: And I feel so achi so Canada on Carlos Queiroz.
1: Yeah.
0: Achi say Carlos Queiroz juma di na bana wiye.
1: Yep.
0: After what happened in Fibono. Odo sa for say man na wiye bia. Omo nyina ya esko members. That's a confession ba sa ai. We say e ko na wiye. We say e ko na wiye. Esko members.
1: Okay.
0: I'm also not taking a decision, my. Then they were integral part of the coach's deal. Then there's a confusion, yaba.
1: Okay.
0: A confusion, yaba. Yeah.
1: Well,
0: I see. I want some man.
1: You look like you never share something.
0: Oh, so see, I need to warm me up, crack.
1: Okay.
0: Now, baby, now for registration, now, but no BR registering players.
1: Okay.
0: BR registering players, now for your TSC coin. Okay. Okay. Board now, Abba, no, so yeah, Juma.
1: Okay.
0: We are waiting for your coach. Has folks so yeah, trying to coach.
1: Yeah.
0: Say has to be a coach now. Will be a new coach, but I'm not sure.
1: Okay, but as you leave, Kennedy

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0: Yeah, you just said that.
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30 minutes after 7, Johnson Seminar Dome 106.3 FM. Just last week, the Ghana Journalists Association issued a statement on the issue of an attack on Obatampa Radio at Kaswa, the rise of slaps against journalists, and the national flood disaster. And then I have to read a bit about journalists. And the national executive of your great Ghana Journalists Association is thankful for your continuous coverage of our programs. And it goes on, the attack on Obatampa Radio, Kaswa. Colleagues, the Ghana Journalists Association strongly condemns the violent invasion and unlawful shutdown of Obatampa Radio at Kaswa in the Central Region on Thursday, 25th June 2026. The facts available to the association after visiting the station point to a disturbing act of intimidation, lawlessness, and contempt for constitutional democracy. Reports from the staff of the station to the GJA explained that a group led by the Central Regional Chairman of the National Democratic Congress, NDC, Mr. Richard Esiedu, who is always accompanying the president on the Central Regional Tour, accompanied by Ewukusenya East Municipal Chief Executive, Mr. Seth Banini, and the constituency NADMO coordinator, Nyash Nyade, stormed the premises of the station shortly after 10 a.m. Accounts from the staff, including the producer of the station's morning show, Mr. Bernard Mreku, who was beaten, indicate that the group confronted journalists and workers at the entrance, forced its way into the station, and ordered staff out of the premises after an altercation. The station was then locked, its keys confiscated, and its operations effectively shut down for several hours. What is deeply troubling is that the group declared that they are now in power and accused the station of political bias, and alleged that the station had taken money from a constituency party chairman to undermine the regional chairman. Even more disturbing are reports that threats were allegedly issued against staff, with statements suggesting what had happened was only the beginning. The GJA finds these reported actions outrageous, unlawful, and utterly incompatible with democratic governance. According to accounts, the regional chairman and his gangs were at the station because there was a discussion during the morning show in which the regional chairman's comment on internal party issues on his own radio station at Fosu was discussed. Is it reprehensible for someone who is said to own a radio station in the same region to be leading an attack on another radio station because his issue was discussed? Let us be clear. Whether the program in question was fair, critical, balanced, harsh, uncomfortable is not the issue. In a constitutional democracy, the proper response to media criticisms is not intimidation. The proper response is not invasion. The proper response is not the forcible closure of radio station. The proper response

response is not threats. If any person believes they have been wronged by a media house or journalist, the Constitution and the laws of Ghana provide lawful avenues for redress. Indeed, we understand the regional chairman has already taken one such step after the incident by filing a defamation suit against the station and its morning show host and producer. It is common knowledge and prescription that once a matter is before the courts, the law must be allowed to take its course. No one should substitute self-help for due process. No one should bring a mob to answer a legal grievance. No one should use force where the Constitution demands restraint. When political actors substitute intimidation for dialogue, force for law, and threats for accountability, they cease to be defenders of democracy. They become adversaries of the constitutional order. The Constitution of the Republic of Ghana is clear and firm on this matter. Article 162 guarantees the freedom and independence of the media and prohibits censorship. Article 163 guarantees editorial independence. Article 21 protects freedom of expression and freedom of press. These are not ceremonial provisions. They are the living guarantees that protect every Ghanaian's right to speak, publish, receive information, and hold power accountable. Being a party in power does not confer the license on party leaders to close a radio station. No political office authorizes the silence of microphones or the pen. No public authority supersedes the Constitution of the Republic of Ghana. The GGA therefore condemns in the strongest possible terms the invasion of Obatampa Radio, the intimidation of journalists, the unlawful closure of the station, and the threats issued against staff members. We also reject any attempt to justify such conduct on the grounds of political anger, grievance, or public office. Attacking journalists is not an act of strength. It is an admission of weakness. It is the behavior of those who do not trust persuasion, cannot withstand scrutiny, and fear accountability. We commend the prompt intervention of officers of the Central East Regional Police Command, led by Regional Commander DCOP Francis Ncho, who reportedly retrieved the keys and facilitated the reopening of the station later in the day. That intervention was necessary, but the matter does not end there. The Ghanaian public deserves a full account. The media fraternity deserves justice. The rule of law demands accountability. We therefore call on the Ghana Police Service to expedite investigations and publicly communicate the findings. Our latest information from the Central East Police Commander is that the assault case has been referred to the CID headquarters in Accra for action. It is our hope that every individual found to have participated in the unlawful invasion, physical assault and intimidation of staff, the closure of the station, or the issuance of threats must be dealt with in accordance with the laws of Ghana. The law must not only be applied, it must be seen to apply. Anything less would encourage future acts of political lawlessness. The DGA calls on the Attorney General to take keen interest in the case and ensure that any prosecutable conduct is not allowed to disappear into delay, technicality, or political convenience. If public officials or party leaders are implicated in conduct that undermines media freedom, the legal process must be swift, impartial, and decisive. We further urge the National Media Commission to speak clearly

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1: This course, the GJ calls on the national leadership of the NDC to pop. The GJ is giving the regional chairman, Mr. Richard Esiedu, a seven-day ultimatum to do the right thing and restore confidence in our democracy and media environment. He must publicly admit that he acted wrongly and undermined press freedom. Two, issued an unqualified apology to Obatampa Radio and the wider media fraternity. Three, compensate the station for the revenue lost as a result of the unlawful closure. And five, report himself together with all persons who accompanied him to the station to the appropriate police investigation and due process. If he fails to comply within the stated period, the GJA will have no choice but to escalate the matter and treat his conduct as a direct attack on press freedom. In that event, the association will publicly declare him an enemy of press freedom and will pursue all lawful, appropriate criminal and civil action against him and all others involved to ensure that accountability is enforced and that no one is allowed to intimidate the media with impunity. So after this, we have been experiencing these sad stories, and it comes back again to us, multimedia. In Tianope, Obesha, ye mimpe infuat nasi, nasi ampo fweji, na meni sao. 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
2: Machi osu, omahine.
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0: 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Na military high command no. Are the overarching commander in chief ya president no. Military regulations na mrebia esese eni umudi no.
1: And sometimes, Kamara, and some people will see out to say, "Aye, deliberate. Ya boy trim pose. Ni pass message ye. Ya bichre ni yansa." According to your reporter, no. Abra, asra phone be to say omusuno. Commander onu omo na mukra tried. Se omu nyai. Na ni pass message. Ni pass message adum t-shirt. Ese ye aye reporters vest. Ah adum TV. Any idea boom ten years will be as you are disguising the Umpunaga say, me who no.
0: Opinion on any Namse Jasmine the Kyaki may.
1: It took a year BNI, National Security Officers, a war.
0: Please, for an election officials, to I patch
1: and one whom say, ah, the past message, the NN, the two crumma, Yasim, you know, the conquering cram my aim. And the other name, Yenisa Timiabu Boni Panneprano.
2: You know, my head didn't say, this is not the first time Ghana Journalists Association is retrograde, this is not the first time multimedia go through this
1: period. Me who said, Obia send training, me had not got to a fiasse.
2: Because,
1: me who said, Obia Bonsen training, I'm a yachin, I'm a subia.
0: Yeah, you never read you, remember?
2: Yeah, that's why.
1: Obia Fanasa.
2: That's why me tears, sir, because you see, issues about convenience and conviction is a bit much to me. All that we do in this country, a matter of convenience, not conviction. When there is conviction, this conversation is not even there. You can discuss it. For convenience sake, for the cameras and optics, that's what they've done to us over the years, over time. Yes, Yakobuwe, Yakokakawe, Yakososowe,
1: Yabuwe. But, my own Mac Ruby, just imagine, yeah. Say, Mako Bank.
2: Yeah.
1: Na, Mikuisika, Misika Daho, all right. Nye, say, network, ma. Na, tell her not to assume
0: two. And an American. Me no nya dream me ji misika ko
1: ana me card aka ATM me simunyi ma won si da bi age se e bottle of ansan no aba na ma bottle asun
2: AC you've walked this path
1: enya sam keto wa
2: maybe AC bet my boy at this point because I see
1: ana police ni oyɛ na dwuma na wagyina driver obisa driver se na driver bo na sun
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2: ana me ka se AC and Nantisa Kwan Wishu for God knows the number of years. Oh, Shunupa,

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1: ntia ye kasa for convenience na ye take action for conviction
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0: ibitimi abasa
1: oh very easy
0: yeah
1: very easy
0: say anwen yesi ye
1: amye
0: hu se zo sebi sebi ntesu koko wo yenum ne antibia because for years this is the experience
1: asem kan sem kan yen kan se banji political party cassava party e de say yen ye kan e de say yen na ya blacklist
0: you know I really don't
1: you must be convinced say oh yeah dear na say wanka say wutrim unyin tumu pa say winning the right thing na in we pay all the media yan ye wo media mu won won gigi ase won mu ni gigi ase nyina yan ye convince se sa brima ye brima ye ni how ye high ye no e kutia ye nsa kutia Ghana democracy nangasa ni ntu wana mon wa e be ye decisive
0: so once again you appeal to the top hierarchy Ghana Armed Forces honestly this is not pleasant a shameful a very shameful and that's all that

0: order for Jennifer C.
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0: Yeah, you just said that.
1: Did you say I just said that?
0: Yeah, I'm cutting you off.
1: I can't have any more? 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
3: Because there was a curfew, so I want to know whether Munim paying for tena say a bon commerce a better abasabri. This a curfew never honor, Madame Moon requirement for soi. A year sabri with him with my mate media to ya baby. In the unfortunately loses on your way of
4: that. Your national reps, in fact, you're to abano in 245 constituencies.
3: Yeah.
4: Out of the 276.
3: Yeah.
4: Now, you're my national reps, ko baby. San say, you need into me, baby.
3: That's correct.
4: And you're to abano, memne dano kwesiada. And she, I'm a Brazilian, you need even. Once I'm just a report, if you're a national rep, or any of your regional party, what really went on? I don't have that information. I don't think I need you make. I say I don't want to speculate.
3: That's very, very okay. But again, more money in the HA because one of Bibia Koka Papa Munabaji Chede in your quest to elect your members, you know, our responsibility is also to cover it. In covering it, you know, we've suffered unduly. In the HSM, we are interested in that conversation because also
4: we have to be very, very interested.
3: Yeah, that's it. But Mesa Bakwa Mufaswa Mutiti Central for. Under our democratic dispensation with the Fourth Republic, very appalling. Mebaso, both political parties, mebaso, the verbal attacks, the abuse, the traps, the physical abuses, but Bibia ko pepepe ewo mabato motono and running Richie.
4: Oh, send me the kind of. Out of 276, you know, you are to abano in 245, representing over 88%. There were few skirmishes, big akai who social media so near the nano pay. It be a meeting, it be share after. Yeah, we are marching, executives are marching to Yoko to find out the whereabouts of miracles. After that, you know. We will be receiving this report from your national rep. So, you don't have problems in baby Kuibia. Then, where I say you did a particular, you took one among in a particular way, you know, so. But so far, I can say in 245 constituencies, I mean, Charlie, it's me to abandon mama, baby, I know that in Yakano, hey, baby, na maintain my cacao, baby, so you won't be sell coin, or more person more daffo from person more to know. Any others.
3: Okay, so here is a party Oko Afrika Central Easter Adansia Sokwa Bantima Oko Asante Achim Central issues power. I'm sure so you are aware. Again, Udwani Kwachre Ningo Pram Pram Achumampo near Obwasi West and a trouble. I'm sure so about to my attention. Munim challenge.
4: Oh yes. It be a court issues, it be a internal matters, it be so album issues
3: But especially if you just say and then Bantima, why? The almost bloodshed, why?
4: I don't know, I'm social media, so. But chance say you're smart, a national reps, no. I do not want to make any commentary be on neta. I better say as a mayor, make a summer party, no. Medical Council, we have told them to present full report today now so that I can adequately respond and speak to these matters. Because me who social media from onset I will say that I condemn it, I do not support it. These acts of support it. But we want the full report, you know, from these constituencies so that as a party we can speak to it.
3: Okay, just in Mino Kase, General Secretary of your party, you know, Erilizi, an update on the constituency executive elections. Out of the 276 constituencies elections, elections were successfully and peacefully conducted in 245 constituencies, representing an 88.7% success rate. The remaining constituencies are as follows.

0: 1, 23 constituencies had their elections put on hold due to various disputes. 2, 4 constituencies could not hold elections because of last-minute challenges, and the constituencies are Ningo Prampram, Atrimampunua, Obuasi West, and Trobo. The National Steering Committee will review election activities in the following constituencies: Afija Sechere East, Adansi Asukwa, Bantima, Asante Achim Central. The National Secretariat remains committed to resolving all outstanding issues and ensuring the successful completion of the electoral process. We extend our sincere appreciation to all patrons for their commitment, discipline, and support, which contributed to the successful conduct of these elections. And it's signed, Justin Kodia Frimpong, General Secretary. So they're okay. And then they're in the paper. Is that the case?
1: Have a paper.
0: Okay. So we'll have to do a discussion on the elections, but what has happened to Miracles Abuaji?
1: Miracles to Kwan Oba and migration for fun, I said, Omuhian and Kasha Bakumino. Omuhian is a branch of our course of Miracles Free Airport. It's Miracles, a yenny panel, the one I say, if you know, Sam. Sunday, the Vinay Sunday, Saturday, and it's a miracles. Now, Sunday, and almost say, almost prepare no more than a Kuyuku. The immigration for no from Saturday, no, no, and you reno, almost no Kuyuku. From Saturday, in the evening, it's a crying, giving to no match, no, the lawyer for in your Miami Bopini or Miko, Miko, Massa orders from above, and it's a movie and one is more beyond in Casa. I see me the retraction. It is from Saturday and on matching and DNA. Executives, we are matching there, Yakubisa, Yakoho, Akubisa say, what really is the issue? There are seven number, Miko Miracles here. Okasama, I had the presidential candidate of the New Patriotic Party. Nanu Yanu declare the intentions of a so contested as communications director for the party. And he is one of our foremost communicators, very active and articulate communicators of the party. He's been a fierce critic of this government. Omahine Onse Anadia Hami and he said, and yes, Ubia in Hiana se Umbi Bibiano and on the clan Simbi and in Hiano for. If you should be a question, a hammy would be a quiet, a fast way, you know, Sabi, Eana, any guy. Obey to quiet or banny at Chen Airport. And that's what was our friend, maybe all my you. That's what friend about whom you knew me and sending all my own friend that Umusan one day. And yes, if you crown bar, I didn't question you, man, I can't be an a public clean or crown or out there, yeah, if you should be a when you say fan of who may be a Sabi, Umbum Penny as some crown. It's becoming one too many. Oh, a bata, the beyond is yet a new call, no more say orders from above. It will be a why in a above? Above, I present Mahama. Above, you can't go and handle above or tea. Could you catch your password, President Mahama?
0: No proper security will tell you that orders from above and yeah, the intimation is no quite ye mungu. And I know the fanya juma. Now we are lawyer mpeny, no other room, wakujina baby now be catch us the orders from above. Would you know be in your
1: they say it all the time. I'm sure class will work out to be paying.
0: We discourage it all the time.
1: You are aware.
0: We discourage it all the time.
1: I'm happy that you discourage such talks from them. But that is what they said.
0: That orders from above, no, they're not attaching for detaining, no.
1: That is the same question I'm going to say. He said, they're orders from above, and then they say.
0: Now, prior to this, no, you can immigration or any of our agents in your engagement be an encounter.
1: Never. And now, you could also come for official statement, me and my house, who say, BBC in Tina, Abranti, Echelino, BBC in Tina, Echelino. Who did me?
0: Yeah, Chene Brebe.
1: Oh, Saturday, you may.
0: Here for the Chino.
1: Immigration in a day can apprehend them. Omuye no more for a day, no more handing over to Yoko.
0: Now, my boy, Yoko.

0: Why ni? 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
1: Why na onene kasaye?
0: Oh, that gentleman no mu anymore. 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
1: So as a party, mo next step eye dien?
0: No, that is why me kase oye this year. 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I think you to say, I'm you be a crampono. When a close relative, Ubinti, Ubinhu, Ninia Binti, Ubinhu, they have denied everybody access to him. Why?
1: Wow.
0: Why?
1: Okay. I think at this point, politicians, especially the NDC, this is so bad. This kind of everyday intimidation and all those. I don't know why.
0: Come on here. I saw my boy. Yeah, Kapao. None why. Yeah. Inye kani humbu my yeah. 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
1: ezum lion
0: wa ni nimu e ti ko kutwa the contract mu na wonya nya an appropriate. Yeah, I was a man. One, you won't kind of show a personal problem never over the years. I remember a Bamako would be in Zoom Lion. I remember a Bamako would be in Zoom Lion. Everybody knows this. It is a woman, I say. What time could you have in America? That is the Zoom Lion in Tunis. A woman, and then the man was here. Say, Katemo, president, I died to say, Kwame Nims won't be bizarre, Katemo.
1: Well, the local government minister spoke about that.
0: Yes, the president had directed say Zoom Lion. Omoni Zoom Lion ye juma na yintimi manage yes sir.
1: Correct.
0: Nji intiari ni madi wele dani pa 40 na ebesi ne, na nobody obien wa ye busa no hansi mo. Abra report na World Bank the buyer say omodi over 300 million bi eko finance ministry for waste management ni adi adi a yen. Sesi kano yen fanye juma no kwabna okendi kwa mba chwa okendi mikwa major line ene posti sa
1: of course I am aware of that
0: di kwabna aden ato force in that so ewa at post he must be stamped. Look, if president pa ye very firm and strong and no wonder nyamienu mkwene I subscribe to a lot of people who are saying say the president is weak. Everybody must be sacked. How can you cause the death of over 40 people and still be opposed? If Sensei Kawe, you see, Abra, there is no way I can 40 people. There is no way I can nipa Veshur Majapadi and Nipa from Majapadi. But many people have performed because of Sensei Kawe 2 years, you have no idea. 3 weeks, maybe your baby now. If you have to talk, don't bush up. Maybe that form of bush up. 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
1: Okay,
0: 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release this kawe adena atu forcing dey

0: go for cash, you have a problem. I mean, when you say only NDC with 24 cash, I almost say now Atoforsen is now ruling the country. Atoforsen is in control. It's not the president who is in control. Because everything is Atoforsen.
1: But that's
0: every single thing is Atoforsen.
1: That's a normal communication that we get very often. That's the impunity with which Munya political power would demonstrate it. In your time, it was same around the gentleman called Ken Ofori-Atta. It's no news today. So why are you bothered about it? Let us speak against convenience. Hold on. I'm saying that you raised an issue. And the issue was that, as he said, yeah, Dr. Atoforsen and a rule of mine. Is it not the case? It's not the case.
0: I make a say.
1: Modia Muko.
0: Modia, the death of over 40 people.
1: But that is what we are saddled with now as a country.
0: Saying that it's unfortunate. The finance minister must not be at post.
1: Well, that's what you think, but the most important thing
0: is what must be done. But because if only an official response behind from Ministry of Finance near World Bank for can say this car bring in a yan chair and no cray. And after a yes over 300 million. Every Ghana your foot room, say only at the range of machine. Yes, I am from Korea, bit me a brebra or manuasia. Meanwhile, let's see, can't have a talk to force the one who you so quite to take that at Mukakra. And maybe your waste management, you might be Kakra. And can you see you can't mean, sister, because Afibiamuno, I'm not in so yid, in so talk. A flabby, you better come once, but say a nipper for you. Na etimia banko fo fie sei na asei nko fo ni man e bin si sei da enu ni asema ye kan enu ni ade asisi aboye fo mi te kan na kwesa ban ho tse ne pen na ne ozo ye bibi nti miracle ye fam fam na enu no ji media space no.
1: Well, nana me dasi, but government of the day abain beko. If your thinking is that the same old tricks now we deploy all for all these years, no, and not that's yet, my Ghanaians are wide awake now. It's unfortunate, say, politicians, you have a difficulty in learning and changing the status quo. They be that intricacy, Corona, Modi DA from 1992, same intricacy now. Hold on. I'm saying that, I am not going to use your party as a measurement for this government to use. Because my culture NDC for say, because you came with a reset agenda that seemed superior to that of it is possible agenda, no? That's why Ghanaians voted for you. The excuses that mo yeya and kaya is not there again. And akwa abako simukwana sa o yeya aye equalization, it doesn't hold. Because akwa abako simwa. Of course, now say Abaya was in the
0: city. Is that then into my adequate preparations before I'm done? You chum. And then I'm going to make a say, and okay, I thought that I compare no here, but I thought that. Na dia yekan. So office of Bobo Zoom line across one office in a group of grand boy union in winning as well. That Ben and Zoom line or prep or share waste management at Sabi in Sua Kumi Patterson. You been see that it is only this year. You tremu near Fesican Yed more finance ministry near ye say in a head in the 40 year week. In fact, if you cry that you're missing, you see you home.
1: Well, Nana, I tell you, more frustrating than so BDC. Am I why? Yeah, I'm frustrated. I know thousands of Ghanaians are frustrated the way politicians are treating us now. I'm frustrated, honestly speaking, this morning. It's difficult for me to have a conversation with politicians. I'm frustrated.
0: Be frustrated by this kind of DC.
1: I don't have a challenge with what you're saying. I'm saying that.
0: Politicians and young can this kind of man or young no yet this guy no one finance means now one chairman the pay woman and then young
1: you deepen my frustration.

0: question more. Because when we subjected you to some of these questions, you know, you had this kind of attitude towards us. Today, it's a party in government, a friend of MDC. You have failed us, 41%. The reset agenda is failing us. So what is it again for Ghanaians to go and queue and vote? You have failed us. We gave you 41%. The reset agenda is failing us. A government that sits for us to be overwhelmed by flood, a government that is overwhelmed by illegal mining, galamsey. Please, allow the space, Nana, because if you know what you, politicians, you've taken the daily Ghanaian through, the average Ghanaian through, in terms of your democratic dispensation, yeah. Mom, mom, and some throw weight at us like that. I beg to differ on this matter. I beg you. Let us deal with the NDC because I'm not going to deal with you because you are powerless. Your own powers is saying no, and I'm a corruption. Because no nebe shama me masitremni Ghana for the donor sitting here the etimasa and yaw. Oh, they say, oh, Cassassa, oh, Bassa, Babe, Mubi. Do you want 2 minutes here? No, they're already 2 minutes here. Because now, no, Dano, Nanyan, a num nekikano. Or Beshe Gana for Bo, Nyoma, be brilliant, the Dika, Insio, Adisia, Apomodin, Galamse, or Beshe Bo. I'm holding this government to Onuan Cassa, Onyobu, Onuan Cassa, Ninsewa, Wakaka. And until you do, baby, our frustration is that the options that are left for us to also attempt to believe so much my son, the same script, just like Evans Spencer will tell you, the same script that has been written over and over and over and over and over. Are we not tired? Are we not? One can say, the question, therefore, is that about to chi any moja keguni na for what? About to nadani sano for what? For what? One kasare, how you're managing your abato? 245 constituencies. Look at the end results. You are applauding that 85% or 80%. You've done well. But unim se miam miahu dobi and kamoji guno, it doesn't speak well of our political dispensation. Can you give us a break, politicians, and think about us? Why? Why? I have to say, I'm sorry. National organizer for the New Patriotic Party. I'm very sorry this morning. But I don't think that we can go the same script, play the same song all every time, 1992 to this point. You know the pain is that when you come and you frustrate Ghanaians for 4 or 8 years, you know, namo amase all what you want to amasa, it's at the expense of the Ghanaian, because education sector is not improving. Health sector is not improving. Road is getting worse. So why do we queue? Why do we queue? When we start holding you responsible, everybody is shifting the blame. So who should be held responsible in this country again? We are tired.
1: Governor, can I say something?
0: We are tired.

0: order for Jennifer C.
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0: Yeah, you just said that.
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0: Yeah, I'm cutting you off.
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3: Put me the 8 hours. Put me the 9 hours in the Kukumase. And I'm a flight boy, I and go in and out. Who the flight? Bear 6,000. I first rank 2,005, 3,000, and bear 6,000 and so, Kwabena, what I'm trying to say is that you can say that politicians are frustrating you, but the thought that when you go deep into it, and then money be a worse off. So, I am happy you are saying say you are going to hold this government to their own words. If you came to say reset. Not reset, no. Before you, in your flat, in the pen, a Japadian say, Nipan Shiromo, and Yamasi. Now, who was a reset now, buyer? What comes from Lano? 300 million of firemen, one firemen. Many perform to war. Kwabena, do not brush the same two parties to the same brush. No. I will disagree with you. And then another, in the 40 and who? I will flat. So, that is my point, too. My point is that yes, you can say, sir, to a certain level, maybe an MPP for me, maybe home, my money, that is fine. But about you, by now, she bosses from course, say, now, can you maybe a CC nay, the banner under MPP? Coco, if you are for your team, Mr. Gasso. Now, what she was over to 6,000. Now, by what to call 2,500. Who's the when the MPP? No, I would disagree.
4: Lawyer Nana Boachi, Henry Nana Boachi, very grateful this morning for this conversation. Thank you so much, Nana Boachi. Well, Usha Brina, 21 minutes after 8, Justin Selma, 106.3 FM. It's a beautiful Tuesday, Monday morning. You see? We want to interview you two free TNF and have serve as a journalist. Mm. The same script, you know.
5: And of course, I'm saying, I'm a journalist.
4: Yeah.
5: And someone not any or main and what kind of newspapers, Champ on Time, what kind of newspapers, Jerry Rollins, Time, Bepimune, and Sakra, say Ebola, and Sakra, Galamsey, and Sakra, in where you bought brands, as you bought and Sakra. Fire, bushfire.
4: But we queue to go and vote.
5: Yes.
4: The relevance or essence of voting is say you two abey we are a candy for no ever joining a banner or what's on it for no. Near my ma in such like a see abba mia mia who do nya ankura ankura abrabum. That's how we are voting now. A bad triangle.
5: Na kwa mna unze ya tuwa bani wia na wanako asore ni mwako mosque akwa denya miasi ezi afina atoye nsireso
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4: but the Ukraine said
5: ni mwako kwa dasi se nyankupon ye dasi se afidi ya
4: yansu but that is why me see this week you know I'm talking convenience and conviction
5: ayemi depa
4: convenience and conviction
5: ayemi depa siye to me efa conviction
4: of course
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5: 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A conviction going a bit.
4: It's finally on a colleague or diary, Sabi. Then I'll catch him a yen paying for
5: you. Yanarono to Obram Pomba Kwame Wishu, anyone won't prepare. Yanarono to Katachi Free Farnomony. I didn't recent attacks on journalists now. 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

0: 28 minutes after 8. My major former education minister, era Dr. Yawedi Chum.
1: Aye.
0: And then I suppose also
1: YOA.
0: Ojibre 88 share power.
1: Oyadie.
0: Now no doubt we could receive very controversial, important, critical issues about your educational
1: sector.
0: But what did Sema Tuja?
1: Yeah, na sempeni for no can sem say ya. Especially we share the background that there was ye be say home was ye tinas na ye assess it. And yes, what ye na no now you jump into conclusion.
0: That is where

0: what challenge.
1: That is it.
0: Say, yeah, they assess to us.
1: Assess it.
0: And for
1: emotions,
0: no emotions, there
1: be,
0: and for partisanship, no, and could you come,
1: there be,
0: and go cast a nano da obey a minister.
1: And the fact of our cast as a moon, teacher say he was a failure as your friend said, the education minister. You come back to your history more as a mana. What your five ministers say, no more education, what moon, you never prepare your jumo, obey in the last or no bears of sent best 4 years, the latter part of a mamuno. So what I say, it's if na juma waye eye assessment.
0: So that's the country
1: we because who be say won say courses be on ma okoye wo university who pie ba de be dia juma. Adwuma be na de beye. But who could be my so a course be obeye bia no e ho market ho.
0: So ye be pebre.
1: What I say?
0: Ye be pebre na san komo na nkase de ma ayade amaka say asem hia. Additional fapi ma o man bia se ye betimi akon kan atenuma bebre ase. So o man a wonu fa disua omtu na jeje ma.

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1: 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Latest from Koshia Brabom Yonko. Latest from says Infier Du Sienye Oni ni Shamoda. 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Yediko Dianoma. Ya Gia di se infum subia na chimatobia mi. 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Maggio mo edi, monyo muji di, nano da crade. I mean, yeah. Filling stations bear three be made the report number edujita maklu.
2: Okay.
1: In shune toy no.
2: Aye.
1: Em sa enya kwenya akukoko aye.
2: Omufu ni mune underground tank no.
1: And a particular filling stations, unfortunately, omo I suffer for that. Whether omu ni mu.
2: En omo toma. En omo senko forecast. Sano pa ya maridi post bi orebi di ebato bo. Particular filling station bi a minti mi mudia.
1: Ose
2: a seni ni engine kra.
1: Itifa koma. Ye rejulita bakule
2: okay.
1: MP eno okay. Amedi man no so da masipa na ni team no ebe kwa ko tu ho anamo miamia be 3 filling stations me sure say when they finish that on the manu e the Star Oil on personal problem na enter the brother ye come for Star Oil the mouse over 240 stations matters of a say fango papa quality ehia mo pay and affordable food enter the brother baby obutu o man baby akor man mu bia no Star Oil na so copo ni chira kwa na Absa Fonso Akai will say, on Subitima Ifira, you have the next 5 to 15 years to pay 5 million Ghana City Omodemano fixed interest rate in Tishan. So, say, Bribia Dan, say, Opaso Ifira, Absa the mortgage in Shagua Quema, Wahua Quena, say, Oko Absa Bia Busa, say, be present me part of a Gidia Munya, where you receive it to my Firano, no more, no more with the Absa mortgage. No, your story actually matters. Ghana Association of Banks and Sokoso Kai will say, a nation in so say fake links ni emails be your system ni bibri one ye careful now click it on now one check a link ni carefully some fake links ni appear genuine o share as a genuine one ye careful will be the 6 better than 9 indeed shine your eye spot the fraud and stop the fraud. Ghana Association of Banks. One penny and a day we aba. I mean, yeah. Weekend that is saying.
2: Oh man, the weekend was great.
1: Was great.
2: Who say Saturday ni weekend mana me kwa ye bi wo.
1: Yeah.
2: Me kwa ye wo kofodia.
1: Oh okay.
2: Me ko dru anwumre be se no nan kra. Who say
1: okay.
2: Linda do.
1: Linda.
2: Yeah, papa, Yura Boatin.
1: Yeah.
2: Ne Yure Irene.
1: Yeah.
2: Odani Binkum Sunti over the weekend. Na,
1: Linda
2: Do. Yeah, papa Boatin Irene. Over the weekend na omu eye ye no. Ewoku Fodia Jubilee Park. 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Obia obeja wom over the weekend no that I saw the munye na se ye die ni kwatente ba bia oyiska free ye empire o detecha ho de o detecha no oba de sha na mumant ye mame ayre no so ejabusua kwopɛ no kra bre oba de nkɔso amfa ne kra no ensie ye nti over the weekend na me okofodia Saturday no anwumre mame cha Dr. Manfred
1: okay
2: me am former boss so no I'm a boss.
1: Joy Daddy.
2: Joy Daddy. No, I'm a boss on Daddy FM. Omo Hopa.
1: Oh.
2: Dr. Manfred, Dr. Harrison, Dr. Sojina, Joy Industries, just say, I will see your kuni na. Oman, Doc Mama Niji, pa, say, me also man a daddy's by your mudia.
1: Yeah.
2: Kenke Fakti Kufudia.
1: Teja,
2: Saturday, me kotina hoka kra. Oh, ne, just a live band in your solid. Udru Kufudia, na wan kwa daddy's by dia, in fact, na wan kwa Kufudia. It's Dr. Manfred, I appreciate it so much. Wada jia unya mami. I appreciate it, pa, nyami shao. Emayen. Na, Oman, yeah, we're in the sad. My mentor, you're right, Eric Opoku. So,
1: yes.
2: I have for this year.

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1: The purpose no eye to reinvest. And yes, ye be win amno, and I ye be win kokono, o man what ye say.
2: Okay.
1: It is a oka say ye reinvested ya. Nature say kokona what the mamma no. I was semi to me ye
2: omuni.
1: Na minya mu fast one me to me sans so this se a jumani my jumani ye.
2: So that clarification should be there.
1: It's also my clarification. At chin me sent in chimwe, and I be on ma, a yen posa or more nature say, and crop for a yan the taste for. A man, ye finya tell for fresh and cocoa, and ye know, and ye and ye and cocoa can take it to bed, ye bina tell for fresh and cocoa. But the challenge in the sense how fresh a cocoa no. See how now would you cotton away? Because I won't get out 170, won't get out 150, and they qua, wouldn't ya cocoa fresh and talk. It is a minister send a success no air cosua, oh my unu, it's a cocoa now, but sumia hini at the mawam, a hina by jum, it's a same cocoa and wire for a year, Toriana.
2: Okay.
1: And now the fact that you are no now or yeah, you know, every nature say you develop it for a fresh and cocoa.
2: All right, we'll get in touch with the ministry on any come on this project. Me we say a lot of people want the clarification. I will say I bit me about me that viability of and cocoa kitting kitty project. No, so me who say also share gloves are all the
1: Oman, I do money there. Yeah, we yeah, prewe catch it. Greater Accra Regional Minister. That I'm in a casa, then I know Friday, no first day, na ye clean up, no. Or say, or more air to Tony, I'm more better sabola, don't need a dear woe crumbling in our man. Catch a man million do cruise a bola go so go up on to you.
2: President, I'm a directive for a casa, Cassier,

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2: Since last year, you launch here, no. 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Na 50 no. Abai de ma wa na wa ma wa biania. Ode be man kuko no. Abai hunu se nanke esinke de o checks. Nancy, you said day old chicks, no. I am one who may take a crack, will be a one year cocoda. What did day old chick no command? A possibility of mortality to Mombe Wundoso. And to the buyer and says a district way near Bemoa, you decard and cook on a bread a year commercial farmer, will be a potter farm Cassio, near them cook 10,000 no Akugo, near Brudy or more, Yawo Munro, Yamo Munyane, near Twitter or more for 1 month. 1 month now cook on a table, your mother or mom ran team, Nafiache.
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2: Medas papa. A year backyard poultry, which is in Kokwan Kitanketi phase 1 I no. A buy target and say 1. Ye perse Ghana for develop it test. And ya buying Eden Kokwane Ebro. Ye perse Ghana for Enya Kwenya Isian Kokoyen. Ya buy them Kokwane Bro. Say ye and Kokono. We yan Kokwani via. 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Tise ubia. O perse o de ye wa juma. A year poultry no. A buy a budget 50. And to we are we now also oh we did not watch him the boss me here na here and we met him here and now me have fair idea about the cost of keeping this bird. Tom Kukono na efa kofa fufrobra because I have policy in such a way to be a chain a few we are your man be him. Yaji ni di yaji me Ghana card you know location your telephone number. See I say che bi mu a sa oni pakron o nya bi mu. Ya bema obi fufro ebi. And che don kukono ma 15 we are. Esa sa ba person would develop the test. Of Ghanaian poultry, you know. Advances are open to Ubia. Ube to me, away. No more men winning in that. Tombi said the bear Ube to me at Waso.

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1: All right. Name of my bank, I say. The first phase, which is the backyard poultry farm in India. I buy a farm on Mobisia. Name of the medium scale. Ah, I feel the government is ruling out. And then the commercial scale, no. And no, and I buy the mawa. And then the oil on Kukoni via over the Chiaka.
2: Okay, Maminka, I should phone a for Sir Samuel Hunto, your media liaison officer, Ministry of Agri. And the nutrition commander and kitting kitty project. Hunto, a abna poker, we need to question back community now for a day and come on a baby.
3: Okay, Hunto, Wadaroma, now Ocasse and Cocon kitting kitty, Ebe, my Ghana for a developed taste. Somebody but you want it as a Ghana for Ebe, who say, so we are Cocon fresher, Eddie. Assessment, Ben, I'm here, Yamu, who say Ghana for Nimusa fresh, a cocoa, tasty woman. Uncle Conkit and Kitten at this artist neighbor.
1: The results near obvious. Ghana, poultry farmers are Omoya and Cocoa, Ghana, Terminica Chimono, offer Omo production capacity now. And just between 5% to 10%. Even with that, they didn't have market. Omoni market, we say, Ghana, Fuancasa, and your taste, Eddie, I'm a foreign chicken. And in Tikakrano Krana, a poultry farmer, Nitimia or Ghana and Krano, not Omonto. Now, no, and I buy say,
3: Sammy Hunto, Wadaroma, Mami okay. Remoha, and one now, what the fire no. Ghana, Nibia, when anybody in Komabo, Tibekacha will say, Set Yamana cocoa fresh near the cocoa for Satoho. Esabana jineko anako fabako no. 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
1: May I mention once I make us a mecassa and cook one kitchen kitty where the boar baku cum no mediasa? 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Say before a year and cook one kitchen kitty. Now oko koto a year broiler. 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And then, Nkwa, Senipa Namia, and Omo.

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1: Don't tell me first, and say, Sikadudua, $350 million are PBI, the Krankukon, Esobeti, Ebabua, Emma, local produce, no, or much man, I can see, because I'm Kukon, so we are in the Bibra, no form.
2: Hunto, let us say, Eti,
1: right, no,
2: okay. O Sanso can say, and Kukono, Uberi be, now what to be? Eti, a fear Mokomano, and Kuko 50, no, on we are here, now on trying.
1: 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Ghana because ye hie sika kese ye ne agofa san kuko ne dia ba $350 million. And to find it, say every constituency, you can cook 10,000. What the every constituency will be a nyan cook one hour. What it means, in say that constituency, no, for a month or two or three,
2: okay,
1: on Kong or imported chicken and farmer in the long term, no, Ghana government will repeat the effect and answer the benefit
2: okay
1: of reducing the importation of foreign chicken.
2: Mate.
1: I feel so. I bet my gun and you know who say, and cook on the end of it.
2: Okay.

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1: Yeah, no. Dodo was saying, and I said, you move here. Dodo was saying, the ye, and Rodo was saying, the ye, Dodo was saying, the Timitoy, and if I don't read them, go on a maomono, and Mudu was saying, Pone, Timmy, Eddie, Ayo, Majuma, or more Eddie, a poultry farming. And I said, Mudu was saying, Timmy, meaning, I'm Timmy Abba. By the time of October, Nibedrua, I buy him basic, and yeah, the review of the first phase of Uncle Wanket and Ketano.
2: All right.
1: We can get you all the details.
2: Okay, so, my name say, a brain to wait for the question about Kobus Asso.
3: Oman, a dear no moshe, and son of Mochem Kokona diama household.
2: Okay,
3: and Obia baby also bay and Kokobia, no more diaman, so Nipanini, so on Kokobo, or Modi Mavia, no, or Mobile Silko has said, and Kokona Motiana.
2: So criteria for phase one,
3: exactly.
2: Household, Diano,
3: and I'm
2: on first.
3: Okay,
1: may that's papa. I buy in the car, a boy, the roof. I can say, Yabachanko, Kontigan, and Nibia, and Fanu.

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1: Minu kase ye wo eye feed Ghana coordinators ewo almost every district eno kwa kan bi entina na wo twetwe mu Minister of Food and Agriculture esa pa dwuma die bi a emabun bi afa mu feed Ghana 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money needed will be a no capre registration form any registration it takes nothing won't charge a free of charge then you answer with details in the call and kokko ne ready ya best for no abaje kokko ne akohwe be adam kokko no course.
2: All right, yeah, that's it. Peaceable who talk media liaison officer of Minister of Agric so din chirimu we atimide. Yes sir.
1: Am I in it? Mr. Talbama, 30 seconds. There's another notion I call so.
2: Yeah.
1: Yenya ne chese poultry farmers association say nkokko nketenkete no kra no dwuma die no aban sha ti aban consult wo mo emi se eno ti eje ni concern no kra e wo mo ni se ebra wo ni munyamfo rekopoku 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
2: All right, someone who told me that CP so it me this and chimu e dia brain no kura ba pa minute back we are entering into the MTN Oba Spaghetti Wano birthday dedication. Lots of you want to share much more ideas. Bismarck Brown, good morning. Bro, me jiri so on ye. Yerura, ye. Kufi usu unso odiawa. Yao, searching so so.
3: Omanka ye.
2: Messages aba. Me read all the messages a momo. 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Nama kaya ashofon se electrical and cost of cars walk up in Rio. 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Again, telecell data roaming just men kao se ne utu kwa eni wo kwa nse ostrichi of your data na oko na osaba debi debi sa how no you feel proko but telecell world plus no roaming bundles ema on much value and the best rates across up to 100 countries including every country in Africa enti shenenso se one rates na yeah service normal provider amounts are very important. If you really want to be part of this or understand the game, dial *5959# and as a activate your bundle on the Telecell Play app today. Telecell, connecting energies. I mean, your birthday dedications. China will be heavy on what transpired a year Friday and

0: Saturday in relation to Zoom line, I direct BM say onion a juma na fe a year in Ruano Shatiago Mountain Sun I didn't tell that's go on. And then but for the president 2 day directives no internal assemblies no to sign among we are now. And then the local government minister should not run away from responsibility say Adani Kumu and Fankoshe urban roads and all those things. Ampa urban roads for Chefon, but on also that honors responsibility in assembly is a omotimi to one. Our friend assembly MMDC is a hard working MMDCs. I don't know the measurement, but the because the majority of the assemblies in the field has birthday dedications.
1: Oman, enko kwa nkiti nkiti huwa sebe. 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
0: Of course. And I pray that...
1: Ye hiyabre, because mkoma ye dino...
0: I pray that the minister himself, ebe aveli.
1: Isa.
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0: Yeah.
1: Na, oman, MTN at 30, you say, ube dali star 530 has... 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
0: Mr. Hayford
1: didi ye
0: so man na kwenya
1: Oh, that's your man. Oh, Mr. Hayford, don't you have me, sir?
0: Lord Tab.
1: Ah, just say, and you know, my name is. Oh, a man who's a man, I'm not checking. We are a meeting.
0: Yes,
1: I know. A great checking between reading and
0: Utimi.
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0: kwa wedi die wie na se wonum ne enam yen sechi na se behu sakraye bia ko hu doctor inkwara ni mpemfu ni na betimi anom shalatem shalatem ye echi die dura e free shalina healthcare fda aje gidi nkato yi atum
1: World Cup in Renabo, now one more pair football no one's here. Electrolan Ghana Limited, Eddie Stadium no Bawufi. 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Eti kan hu na ko Electroland showroom bia wo Ghana fa na nyina anadi obenwo anabetini afre 0503159739 ko www.electrolandga.com nemum kai se nshe kakra wo ho eye go

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3: Minya, what is my baby calling?
4: Hey Abna, just a fi biya wo to kwan. Last 2 years say we go Dubai. Last year we go Singapore. A fi him fa kra na wo ko.
3: A fi we there, me ko chin chan chan. Me chre China.
4: Hey Abna, wo se den ye we. 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
3: Oh, menua, kafra. A de wonte waka na fo nka na. Menua, omu won hyehyeye kama. 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Hotel a wo be dade e, enye otra more than one, die ku me kra no, eye traveling insurance. E be bo me ho ban, baabi a me ko bia sa to rentem to me a, e be cover me. 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
4: Eh, yene yi o, me se de nya wo mo.
3: Di omu number sesia na fre wo mu. E wo 0242-435515 and also follow Omu at Wakanao Ghana and also bet me a visit Omu or wakanao.com.gh and also bet me a download the Omu app on. Obet me to choose Nemu Mika, a copy Omu or Masuye, Metro Omu of

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2: Charlie, you know, it was a serious meeting. Bi.
3: Hey, Allah, Moche.
2: Now, so, ended there, Charlie, you're in free.
3: Oh, you're a troubase. Monday.
4: Hey, what funny.
2: And you, magic, a card, you're in your baby. Mitya, na free or sharp.
3: Hey, say, ho!
2: Ah, Minya, what you have with your
3: And you, send your baby, a prepare or be being a second. 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
6: Obo bisian, that was sent to ya. 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
2: you know you, it was serious meeting me.
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4: Hey,
2: 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Ah, Minia, what you have with your day? 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
3: Hey, Abrante, ngogu hweni mwasi wohote.
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5: Oba bisyan, na wusentia, eno na utimide wawo wawo. Ni hiyan wo, eni nisiwe niso. Obisyan na faye, kainasa itia, mambo day.

0: you are super. And you yourself will testify that the opening of a transfer station here has helped you not to send the waste to Central Region. The president has spoken to Zoom Lion that all the 6 transfer stations should remain open. So you two must work 24 hours.
1: Who else in Ghana has this number of logistics? So those who are saying, Emma, this is it. The solution is what we are looking for. And this is providing integrated waste solution for Ghana. So if you want the solution, you can't the solution go. And we are here now. From here, we go to Jamestown, where the tipper trucks are also going. And if tomorrow or Monday, we now go to the long distance where the trucks and these compactors are sending them, we need to visit all those things for Ghanaians to appreciate where we were, where we are, and where we should go. We can go back to the pre-2005. Now this, here we have 5 pools, and you have 5 compactors, total compactors, that are taking the refuse that are being called upstairs. And all of them, they will sort them, segregate, compact, and take them to the far away recycling or control or landfill site and other things. So this is what we were asking for. And this was the vision of the president. So if this had been continued from 2015 to date, you wouldn't see the kind of refuse that you are seeing.
2: Well, 22 minutes after 9, here are Alfred Thompson Wahanamse and a potential treasurer for the New Patriotic Party at Nase. Here is Nane Ajantuan, so Bebabeka Yensa Wahanamse. Here are Alfred Thompson, Yadasi, Bribia Daubren, Meka, short notice, the crown, so the
3: whole year.
2: Yeah, it's so beautiful.
3: Age, Juma age, national foundation in the party. Because I hear sa na wana ebeka sa ama party na ni ade.
2: Na party muti saying
3: party mu ye, it's good. So far over the weekend we have all the most of the constituencies are on makoto aba. On ma to ni peacefully ma on to me aye eyi on to me awone on elections ni ade. There were 1 or 2 places where yenya a few clashes and it's expected. But it's not the percentage in me sure on possible do 1% of what went on. So it tells us straight away say the party is focused, the party is poised, and the party is ready to work together as a unified force in the Omo winning, especially my chairman, since I'm a new chairman in Anambra, Secretary Alfred Gatti. Yeah, well, so many people across the nation are Omo winning, Memo Omo Muni Ejuma Ayuko, all the chairman, all the team, all the individuals are Omo call on their own. Muni Ejuma. They are meeting me. I catch them when they say, "Omo, Omo, meet me." When they say, "Aye, party na Omo koye, aye, sum na Omo kosum." Say, "Woko na Woko sum na yama chance say sum sesiya." We bet me a train echina. Now, what they are, but that doesn't mean you should sit down unconcerned. Be part of the winning team. Be part of the 2028 winning, because 2028 there, it is for MPP to lose these elections. The elections is in our hands. It's for us to lose, because we share Jumadia Omo this is here. We share Adrenia Omo Kita Omo Debu Maena. You realize NDC has nothing to offer. They cannot sit and win these elections in 2028, because she they are Omo here so far. You won't be there. You back. We'll come into that into details, and you will see. Say, I mean, Omo ni Adren Papa Bia Omo Pese put you kesi biba Omemu, and that is where the being and the pain of this country is, because our mind as a nation say will always be retrogressing, and it's not going to help us. We need to come together and work for the good of this country. Until I'll tell my people, Obiara Okojina election, in fact, Obiempo Awenjinambo, now of you say he has something good to offer. No, let's all come on board. It's a nation we are building, it's a party we are building. Let's work together and let us work for the interest of all Ghanaians and not our individual interest.
2: I see. The party me boko na aye munya aye miracles and Okitechi Munye Dechi, what's happening?
3: Miracles Day is very, very unfortunate. I mean, maybe some will say, what is the main bane of this whole government? Because I say, Mawu to make us now can be via a tier government, no penetration, say, yes, silence. So the gagging of people within this country is very bad. We share miracles, most of them no create deba or can no create war, Nyama Kosuno, Adiawa. So we investigate in Umpo. Young fan is a sebi. Now, too quiet. September, there were elections. I don't think Miracles wants to become the communication director of this party, or better now, your friend saying, or better now, outsider, or be your communication director. And too quiet pull for 1 week, 2 weeks, 3 weeks, or back. Why do you arrest him over the weekend? Up to now, your name, Cynthia, were arrested. Mubetina government officials be can say, you know, he was under investigations already. Assuming so, under investigations already. Who catch and say, you investigate you to me to kind of crew her? You didn't do something like that. And if the person is traveler, why don't you give him the chance to go and come? Definitely, you are still doing the investigations. Into a coba time, a woman here says, which in way real investigations are, or assisted what your friend saying. On information in baby, because to arrest someone, just any pakrono is not forthcoming again. So you have to go and arrest him. But there's someone a mom will say he has been assisting the investigations. So what is the big deal? Say, oh, to quite abba SM Kochino airport. And I don't think it's in the right interest of this, my friends, and this whole human rights, a work room. And it's becoming one too often because we'll share their AC war. Aye, provincial former boss CEO no soa. Ono so to kwa sa no koma lecture wo baby aye yina wenya ni sika kakra o de behwe no. Eye ne namba. Airport wa na ye che no. Say eni so to kwa inti ya che no. And it wasn't good. Sa na hanan so ono so ko okosa no yare aba. We gya na ye ne namba wo ha. Say o to kwa aba. Na obi a wo say okọ court okọ argue ne case na court kan say wo ampa. Wo ko sa wo yare a je wo passport na to kwa. Now, Odu airport to match no. This time, we say, yeah, because a all too quiet, but because Oko Yin Sika won account mo. It's because of that in Amucheno. I mean, where does this make sense? And it's becoming a problem. Pa se, Omoye Bibisa, and Messre, where who? Since yeah, the Ecosu were Nigeria, the Ecosu were South Africa, yen na ye calling for African unity. Yen na ye can say the African unity should work and work well. But say if Ghana ye united as one people, na ye who ye who say yen ye NDC for your power says here against MPP for our money power. What is going to happen is the divisive nature the country is going to be in. And say ye share ye who ye say. Hey, your friend is saying, "Yeah, be sure, Kruha, na Kruna ye ye." Inti mesre say, "The unity of Ghana is very paramount." My yem fire yem who say, "Yaba abemu inti we can do whatever we want." And now yewa abemu inti yebetu miya chiching Crawford just like that. Yem who say ye united to build a country, to build a nation, to for us to become a formidable force out there. Otherwise, ana ye ye be yem Crawford more abundant so ye be yom upasa yem to minka because. Ebane sa, they say that Anamukru nanka samu ye united na ye na wo babe chenye de ese moye. And these are little things and small things. I say ye careful about it because Mbwa in building a nation.
2: Have you chanced on the release by Kweku Kwatin on say Ocho say Ira Ayu? Yeah, have you chanced on that calling for Ira Ayu?
3: Ayu,
2: Doctor Nana Ayu, say the party should. Yeah, discipline. You've chanced on that,
3: no,
2: release.
3: No, main chance on.
2: Okay, so like making kind of amount. Na kwa by bring it here. Obagi, put on the Selfridges and our Harrods because last time I checked. Very expensive. The last time
3: government official five.
2: The last time I checked, what Selfridges is around, hovering around.
3: Hovering around. It's about.
2: 1,000
4: Hey, the assembly.
3: No, we can't.
2: You said the last time I checked.
4: We can't.
3: We can't.
4: We can't.
3: We can't.
4: We can't. We can't. We can't. We can't. We can't. We can't. We can't. We can't. We can't. We can't. We can't. We can't. We can't. We can't. We can't. We can't. We can't. We can't. We can't. We can't. We can't. We can't. We can't. We can't. We can't. We can't. We can't. We can't. We can't. We can't. We can't. We can't. We can't. We can't. We can't. We can't. We can't. We can't. We can't. We can't. We can't. We can't. We can't. We can't. We can't. We can't. We can't. We can't. We can't. We can't. We can't. We can't. We can't. We can't. We can't. We can't. We can't. We can't. We can't. We can't. We can't. We can't. We can't. We can't. We can't. We can't. We can't. We can't. We can't. We can't. We can't. We can't. We can't. We can't. We can't. We can't. We can't. We can't. We can't. We can't. We can't. We can't. We can't. We can't. We can
2: Sir, a good initiative by the president. And
4: but just no one you, no one can
2: me. Oh, where you?
3: What say? Oh, they be beside me.
2: Party.
4: Party. Party. Send me there. Me me.
3: Miracles are same no.
4: Me baho. Me titi muka kaka. Party bia. Party biano. Party biano. These things happen. Me fa chairman wash for negative.
3: Yeah.
4: So what kwa elections are? Me me late. So kwa elections are? And then I meet here Justine.
2: Yeah.
4: Justine could be our general secretary. Me me can the French Justine.
2: Yeah. Nana wadaruma. You know the kwa yewu.
4: Into Justine na me meet here no. And then na wo cheche mu but. On se party bia no so call elections as an ema we see. I mean it's normal.
3: Yeah.
4: It doesn't matter which party. Yeah. You omo omo lose ye and side groups. They will say we are reggae, we are say we are say. But baby and I me what how ka cram if you say Justine San call con any more a guidelines no. Guidelines and album, the bia is problem. Mm. Guidelines and an album. And it's necessary to me a to me display album no extensively.
2: Obia,
4: Emma, even your friend is saying, contestants will be any copy in the agents. What am I say? Guidelines, so with me, church, the mu yeti, 6 months to election, no, and so with me, a first secretaries, no, of all the constituencies, a boja, no, with me, church, guidelines, no, send your beya, obia, be who bebia, wujina. Because when me and church guidelines more, ube we no na insem bien bebre. So a very important set guidelines any album. A dear as a secretary, general secretary, when I would ye administrator of the party, when I was your party no so no, ube make sure send church mwaba. Me believe this what has happened today. Going forward into the other elections now, a warm party no more. Omo beti me.
2: We impone you.
4: Yes, we impone ne kesiye ne beba.
3: Ah, then easy.
4: Inti no. Because on one admit say ebinum ko court, ebinum the petitions, but he was trying to give structures out the beba u petition. But since Nkrofo names have structures now, and they have a mistrust in the system. Ebe ye din so be di mrano, so be a filisem de masem kon national, eni ebe kamami. Because asem na wenyan wo branch level, constituency level, at the lower

0: level. 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They should start looking at issues now bano. Openly. with a clear mind, not and thinking, say, we nipa, and the matter is, in penny for being a chassis and a bassa. In penny for always chassis, but so upon near me, yeah, as it would see you be a dear pepe. But to him, say, MPP for now, almost to buy as it's your woman, and miracles. I don't know what's happening with miracles, but you see, if we are see a buy, near maybe a wha, a so shiny ye. Can ofori atenti ama obi aye suspicious of obi a wa asema wo to kwan because anka ken buy anka we nyina anka ni ka suspicion ni wo
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0: 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But on the other side, this same miracle is the person who told me say MPP buy dem be ko yoku ni BNI. He also told Shamima same. And Shamima be saying his identity, dear man, my was say a standard practice. So once our bad bear mudie, ye do beko yuku.
1: Because I'm a moye.
0: Otimazi.
2: Entity Kosichi. Oh, Kumasi.
0: Kosichi.
2: Kumasi. And this is for no mumpa yon. Sir to Mudaba, no mumpa to Nebeko.
1: Sir.
2: Oh, yes. O mumpa to no, near to Muda Nebeko. And this our pa no muti ganha. No more free power. Umbe ya mbo se. Umbe ya mbo. I'm telling you. Oh, me pati mbo ya minka sa. Miso. What you say?
0: So that's what miracles say. That is the plan. Oka chile me. Many miracles say fine. Oka chile me.
2: Inti mbo mpa ye.
0: There be, master, now the way this is not new. Who said 2017 ANC? What you say? As if you say, oh, can't this is the 2017. Che, a chroma, why na ye government are who nipa mbo? And you're in DC. Come on, Mintie. When you say, I'm not a person, you can't nip him. Why is it that your government and it's three more things? And you're MPP.
1: Sir?
0: Going back to 1966, and I'm not a man, you're a man. Going back to 1966, so name history, because of baby, you're a friend, you're a history. Mimi papa, you're a friend, you're a friend, just because of a domestic issue. I'm telling you. Victor Wusu will say meet me aka Victor Wusu did not forgive my father because of a domestic matter between my sister and my uncle who were married. Omode me papa tumu even after the coup they frame him. I go and look at the Jagi commission. They frame him up. Destroyed his political career. Oti de Michiri, a champion. Oti a champion ne baba ba one issue Wusu ba ano no.
1: Mechi me am of 5.
0: Se Kroma, se Krom, Kroma say. E Kroma o. Yen hwe, hayi MPP ba the last time ni person no do omo tumu. 2017. 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
1: Wana.
0: Mi person me body obi ya ye de fan to da. E
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0: true. 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
1: Enye true.
0: We wan na enim. Omo de no kwa two mo. Nti ya cassette ti mo den. I am telling you say enye ne na start miracles catch me me catch re ne say me makomu da wo say me refi. Catch say me me graduate, my da be na my da CID, my da babya. Nti me graduate you can't threaten me. O ti da me che.
2: Babya kika kore.
0: There be na onye hwea e do ba kwa baby.
2: Na say baby e kika.
0: Me pa me besides dey be me dey minue here example.
2: Ah dey be one so dia dance bi o.
0: Me pa cho me cast match me dey minue here example. Mm. Me dey after dey example. After so di post.
2: Yeah.
0: Mm. Obi abe friend.
1: E bi a china me kwa e
0: me report because I dey say why
1: trip. Yeah, him omo
0: me person me chira o say wo case ni ehwehwe mu a wo tu kwan me na me tu kwan a even to Kumasi me ko ji permission on me case manager.
2: But in the case of Hanan okay kind and lawyer ka any advance your mother ba court amana kwanya so sa na wo twi ba kwa na ma akuma ko edu no
3: onti min kombra. So what's the big deal?
0: I am telling you, say imra no bibi I want to share dey be ni see me minimum details of whatever happened. To be very honest, because of my psychological things with these things, I seldom go through this because it brings me back
3: those memories.
0: Yes, into me, I normally don't go into it because

0: me pesam cho se drew time bi na me catch you bi se ade china light be to mani ma na me ma chi yes because me that sell ho na ade china light be to woni so se I say o da ho a window sinkete nkete se awia ade ne chin ya ne light na to woni but light at to woni so so mren so se e be bie door na mo api when we say ade chin so ntimi mpie otimasi so I seldom get because gradually I've been able to rid myself psychologically of it. Into the near be why I'm in me home come too much. But I'm saying say one miracle should be one no. Say you could you be back. Otimasi, but also the point of Ken, right? Mister Debi, I'm the Alfred the example.
1: Kenny, yes.
0: Me the Alfred the example. Say Alfred is sitting here with deep post to that. Ubi a friend.
2: Mm. But another one shared from the other, your money obvious. Say, Uncama 7 year.
0: Who's that?
2: It's what I'm called. Where we are jailing, where we are. You're a human.
0: Yeah, yeah, yeah. Why are you jailing? Grassroots to 4 credit D at them. What go chrome?
2: I'm saying that get
0: I am so cool, chrome.
2: Get to Ken's issue.
0: I am telling you, say Ken over here. I don't know where Danny. If you're better, be a make us same way. So, oh, papa, who did some money with you now? So, papa, a banner, coach table, I say. And then I can every groomer.
2: Maybe an application of
0: the former ministers now of a almost so. Obian called the adding two mukrats na ham yet in it to moon one year. Kwame bepra. And me sure say maybe or to sell or catch and who say, hey, into saying I'm a sumiko. But Kwam the state, Uncle Set, and then the officer. He's around. Kwasi Bochi, one cobbe beer, yamming fan the currency. Osafo mafo ono ane party he's around ono kwa scandal bi a ma meti ano enso so yi na no odwane so why has he run away anya enu nti ne wa anya asem oti asem I'm telling you say why has he run away ade wono chen obi o chen all the finance ministers o matna kroma say ya bo mo kwa edu kroma go through the process he does not believe in the court of Ghana or the abrochire court to di ni colleagues ni ha wo mo go to o chen wo mo I'm asking you.
2: Okay, so Thompson, Makacho, we are operating convenience, not conviction, in this country. That's all that we have done from 1992 up to this point.
0: Kojo yeah. Thompson is sitting yeah. here.
2: Convenience, not yeah. conviction.
0: Makacho, yeah, sure. Kojo some Thompson or Tiha. Apart from no, there are other people.
1: Woka, yeah. bag, ni Natalia, imagine the watch. Now, wash the nails, ni the pen. Washing the nails in the pen.
2: Send me Kai, say Harold's the selfish is washing. That ignore
1: from
2: me.
1: Was you know,
0: master, me everybody knows if I choke. And Sana,
2: I don't want to go PURC. No.
0: So, Namuni,
2: Naminimo, that
0: is.
2: And Sana was a question.
0: So, Unimo,
2: it's the end.
0: And I did be a mechanic for some me, a last baby, and sister, thank you, dear me, will be.
1: And I would say,
0: is that thank you, and Mrs. Thank you, Mrs. I will free me. Well, Jamie, I might be brave, Mr. Thank you, dear me, will be. Into no, Minya sister, thank you, into me, could there be a sister, thank you. Me my head ain't
1: Dokumura.
0: Dokumura them doctor na hamio. Because go you na adie no kwa na junya na mi dio.
1: Dokum bag no ko to. 3 cities dia no ko. Che odu ono to 5 cities.
0: Eh because
1: 5 cities no so to 2.
0: Eh.
1: O di we na je on to me so.
0: Afa dem ti me ho me.
1: Because
0: I'm not 7 cities is me 3 and 5 na mi okay. And I'm saying am mentor 5 na be a 3 ni sha. Me top 5 need to already me we have to me home to fa ko sa so we are friend yet committee
1: say say somebody akukon getigeti about todo kun na onya akukon
0: me ba cho akukon getigeti there na si unti me we akukon getigeti we mza
1: na dey time unti me
2: akukon a full blown akukon
0: hour eh say na betime are akukon getigeti dey unti me
2: dey me penny
0: akukon ban we ligament
2: dey me penny say dey bia dan policy ba na ye pia to form
0: dey be uni ma there me
2: dey bia da policy
0: yes yes yes yes
2: what we say the end is dey bia me and a shame especially with the broiler project. Mm-hmm. I am into poultry.
1: Yeah.
2: They started this fantastic broiler project. And I'm a kind of doctor free to buy me. Let's do this because yeah what that bracket you know. But unfortunately, I didn't buy me poop for this.
0: Me see video nasem I was upset.
2: Yeah.
0: But I went to listen to him.
2: Yeah.
0: What I say. Sema amu beno no sumumbwa no national security should help him. Asema wakano ɔsi ebe chie ni video sɛ nkrɔfoɔ ɔringo ɛna ɛ trendy
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0: 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That's what I am coming.
2: Debbie, you're careful. Your face is two. You want the face one households and the face two on Ben back. Commercial.
0: Me bacho, nkoko 50 crown to Mary.
2: Debbie, it's not possible.
0: That is what I'm saying. Who the infant say household is 50?
2: It's not possible. Household, if you be, I think 50 beds.
0: Then I make a, do it to me and be 50.
2: Debbie, you can.
1: I said we win at once.
0: Me bacho, Debbie. Even nkoko
2: say. Ibi
0: Even fan they said 20 kure we be ka 30. Won't we 30?
2: 30
1: we be 2 weeks.
0: There be unti me we there be patch o there be there.
2: So say an yaya na me ka
0: me patch o
2: ya sense ya dia ni unti
0: say police. Unti me say 30. Yen fan say household here 30. Menya 20 kure we an che say ye fan say 10 be wu. E be ka 40. Akukon this wo nyini. And son, what you marry? And to say video, no, they be yet the bachelor. No, no, a dear nature say young crawford, the mawom, om who nipper be woman on near dear manana, and it was trending, and the AI cramp all a cock rocket to a ligament, and I'm ninim or your moja
2: to we have
0: oh, and ye into ya cook or ben and nipper marino.
2: This is full blown a cock,
0: full blown a cock, when ye. And son, what I say, full blown, I could also be a coach any video.
2: And I
0: bet you.
2: How do you conclude?
0: How do you conclude? Say,
2: your own project, Libya.
0: Yes. Into you know, what we have to do, Nisses, sir, mom, when in the age, mom, we start to put teams in place to go on monitoring at the places in our house.
2: Or the common,
0: or the common, yeah, and you find a media and conquer video. A video trending, especially trending. And you'll be nice as you are not there, no, they trendy. Because I do not understand. Say when him gun and nini but who cry when you must say a man a cook or someone fire or quarry. No one said they have two videos, so I'll bury ya or bury me secretly.
2: If you're not careful, a deception to the
0: man. I am telling you, because how can that be? Mimi tried then it didn't make sense to me. A cook or by a ligament. Uninam or ye patapita. This is the wow baby for fro. Ni bones will crown for me. Inti ni eso akola numa inti e de inti ni e wa ye maame no be boye because ye maame
2: no nim de no no
0: that is what ma wo 4 or 5 me wo ye me maame bae o ma wo 4 or 5 o so akola numa teke wo na be che na dware empo na pampa mu nhome e de be ne be ye a me papa says ye wa no o ka se mo bi anfa insio she nka akola ni ti apampa mu na ehome na as a scientist e be form me. Because so the canity now you affect the brain. The brain is very weak at that time. Otima since you na your one papa name mammy nyina ba mostly me papa kura ba mo. Adware ne ye me mammy how to form the baby a obem we e ye papa. 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
2: Okay.
0: Inti as I say mutimi ya monetary ma mo ne ne wo ho. Na mo hwe be household for ne hin fa na mo nkoko na dru. Industrial ones or commercial ones hin na mo nkoko na dru. 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Mu wo nru e de ma wo mu. Aduane be na mo de mo. 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Be bi wo krampo ne sai mu bi wo home ti me cheche wo mu re. 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Ni video de me fa nya asem.
2: Okay. All right. That's Thompson. Mimi so ba ko so ba ko AI today AI am pay me
0: today I'm cleaning
2: AI today AI man
1: I mean so say me ko AI
0: today cleaning
2: na AI be
1: ko konkete ko so okay AI
2: it could be possible do okay
1: it's not possible
2: or see in modern day technology
1: we are obi a click video on say we are AI everybody will see it we are natural obi as my minister as on go ka on onu pun na say obi my statistics say 50 na mede ban ye monitor ye hu say we aka onu ast na ho no kan say omo am nkoko ne bi no na omo send ne say ho omo edibi na omo atom because wo tom bi a wo dey say as kan be kwa kwotom nana ya adok no na wo dey aka
0: chicken no ya mo pa
1: wo dey aka chicken no
0: me dem dey fish
1: ne media dey na mo edi mon kan say omo edi it's nothing we should hide
0: but some go get a Ghana for na je nyen dc for
2: one if you read the you state the policy well phase 1 and they match him phase 1 purely is to get the Ghanaian involved in

0: terms of a taste,
1: nutrition.
0: But sadly,
1: my man, if you do a policy and you can't implement it, go wrong every time. Then what policy are you
2: doing? Why is it? How has it gone
1: wrong? Policy,
0: the commercialization aspect is now taking over phase two.
2: They are saying now, okay.
1: Now, phase one,
0: a household.
1: And I make us say, when you do a policy, I don't know. Because here, besides, no one, no bekan, obi an pushino, obi an fetu insinity so. Even though they came by revolution, obi an fetu insinity so. Say bekan sa adi no ho. Inti he and I expect na ya say na ken no banu. Now I bet chey and say wa kodje information no. This is the breakdown and this is how they've monitored it to see say adi ane koye. It's not for me. It's not for me as an opposition person to come and do this work.
2: Oman hene be catch there.
1: Why should Oman hene go and do that work? It's you as a government. You will cross check into all kind of work as a worker and you will check it and yes, and it's it. You will cross check. Yeah, you will information say. Oh, for the mom, party phone.
2: Oh, man, you. Oh, man, you.
1: Half of them, omo dem are party food soldiers. Omo ni obi koye cage pe no aba say o ma ye ready for cooking get na say je ko show omo. No ma ko omo ye bia na omo di bia momo aunt. Omo cousins, other party food soldiers, omo bi to ayi. Eje ni papa ko na ye cooking get no wa o. O dem e gusu afọ nyina, any say fusu afọ no. Omo say ade no 344 million Ghana cedis gone down the drain. First phase, it's over 300 million.
0: There be two boys.
1: Oh, they are making information. I'm on the brain. Oh man, I'm on the brain.
0: Don't raise issues there. Oh yes, sir. No, it's
1: first phase. Is how much?
0: And I'm saying, oh yes, sir. Now on change the share. The minister is on Tuesday or Wednesday for Ghana and Tisa.
1: Okay.
0: So there's no cost.
1: It's over 300 million normally.
0: Yari and Kokoni now. Yari, because Enyini and Yari.
1: And then maybe says over 300 million normally.
0: It's into phases. And now I'll show you where.
1: And then say, cut down the drain because
0: lots of
1: Ghana structures. And Kokoni are in on my way. Then the money
2: that they sold.
1: Then Kokoni are in Benifono Moton. That money is supposed to be reinvested by the same person.
0: There be the first phase, no? There's nothing like Tona Fai Bibia. A house purely. A woman, I catch or say, what do you know? Which men are quenya as I was open so I said, there's no cost to that. Where government brings attention at the second phase of commercializing it.
2: So, did you say, as a man, what can you say? Some form of
1: it wrong,
2: some form of orientation for
1: let me show you why
2: local checking as against the fairness.
1: This is supposed to be a business policy. Business, oh, yeah. May shame Kenyamo. I'm starting it for you. It's a startup.
2: Okay.
1: So when you do, when you uncoconing rea, and say what on and would the sikana wenyano, I could talk boom. Then you continue because you are running a business. It's not a one stop AO shop. It's supposed to be recycled. It is kind of oh yeah, na DNA.
0: Phase one comes with the challenges. In the but don't worry. Phase two,
2: Or see phase one, for
1: households.
2: Yeah. Yeah. Can there be orientation? Yeah, baby, yeah, nko konkete nketi business a eye commercial,
1: yeah,
2: which is going to compete with nko kwa egu box.
0: Exactly.
1: Yeah.
2: Inti no se oye
1: fresh nko.
2: Aha. There be share box
1: fresh nko against
2: local nko against the free amanone ba.
1: Mm-hmm.
2: Inti no the first phase is a me imagine be ka kire me a.
1: Mm-hmm.
2: Eno yes se obeye the a testing period.
0: That's the point.
2: An orientation period.
0: Me
2: pa cho se because Uncle Enum and
1: I'm not saying that.
2: Variety one.

Commercial one, then the competition between the local.

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1: Because Ghana already, they like the local ones. No? Because one more tasty ashay. And I believe that is the policy direction behind the household today.
2: Okay.
1: Because what anyane say, what would this car shame on? You might not get people to buy it.
2: Exactly.
1: Because all my rebox so there now, no. What we need, yes, at three almost say, since we no, eh, be ban it. It means he say the when about household nest at three households nest here, see. Then it is easier for people to go and buy. Tasting, you taste drink, be you taste even milk, you taste into where you tasting period.
3: You another one,
1: I can't for from now. Where do you need
3: to see you another one? Can apart from we you were cleaning up, okay, my main chew. They are woke and men can't say a wrong go. What I'm saying is, there are three phases. Phase one, a household, phase one, a small enterprises. A small enterprise, a business normal you, and yes, a free say got stick again. Whoever is doing that phase one, what on one? Sikana wunya woman, I said, would they rebuild the business?
1: Now, baby,
3: oh, yes, I will you. So, who are you? Puna, what on a warrior? Because it doesn't matter. The taste bad that you want, it doesn't matter. What they are doing is that they are establishing you as a business. And once I establish you, may the first phase here must say with the establishment. What on one? You have to go and buy now and come and do your own thing because government is not going to give you that money to do it. And that's business one. Business two, your medium enterprises or more a 500. Maybe make a choice. That's the policy. Phase two, yeah, more 500 near the end, beds near the end, and medium enterprises. No, then the phase three is the large scale. To say Daku Farms money at the end, that is the phase three, the huge ones. They are trying to make sure that all these businesses are thriving just to make sure that we don't import more of these.
1: But me,
3: ones
1: me video,
3: Akosha, oh, my land, they may say Abutre, but Doc Namo. The importation of frozen chicken, no, akwai. So it's a way of trying to make sure the businesses will
2: thrive. So you agree
3: that
2: the policy is good?
3: But the policy is good, but yeah. What I'm saying is, policy, no, the first phase now more, you know, you can't do it.
2: Problem to her.
3: Yes. It comes with huge problems, this is how it's going to end up. It's like giving it to a German.
1: Oh, how? People do me say near your rent who go with you.
3: Men can say won't real. Me say a German here the Namash.
1: When you're German, you pass a gun for you in Yamwa.
3: Men can say gun for you.
2: And I may say, Shamwa. You could see, since we have a lot of issues on the 2-day cleanup exercise and other matters. I think Ibn Mokoshi try. Was it a national holiday?
1: No.
3: No, it wasn't a national holiday.
1: First day was
3: service officials, MPs. First phase, no, for service personnel. So it's not as if Jai would you manakoye. But they wanted people to also get involved to have the feel of it.
2: Whichever way, kudos to the president. But
1: yes,
2: this is
1: the chroma is clean.
2: Somehow. No, we have to appreciate. They have a responsibility to ensure, sir, challenges are in here with relation to flood, no? I know be brassy and I said
3: the flood come?
2: And I'm saying that it's a combination of factors, not just because of
1: a
2: year. It's a combination of factors.

0: pick up
1: and today there was a story. And the field was created by them. I didn't have time. Oh, how?
0: How now will be, sir?
1: Greeted by us.
0: And I'm going to make a job. Mamin Chechi.
2: Zoom line on the other.
0: Yes.
2: Okay.
0: How do you expect their field to go? Please, you have to look at the alternative because it could bring so many things. That is why you're a leader.

0: first and a 100 tomato mix. Yeah, Oberton.
1: Yeah, you want Ghana City and the Boa Happy Sunshine Education.
2: No, Craig.
3: Ain't it I say? I bring you a Oberton Avance and a 100 tomato mix, no. Yeah, you want Ghana City and the Boa Happy Sunshine Addition Echumedi. Lavance tomato mix. Love day inside. 100 tomato mix. The chef's choice.
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1: Yeah, how you doing, sweetheart? You good?
2: Good. How are you?
1: I'm good. I just don't want to go to work this morning.
2: Oh, come on. OPD is on right about now. Work and Happiness. He's going to be on for the next 2 hours.
1: Work and Happiness got me riding every morning. Let me tune in. That's right. Work and Happiness.
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E wase mutimi provide the street lights. 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They should go around inspecting and crop for a Janai Bia, baby or why him say, woman, a Janai Bia, and no, ain't mean to us, sir. Assembly new has had ye pa. Because Ome, ye queer nimpa. Say ye, na ye two baller, and so taught near two baller, ye dear goo, ye hunubi. A hard grenade. Mamina endpoint of your party clinic ase. Ase da bi so enko emfama agbeve taifa. Womo ene so masini. Ema yedi ye healthed bit. Edi ebreo life on adom 106.3 FM. Bia wabima awote minkan uti yemi. Ifri.

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So and as Sabri wasugusu awati and ka wutie yen. I mean found to find Enko Endpoint Homeopathic Clinic, Dr. Duboatin, the founder of Endpoint Homeopathic Clinic. 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Oh yes. Burning sensations, numbness. Once I e shakeye, ingina no beshe e di amau. 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Okay, said the weather no SCI no emu onyunu. Yade ahudu obi eda so nyina wo kwa Dr. Edubuatin. 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

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Bo huna ye the brand baako. 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But ni nyina mu no we have problems at the end of the day. Our finishing is not good. It's not accurate. It's not good at all. The entire American sane say Chinese for no omomfa bibia nkyen o. Bibia ni ho a omo de chenyen. 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
1: 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Then, I'm transporting in a ship in Africa, Ghana, and the requirement on it. Now, we shall know man who do any beer. Ah, oh, yeah. Ah, no beer and Pabua. We shall Pabua Pia or Ghana. And then, Obiton Pabu be a seven shed because, and Pabua, Papa, we wouldn't say Kumasi. Because finishing, and yet, because, my shed, baby, I'm a tenement castle, yeah. Me say ah I didn't because me sha you be who say kumasi and my oh no wait you may be disappointed say OPD asma who can idea yes you finish you know and yet and so be I am pabwa be mami who ya me busan say hey and pabwa we are we are there every Italy ana every him you finishing and yet many words of motivation be ama wano pay me words of motivation ne wo juma na wo ye no. Seamstress, tailor, fashion designer, what time can you tell me no? Sign up, finishing, what pama dia is it here? And I wouldn't say, and go for pam near my free Nigeria. Ever ton or Ghana? Says you can bet me at Ghana. Oh, a human or my pam, a material noir. Which, of course, it be a material no dear. You better say, oh, you better toy free baby, dear, but fine. But finishing, not to say. Moma yani nkɔ ekwan ahodo a yani aye wonsa no dwuma se ye yade ne wi a ekwan a ebetimi afa so etimi ama finishing no etimi aye complete so that it will attract enkrofo because they say wi ase akoye global village if you have computer in front of you have the whole world in front of you and you have internet then you have the whole world and then enkrofo ye business ebinum kra dampo no na omo 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

0: 106.3 FM. 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
0: Your friend said, Prophet, your friend say, Prophet one, or Pambo, was so a curse called John Casale Wayne. 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
1: 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Because Bible says so unto kwa kono Awurade nkubi ma. 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
0: Prophet one, why can't some who do be brama see okrum ha? Any baby who no.
1: And I make us say, and no me. 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And now ye be beer tia will be a yam fakam ranto. 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Minim ye no me to me, and no me safe ye, and no me to prom of ye, and no me may a fear ni penny na say, and no me ma ni papa boy ya bassa, and no me ma one shay obeca say, or be a your bonnet, and no me ma one shall obeca so be fed drun moo. 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Men can't what down also.
0: No wonder no.
1: They be mean can't run what down who so da.
0: Enti, kodion kansa, onda ni nyami asese, adia na pa public
1: joni. Yes, we wa catch them to obeti mi atu mwana mwongu. 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
0: 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Ye friend se police. Ama sama ye police station. Mami bi. What the sub put chest or the sub butter him, I was say, Nasasi be not one Jeffrey is him. I walk Cassia police for.
1: Or bad crowd or tires are there now, one here be winter. Or bad do me wa.
0: And
1: one here be winter because of banner woo nipper.
0: Baby, our dear face who cross away. And call 4 pound twice a good mamma so and a Joe, a ma especially.
1: Yes.
0: And how do we reverse Sanyoman?
1: My main child, so why you nipper a bonnet, dear? Oye benyam ba wonye ne bone a odada
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0: Let us say, Prophetess Blessing, I'm Wenima, and I Otin and Canon, say, was 7 times, man, a time. 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Ope, a year in Chancy, Papa, the aboard dying soa, may come for DBS Industries Limited in Chancy, and a dear mawo, Mr. Baby, a UTV, if you be a old truck island plus roofing sheet now. 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
1: You will laugh. 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
2: ye frere wo kobi. Hey, what was a former National Security Director of Operations, Colonel Opoku, who said a power? And I want to hear from say.
3: I'm trying to hear from Soft Life.
2: Soft Life, I'm part no about trees. Is it my own tribunal? Abapa, and I want to hear.
4: But you're from Salom the Wonder.
2: Salom the Wonder, and I want to hear.
5: But you're from Ghana Bisiaba.
2: Ghana Bisiaba. Mwa muti hey. Abrana moto jomono. Why nene nimse obedim kunim? Now nimse obedim kunim. Now him say, I can't see no be womb, and I say will be free.
5: But you know him say me womb.
2: Now him so, until what also say?
5: Dead.
2: What una would be dead?
5: But I.
2: And now also would this say?
4: But you me this second.
2: Also na this second. And now also this say. But
3: you me na me this fourth.
2: Una this fourth. And now also this say.
4: But you me na me this first.
2: Hooray! Mom say mama ho. My idea. Yangu kuishiramo. Na dien. And I'm wearing it different. Ah, me can say I can't say any more thing. Ibinu mu bemu, ibinu mu koe. And then I'm feel say I'm wearing it different. Ma, mu timi stay. Our competition, no man. Our can say who the fourth, we see who the third, we see me the second, we see me na me the first. No, my men starting from free.
3: But your editing can your coordination well. Now draw so pan. But I say what you know when so I can say. Oh, we are your voice no so ede. What you know so I won't rush it. See ever fall. Na ya mo bibi kakra na o dia ko nti o mu ya mo sa ba ba from no o mo yi o mo a o pick o mo
2: u betimi atonwu ya mame wa wa mi ami motu o wa wa mi ami motu mi motu hu nti to bo betimi.

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1: Oh, GD Kese, O Pasheno, O Nami Kuto, O Sio Adia, and I'm going to be asking you, I'm my dear, congratulations.
2: Thank you.
1: Yenche, a free a higher chrono in the next 5 years to come. 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
1: 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And you be pa na wo enu a wo perform me ma Ghana for two chairman pa. 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

0: Kobi, oh my dear, Kobi, me penny abe come in sawa ha, mema Kobi area soso. 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We can't wait for season 9. Minim I say iPhone, mwye em se oma anya iPhone 9. Minim se season 9, en snoma season 9, beba na se, ya debeko 10. And when are we expecting? 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
1: Mwese on a iPhone no. Season 9 no, ya no for the omon pe number 9 no.
0: Omon pe 9 no. 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
1: 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Nyamincha di yedi, season 8, ebegu.
0: Good.
1: 9, NJP. So mwa mwese, mwese, instrument this year and starting term.
2: Jim
1: FM! Instrument is always a third quarter, in fact, third to fourth quarter program. But this time, the barber is the second quarter, in months, the first quarter, and start here. In the Bepa, Obiacho, so many of them are a lot of activities that we do,
0: and
1: my dragon. Now, you have a sign, your bomb was in the body, I said, they are back to time, the end, the I don't want to see. Colana, almost a meal, pa, Nyagro, Nyagro.
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Nyankopon adom o kyan e be di ahia wo kasa fidie so. Acho ope eye television papa to ne asan ma wo. DSTV decoder account with 1 month subscription. Woni chirim wo Electroland. Record kokko jo dia. Like say nkomo pani kwanchere for tete bana for this malaika. Nyankopon adom o kyan Facebook no ebe adwuma. From OPD. 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E de mwen kokan news no asempa FM. Mo ada yes there be otio mo me kind news no e was say e bibia hok prekwana.

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1: 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What to quite common on it? Say, what banging at Womoody in tent? Was the Accra International Airport when we were in the purchase? Yo, and it's a yoko for morning concern and one patrim so crudum. Now, one month for pie, you can come up, but don't pay more on your grog. Now, Yoko Proboba, and I and the children common was where? When it's a free sea, chill, no free and rain, and I'd be a near, be a dear, be a crumb with me. And yes, here was a home. One is all, and I just why you're fasting. You are trying to be a new Kutaya Pemera. 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
1: 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And my plan in artists, what is a Matujan and a Mustafa Salam, or a Mabunodon for four. At my people, my Mukun, or said Yakos one day, and Gossia Pa, Emma Cabiman Cabiamu.
2: Yes, yes, you don't eat Yama, not if it's so hard, and you'll be a much the patron. Yam, sir, Ponini Yano. Intimidation that is our by way Ashasia since last year na ebesi ne still the same thing that ya yo mo bonibe na gana ya ye ne gana for bimana that time amam fun we say na ya di hani pack
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5: As far as I'm concerned, I can authoritatively tell you, say, miracles has some questions to answer. Authoritatively, as his role as the CEO for Interministerial Coordinating Committee on Decentralization.
6: Okay, that's IMCC.
5: IMCC. No? Okay. There are serious questions for him to answer. I mean, because I'm guilty. I won't say that. Nejuma Udi, you know, okay. That involves fraud. Say that. You know, I'm starting, you know. And you know, you have to pay for the bargain. CBO so they say see a friend Sebra, no one, everybody. And they are, if you be a program, could see midday. I'm hearing reliably informed, say, you could for a statement, but Babon, to know my daily near my cause. But let nobody also put it, say, Yachin, and Ra, question, and then Sabe, simple if, see a person, yeah, stretching matters now. Sa 48-hour rule, no come at people. Case, no. And so, yeah.
6: Does it mean, sir, you invited miracles?
5: Because
4: we need never. What you know, and Rashabedani, Bernard Bedia Kubedu, Aquatiam Rashabedani, watch them was said, and I'm for a kind of Nimni and Tio Machino, miracles, and Okra, Nimboni, Hawaii, and the Achino, was one in Pa, one in Tio Machino, Machino, Catarino. It's in my mouth when you're

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1: 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Or then will be CC Debbie. They will require your first way, the man and many in my money time to
3: I mean, yeah, lawyer work with Jan Nekazazem.
2: Yes, and a pay at
1: small lawyer, design your male defending John of Pangwan any day. It is a woman. I go to Bata, we are lawyer new, maybe I don't know. 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
0: Ebusia na ebuache MPP amanyoku no panu ofredom de ma won wo de twa se wo fre ni pana se bo ama e na wo kwaye gidigidi na mache no na de camera sisi so na di pa won fre no na wa hyeda pe se wiase 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
4: President John Dramani Mahama, Onyum Hoshe, and I can tell you on authority, say, Onyum Hoshe, one of the MVP lawyers, Kojibo Kejinia, the Facebook page, and I'll be who the visa, then he's missing a command, my brother, Remonacha, and I'll be visa. So, Ray, this is what I'm seeing on social media by Susan and Sopet, and I all respond yes. Over a year now, they've been doing some investigation on Susan and Sopet, and some of the persons involved.

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2: Owa, yɛnkɔ ne yɛn hwɛsɛ afɛdi ɔmama kwaya me yɛ de aduane ama no anaa sɛ yɛkɔfoɔ no ama ne bi adi. Akɔwia ma ho.
3: Kɔfo me du so.
2: Bɔkɔ deɛ.
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0: Dennis Miracle Sabade, Samra and Okasa, or the whole Ewo Yoko, I say, how do you say? The Nipa, let me hear you, Mark, who's two at no TMO. A good fellow, they are fair. Any administration of our, or to say, what is in Yanni, and what can be a brand or Ewo Yoko, I say, Hano Pano. And Penifa, Makai, I'm a non-quan group room, I said, San Juan and Akasa, the new Mark, what the brand one, and the Sunday of Makai, Emma, Onum, Edipo Command, what? Nina, no, actually, I say, I had your heart. Then, so now the Omaka Manako will be, yeah, yeah. More ever fray, ever cock at him, one of the lawyers, Samola Satya, I will pay more, I say, yeah. One also, Yamano Kamana, of course, one of the Wako, I say, obey to me, and who tied the idea bono, and someone air cost one, and one with ye, not okay bar, a manibu ha, or the Ababa Tianim. Some Ramanoka say, say, I want to credit, we'll see him one to credit, if why, you're not answering what's in the. 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
1: Now, one of you are a demonstration, as we dream and a positive one, and me have a best friend, a good any. 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
0: Miss Zimmy. 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
2: Who free if I never be a war? 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
3: 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Wo be kona chese video ne da na ba ku bi amehwe wa. Ei, macho mo bi pa wahwe singlet was I rastaman. 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Testi anga zakasi abona mapanyina ba de chiri professor. 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E ya futuo en wo de na ma mi o dende. What your foot woman bambo for Sabrabo, Mobon or Momo, Memuna or Fine Agana this year, and yet you do Mumupa with Rima. Was a bambo for Madame Cocrumutia, some Mobopa and Yed the Biarada. Nasa, a man for bet me a Jo Media, so a bomb at Rua, do I find a churn to us, so I just want Bombra ye. Never so a neat Nagana this year, when you do Womumu. What is I send me to Ga, Ukopimu, so ya, a rare Fisamia, my Yaman Samsua, Interior Ministry, walk on Sarah or a one a self to ye, a what am I?
4: As I said, it's about protecting us. And you know, human beings, all of us, including myself, sometimes you have to say the same thing so often. Let me end that one there. We all know, as I know. But you see, the major issue, or one of the major issues, I think, has to do with public trust. The public must have faith in us.
3: Jennifer.
4: They must have so much faith in us that they want to collaborate with us because they believe in what we are doing. That in the end, it's about their own safety. So the perceptions are important. They may not even have any basis in objective reality, but they are important. We must be friendly. We must put ourselves out there for them to know that it's for their benefit.
3: Mampanyina bedi ya chire wama.

0: answer wo wie ye ene wo se hwe ade ba ko wo manga ne to da bia yesuban bia enye ene se aban be boka aban be yensiesie aban be sidan aban be yakwan aban di puntujuma be ba na ba se yankasa siesiesie ni akwa na mana ya akono a wo be hwe na ni ya jano na ye se afratie afia tetivia afa na ni ye besu afraban
1: Somebody also hear you on all the things that government is doing. It has not been exactly easy, but it has to be done. And I'm glad that you are able to support the agencies with some of their needs. I know we have not done everything to your full satisfaction. So please bear with us as we continue to grow the economy, get the resources to so that we are able to, when we say we are a sovereign country, it should mean it should have meaning in how we take care of ourselves. But you see, when we talk about the vehicles and the equipment and so on, one issue that comes to my mind is maintenance. And that goes to our technicians. So, madam, I don't know what many, you know, the number of technicians, but we need to take care of them, we need to train them, we need to give them the equipment they need so they can also maintain things for us.
0: Ani ayi kwoti ye ye mampanyina ba de akire Professor Jane Nana Opoku Adjumai.
2: Abusia kasie boy testi anga sa dum 106.3 FM so wadwen kire ne wo ba kwia bo achi wa yi adom on Facebook a fa bi to wono mo enche ye be kenkan e de amawo. 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

0: Ayayen Ogana had between potential large-scale company and a buying when in terms of sell more asset protection. Go company go and find extra good. Now, Onona Kufubia invading the concession illegally. Now, when he's winning Kata or the mining are illegal, and also could be so illegally acquired land, so sell your mining and also illegal. The company no to never mine for that security support or a mine so at the man, you know, and at part of their routine operation, I'm going to number the concession and and as a mobile good we believe to be said good maybe we may have no or was it no baby or they call the moment found call they had the call and a coffer concern confrontation by the video kakra about Montino and yeah even the detailed video we'll share other videos and grant se kindly at the mobile maybe the call sat because it says a yeah or mokra nanka or mofa laugh with the bamboo and yeah hana mouse
1: Eyo, abusia, Mahmoud Kabore, ene chile muo sere. 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
2: 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Now, son, I know Yanquanim, Yaquanima, and I Yaku, what region? What region? 1 year century, you were Brimpomba, Kwami Wusu, Kewusu, say, Asraf Wakabuno, Asraf Wakabu, Kewusu, and Yan Waya, Yam Kopebi Biabedi, and Emma Baden, and Namway Centroni, Waya Centroni, and T, say, Asemisi Babia Eja. 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

0: 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That is not why we are here. We are here for development. We are here for human development, infrastructure, whatever.
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0: 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defensive intelligence jina ho, omu nina ho ho ansa sadu ya si. Per di aeroport no, there were this confrontation, say, bring the phone, you were videoing, delete it. 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
0: Yeah.
2: I have in a system name.
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4: 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And in social media, Gerard as a moy, ah, yachino, and miracles no, na or no, and no, or accountant, Edema, a committee no.
3: Gerard, and a accountant.
4: A accountant, and miracles, abwaji, na sabreno, or no, executive secretary. And into Sasikano, I want to can watch you say, and she more one year, you know. Misappropriation of funds. 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
3: 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Okonko disciple there you are there aba. 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Say ye ni abre pa de ye nimri ye ko for you say me hwem awia yi. E na we so there you are there aba wi ku say kwada de ase. Wo say obi ani ho buru mra so wo man Ghana mu, ni e me kan fira kwia bo achi wa yi adom on Facebook. Wo say obi ani ho no mo buru Ghana mra so. Eti ni MPP fo no akogu yoko for one more year, no. Omun to be intimidating, but for the banner, or so mean to be intimidating, Yoko for Shimun on Bayer. Nana Jim Pine would dear Semper, was here quay, Mon Cancha demonstrators, and say, ye hear some ye war my ganemu, et your mamma some yasum ye joe, Emra, woman demonstration or moo yo, at the end you, near here yasum ye. Anna Nikun su quad your crum, was a meshamu, Cassia Bonnie, testy angasa, bakope, was here the moo, I say, war ye. Philip obri a boa so dear you or the abba. Was a quaku. 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
1: Well, Kumi, emrena, enya, etia, yen, chino, mami money teo. Once, nyame ya duma, di etia pa, ene se, Echina, Tuesday, Echina France, it be taking on Spain, Texas. Nothing, Wednesday, so no, Argentina, and so any England, any Pim, so Atlanta. Now, Ukuma, the Etienne, it's a game, Argentina, any England, any Pim, so no, every exactly 40 years, Diego Armando Maradona, inspired Argentina to that famous 2-1 victory over England. Obeka 1986 World Cup and no Ecos war and no any TV this year, Fred this year, Hand of God. Nessa Papa no didn't say go and who come and send me baby no Yamia Tuma. Sa game no Ayam come over Kwa Nessa and also everything appear on the no. I'm a tutuana e Busha say Liner Andre Messi Cusitini or no so dear and what they pa media no air pa abay hand of God and that's a head of God and that's a saying. And I need you also everything. I connect say Messi and your friends have a country say media mono. What done who this from Kokra? And on so I'm and they do not so air come at them say dear Armando Maradona a year we brought what she England a bomb a come you know a mom chino bacono Messi mama diata so no so everything again and so now what they Argentina team no so I qualify at the Acopimo or finals and no air caca and the Epima and the aviation of. Jede and also a home commander, Jede Emma, a chief for seven million continental, Maminda Betano Fuase, Maminda Vena Watase, Azar Paint, Bigo Energy, UMP Bank, Pepsodent, Rush Energy Drink, Sports 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
3: 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Hey, yo, wa, wa, wa, wa, wa, wa, wa, wa, wa, wa, wa, wa, wa, wa, wa, wa, wa, wa, wa, wa, wa, wa, wa, wa, wa, wa, wa, wa, wa, wa, wa, wa, wa, wa, wa, wa, wa, wa, wa, wa, wa, wa, wa, wa, wa, wa, wa, wa, 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
3: 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A buy an ultra concentrate bottle for fronim. 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At show much a pa. Improper medicine here with senior maybe. A hammer at show on Sadia with the morning in na. 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Now a sign so chee. So stay soft ultra concentrate bottle in a shenne, nanny hamno, at chee pa. 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Cranny will be a yam of front to me for one sanka.
4: Hey, Raji, bitching you. Just a young wage, yeah. And see a drill.
5: Auntie Marcy, just who drew why I said you was sad one. Bra, magic can go ointment. Now, Cosoche, say so my enemy at your Michelin team. The Yan is all better to in some cake. Now, they are strong when I'm. And why no?
6: Annie, say Congo ointment, your enemy at here. Yet your good chief will say, come on. Now, no, no, dear. Say the Yan and Anom the Giant one. Hey, Gina, so if it is in the end, Yanya, Ham one, one, the Achi, a cabum say, and you will free a crow, pompo.
4: The skin,
6: Congo ointment. Adra no nam. FDA

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6: 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What is speed dot again?
3: Ye frano speed dot spray. 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
3: 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A dajua da. 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Shrankas of a radi din so didn't end so a chay. Said the onum to Nino Cayeno. Rade matni penny homae da, rade ope, and any homae da. Send now, tree a year, a juman now, tree day, a chassis and nay, papa, and open your homae. My a year pet, and your hosan say, ye pet dear, ye the cochere babya, ke ye woo tea, ye ope, and any ho. 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

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Thanks to you, Computer Clinic. Eh, Sabia. Eh, who drew her? And your fina, you be fifty, doctor, be fifty, and yes, you see, who be few, a whole in few. There be. If you didn't know, honey, what's not so? Now, if you are tray, I didn't unpack. Baby, I did, I could draw near, be what I be, what I be, what I be, what I be, what I be, what I yes, can be a comma. Now, you run a test in your navy. Bonse ampa scan na yen e accurate pepe o afidie bi e do be fam bi asa pepe na tie e thanks to you computer clinic penetiza say computer na mi wo hu be biare o no wie nso a akire wo hu adru e wo se de 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sphere, Difadi and Conaco Swiss, you and Abra baby. Thanks to you, Computer Clinic, oh, Quiano. So, whom near Samanca Sequano, so a honor on a war. A Bibiania, Naja, what you want home? 0545 252880 and as 0205 961109. 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

0: Reverend Joseph Thomas Clegg Memorial Methodist Church as a for my work and issue. Near with Swinging and a cabum, a caimus, a mammy Lucy, a joe. 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GPS no, a year, GS-0277-6692. If you are there, Busia, any as a for money, a dofum, a bayer of some come and Reverend Joseph Thomas Clegg Memorial Methodist Church, Kanishi, and no, a no pan on a trip. If you are there, Cronoa, with yet pet, not just a woman tipo, a Busia, a distribution. 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Saint Anita aye. Maureen aye. David Aye, Augustus Aye, Junior, Matilda Aye, Ebenezer Aye, Neil Best, Taki Aye, and a Macmillan Aye, Passiva, Taki Aye, and a fake Karin, na de de Aye. 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Sabri dear, maybe ye may be muswa, and just a prophet and a safo neighbor, na live worship. Oh, sorry, as from co. I had the Brahman of Pebia. Yeah, but don't go co pet. Not just any gentleman, then, Memuso. Na prophet, be the animal near the abro. Now, yeah, as a fat, I say, O Bofu dear, the Biada, O Bessor and Wayne, Sanse, Unyan Crumpon, Chi, the Ampan. Why do you turn I am Pancher on one casa, Untimino, aye. T. E. Bassi, an agent, aye.
1: God will change your story. I said God will change your story. Your test is going to change your testimony. God is refining you, preparing you, adoring you, cutting off the excess.
2: Thank you, Jesus. We bless you. Savior and the soon coming King.

Father, we glorify your name, and we thank you for sending your Son, Jesus. We know, Lord, that you care about all our problems and all our hurts and every disease. And Jesus, we know that as we release ourselves in faith, trusting only in you, that the power of the Holy Spirit will be released, healing and wiping away all doubt, disappointment and fear. Father, let the power of your Spirit move upon every man, every woman, and every child, from every tribe and in every nation, as we await the coming of Jesus Christ, our Lord and Savior.

0: every woman and every child, from every tribe and in every nation, as we await the coming of Jesus Christ, our Lord and Savior. Let your living water flow.
1: God will change your story.
2: I said God will change your story. Makololabosa. Your test is going to change your testimony.
1: God is refining you, preparing you, adoring you, cutting off the excess.
3: Thank you, Jesus.

0: Father, we glorify your name, and we thank you for sending your Son, Jesus. We know, Lord, that you care about all our problems and all our hurts and every disease. And Jesus, we know that as we release ourselves in faith, trusting only in you, that the power of the Holy Spirit will be released, healing and wiping away all doubt, disappointment and fear. Father, let the power of your Spirit move upon every man, every woman, and every child, from every tribe and in every nation, as we await the coming of Jesus Christ, our Lord and Savior. Let your living water flow.
1: God will change your story.
2: I said God will change your story. Makololabosa. Your test is going to change to testimony. God is refining you, preparing you, adoring you, cutting off the excess.
1: God will change your story.
2: I said God will change your story. Makololabosa. Your test is going to change to testimony. God is refining you,
1: preparing you, adoring you, cutting off the excess.

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tonight is here, can you just take some few? See, I love for you to talk to him. We love you, Jesus. We love you, Jesus. Before any other thing, can I just testify one more time? It says,

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I believe that all the weaknesses in our lives, we've laid it down at His feet tonight. I believe that He's washed away our iniquities tonight. 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
8: 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Glyco. 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
1: Charlie, you know you.
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1: Oh, we need a trouble. Monday.
3: Hey, what funny.
1: Anu, magic a crowd here, minion maybe. 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
5: Obisian, that was sent to ya, and no, no, to me the war war. Nihil, any new suanisu. Obisiana fire, kindness, I tia. 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

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In fact, we are so cool anymore. 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Now say every HM1, we light the sun. Now I just say, oh, cool. Omo amo tonton electricity in vendors no ho. Now I'm going to do one line oh ho. Now I catch you say system no down. 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

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Hey, that is a letter from Bayache, over 30 years. To me, some of the money answer, but all letters from mattress in the beach. I don't know any rubber. 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Hey, Dima Sanka, I have letters from mattress. 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
1: Now, when you want a triangle, to me, I know your first aid box and so I can home. With your Danny Day, you know, I'm about my cow. 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Watch a kiss with Jack woman. Watch a kiss or spare tie woman. 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And then I'm bossing now. 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

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Yami Shana, Onyo Kesepa. Yes, Antoine, Eliza Bebe. Onenema, and I say, young wish, Mr. Desmond Daki, a civil engineer in Accra. Yesterday was his birthday. 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Yeah.

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Happy birthday. Happy birthday, Cassia. I had a children, Dosso Muniama P. Aquama, Mr. Azu of Tema Community 2. 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Unshirawa, my wife who says she with dear Ebu Kong, Mr. Azu. Yamishana, on your case, say happy birthday to you.

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2: acha from salom the wonder
0: Anya wonder so ampa. Na ozo ai.
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0: Soft Life. 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
2: Da.
0: Enra e concern on stage.
2: Oh, Enra na is so amazing.
0: Hi. If you mean I never me doubt. Kobi yango ha enu anet say
2: oh enu ade e no bi a performance ne kama
0: eh enu anyo mbe na wo to ye pa wo hu say enu we die wo jinja en pa
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0: driver anyo mbe
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0: be 30 seconds to kakama me
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0: Wow. And I'll turn in ra. Okay. Wonder. Yes. Elom.
5: Selom.
0: The wonder, right?
2: And I.
0: Okay. And now, when you're in your power, you're in your power. Ah. To move back, what's your name? What's your name?
2: What's your name?
0: Samuel Uzu.
2: What's your name?

0: Now, I'm going to say, sister, standing there, don't buy. I'm going to know my mother. I'm going to pray. Okay, to you want to come with me? Bear 30 seconds.
1: My uncle, my pussy, I'm for what you did, Mrs. So, neighbor. Mr. Mayor, uncle, my pussy, I'm for what you did, Mrs. So, this sheep, you. Now, some here, auntie. A pussy abo me, a mamma, some I a pussy up, dear chica. A pussy chica.
0: Thank you, thank you, thank you.
1: Yeah, my young. Uncle, I see my farm cry. Now, some papa,
0: and
1: him say, what's your sin to me, say, down, I'm a woo.

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1: Correct, correct, correct, correct, correct, correct, correct, correct. My idea. We didn't reference it.
2: Soft life.
1: Soft life. 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And to a good anyone, say, Namo back here, no, Namo, so, Nelson come here, a cobin, so, sir.
2: But you're a titan here, maybe.
1: Okay. 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
0: Mary Maruso.
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0: Radio, hey, Mom Zemo. 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
1: yeah,
0: in general, and record saying, oh, nana, no, cause Zenra.

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1: To talk when we call life 6. Your point is at 2 a.m.
2: Wow.
1: Now 4 a.m. is our bed. You remember that's on Amhei. You know, oh, massage to be our papa bills.
2: Really, I don't to hear ya.
1: I plan to see age. The massage, what I say, I will see age.
2: One day, I say,
3: I'll just say,
1: no, say a break. You, Mike, Edra, it was tough.
2: Yeah.
1: Because I share a more far wing in us and on my ID. Now I was a your perina, a pedu DH. In fact, now me cry, I don't know, judges, and person may wear my shoes in my cushy Japan and the dusty and sax vosa. And easy. But the diaso yard day,
2: Pitri
1: near the Abidra, Ghana for we will say 70%, judges 30. I'm going to choose 20. We're going to make us a Ghana for Nana. I choose Kobe.
2: Okay.
1: I could cry 90 years. I call our paper zero.
3: Oh, ma. Ma. Oh, ma.
1: What about bedroom pen? Nah.
2: Where is zero? Oh.
1: Where is zero? Na salon. So, dear. My sweet gentleman. So, a deep pan. Where is second? Ghana be see by a third. And a soft life.
2: A fourth.
1: A fourth. Wow. Then, it is same to say, when I know Everplus Prime Limited at Daroma. Yeah, the winner knew could Dubai. Aside cash prize, I win 30,000 Ghana cedis. Franco trading man, a laptop, school bags near there. Adum TV, a man of big contract or studio anytime a person recording your mobile room. And you know, uncle, I'm afraid we're hanging, we'll be born you via Adum TV and a separate papa so I am away. Or born you, ma'am, more ha, Mr. Musa had him, Miraha.
2: This one, no payo.
1: What I say, no more payo. Mimi Raha cry, me, momoa. Double the action, cry, baby, upon a Sandy bra.
2: Yeah.
1: If you any papa, you know. Yang and I can boom hits FM, I don't FM at the same part. Your stations.
2: I'm a bark or boy, share for me.
1: I'm a born your ma'am, more of an impo, one and mic too. Baby. Mr. Friend is saying.
3: Baby.
1: Wait, my two baby. My two baby. And I'm more of a naughty honest. So what they say, Papa Bills.
3: Papa Bills.
1: AKA double the action. I am money about your baby who would see a PR massage.
2: But Sunday, I will run me. Hey, trip to Dubai.
1: Yeah, I do TV. I don't know.
2: Hey, the previous ones, I ain't in Nano.
1: Ebikoi. Kenya. Ebikoi Dubai.
2: Wow.
1: Now,
2: and I'm on that so.
1: Yes. Once I Fibiani, a more challenges.
2: Yeah.
1: Obu, I never saw co, but one or two went to me uncle.
2: Okay.
1: We require like it's a walk up in a berry. Aha. Once a German eye and Rayana near maybe. A test is in you, know. Aha. It's a way there. Yeah.
2: Wow.
1: Any idea. So, Mike.
2: Hey, good, because.
1: Yeah, man, it does.
2: Say, and about Taya, a dumb TV, and the year. And so my but I know so pa because
1: yes
2: back when me who pa out to me say baby I want to make cream put on your share
1: my righteous van
2: dyke ah yeah
1: so show time of performing live by musana munt mint na moto so but I had the show many say you better team more for the next high life generation yet to warn them because or her Ghana high life music and on them for more the bbd
2: afro
1: man whining I'm afraid the same cry Afro beats me, Afro Nadoso. Ever see a Afro no mobile sweat? It's in the entertainment of Fano with live band. Our high life, Yenia, Yagan and Jum Ghana origin music. And yet it's him of Fanity. I'll call you Uncle Almuti in our home, Mike. Who's your more high life? Jumedia Biasia. My soft life, Mike. My Ghana Bissiaba, Mike.
2: Obekele.
1: My cello, Mike. My Kobe, Mike. Bonsa. Or back to your mama open you to because in any means lyrics he won't seem pia wom.
2: But
1: mana
2: sell him not to because we need to
1: share. We didn't inquire, you know,
2: or accountant to be a
1: incoming teacher. My funny yard, didn't you, Mike? Yatta to warn him, baby, I mean, maybe Jabia and Kalama, me
2: Yeah,
1: me name your bet me, I become an uncle. I do TV, and I'm coming a trainer. Yatta to warn him, pa.
2: Wow. Ain't he, my bra. Positions are more munya in Ingina. No, I need you to say munya because munya is winners.
1: Why, yes, that's in 3-4 soft.
2: Not to say a car's what to so fourth. No,

0: not to say.
1: But you know, me, Niaji.
0: I don't know, Missenka, who be free, Mukrao. It's a chassis, Muno, not saying that ye be free, Muni, ye be free, Muna, oh, ha. Neno, so now I come on and send Neko.
1: I say, oh, more so, Muni, you'll be free, my bones, I air. Hey, we uncle Pauco feed the air.
0: Eh, yeah, now, so young, she show. Wow. Wow, wow, wow. Watch it when you buy the crowd. Gana Biziaba. Ah, oh, come Fanti. Who are Fantini? Ah, okay. I will abandon them now. Who feeling in all autumn then?
2: Pacho, no ye.
0: No ye.
2: Pacho,
0: twas my mammy Fantin and Brandy. We are saying, I'm a swimmer.
2: No, you're
0: fine. Okay. Now, Salom, what's the letter say, Mom?
3: I'm not a pa.
0: Okay. And of a cobby?
4: 90.
0: Who grade you?
4: 90.
0: You're both dinner, so you're a winner. What did you?
3: No, when you are like, hey, tears of joy.
0: Wow. Yes, I'm going to tell you, Primo. What is your mother?
3: What is your
0: mother? And your tears of joy, and your bad joy is pa. Okay. Sir, meaning, sir, Munyan also go school, right?
3: Okay.
0: And Timon Yamaha. Now, who see and your mom become on, who see and the answer so. It's answer. And then I'm to four money more. My dining in a lot of them. Mama could school, could do actually. Stone boy, Aqua, Yan Masters, Samini, Nom, Ochiame, Kwame, Nom, Omoga, Kankan, D. Cram, and Obebri, Guru. I'm to follow Dawson. Into a cunning in Amanabe, she says, school, so a wound here. And our talent in a son, Ma and Cosset, and Yenina, Munya and Quarapa. Namun sent by Yen Penipa. Matiana.
3: Okay.
0: Correct. A dear be and ye be a beaver no easy movie. Look who's school and was swing a dear. No time do now say, and you're no tour. No, what to a banner's our cry, wouldn't you motor no school crowd any bed cake? Aha, Timonia, what? I know Monk can't see the moon and more almost so pair some of the band's summer. The next season here nine. Mono Moncocasa. Namo Mom, Tituri Asno. Namo Church home. Aha, ain't ye, Yadamasi. Into
3: Namisha.
0: Okay, any I mean, Ghana Biziaba. Can be beat to any answer there?
2: Oh, Meda, I don't TV Nasi. Na Uncle Fa or Mobuami, Meda, or me, Nalas, and so Mobuami.
0: Okay, any soft life also. So, Oma, what do I say?
1: Meda, I don't TV. 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
0: A dai we your card me can go.
1: Omo kasa ba.
0: Ngola omo kasa.
1: Be kasa ya kasa wa shop
0: I'm telling you, pretty four.
1: Yeah.
0: Pretty four pa. Na dia kai kenye dasi. Endo agyesem, I mean, ni ekoso no. Uhu empeni four bi ayehu yete yehu omo stage ache. Omo nyum dia ya yetete. So be like Ben Braku.
1: Yeah.
0: Puzo his.
1: Yeah.
0: Manzaba. Ese samulo usu. Kofi Bentley of Western Diamonds fame.
1: Yeah.
0: Oh, Charlie, it's your new Adani best. Yeah, among you now, but performing very beautifully. Mr. K, they took the stage and was super.
1: Yeah.
0: Sfai Samuno started one of the.
1: My friend, Mr. Topa.
0: Sfai Samu.
1: Because I said, I'm about to grab. I was just sitting there, so I said,
0: hey. Na miss Master Gazi ye show bi adam nim se sa otu ye shows I mean you so test studio do you go come dey obo but ye show bi pa was beautiful na yan dance crew no yan dance crew no am buy us over there they did very well
1: kola
0: we so performing nicely and ra where say small there was no dumb moment everything was on point na e do bi ase omo am to pe am bo we TV so bi gidi pa say they had a good time in the do bi ase
1: na that sponsors
0: for sponsors in the day I said it again yesterday. You don't want to see pa.
1: You
0: don't want a bit more. You bomb up from my number. You bomb up from my number. I'm on him and for so they're on your
1: own.
0: You know, they bomb by say, be a beco in a fish. You bomb up from my boy.
1: You
0: see, you do be ass.
1: I feel cramming. Respond them. Why?
0: Oh, my good two. I was saying, I mean, sure.
1: My two players, my sponsor.
0: Yeah, that's if
1: I.
0: What you sponsor for Nippa Kuzu Kanko Dubai?
1: So,
0: no.
1: Dubai, yeah.
0: Dubai, yeah.
1: Oh, we don't say today, yeah, Dibia. Dubai, yeah. Now, a band is a share of Jose, a Mufre Omuni passport, traveling passport, a mobile yama.
0: A bed, I say, your mom.
1: And then our offerings are going to be.
0: Oh, and yeah. I mean, okay. It just shouldn't be. Yeah, I said, you could buy more tickets.
1: You
0: could buy. And see, you have a visa. The passport there, you know, Nibia, Mekaiso, Hima Emily, and no, Hima Bakuno, Perez.

0: So, passport man, your protocol.
1: And yeah, then when I say call passport director, where do you
0: protocol? Multimedia identity. Call your own, my protocol, and fast man.
1: You
0: and I,
1: yeah, Eti ko bi dasi.
0: Bi dasi pa ya mi sho.
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1: All right, Atom 106.3 FM, and I was so good, I would say. MTN at 30. But money answer, one more Juma, dear Hodua, one more dear Guacom, no, don't hope you'll be answer. Produce, I etch and anozin, I am monosoco, Sierra Robert. And MTN say, oh, yeah, transactions, your various transactions, and also Sunday, we momo to and near my momo sooning in ano. Now, we need points. I hold on now. I've been watching me and ya Prado until they download my MTN app. No, now and ten temoa, a beckon who be nafe, young call your name, then dandy MTN everywhere you go. Maybe I could be a MTN. Idi wachi dendendia enya sam ketu akra electroland force wo mo ma enye ma e kama titru ene na school ena fi samsung tv ene ni mobile phone nyina no eye electroland for na ye kan for the amount san se work up no ye nwe ye omugusu atete ne ma ne ma so a ama ne ma no born aye full inti kan ho blender water dispensers air fryer microwaves, washing machine, and what have you. Ningina every Electroland Ghana for her. And if from of her, 0503-159-739. Now any Electroland for Enkasa. This is the moment.

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1: Ah, mini Onuga.
0: Maintain crying.
1: Mini o.
0: Mini minte.
1: Teote.
0: Onye juba.
1: Okay. Okay, onye.
0: Mango onye.
1: Okay, we are going.
0: Oh.
1: Oh, Jamie. Kwa.
0: Okay, mini. Okay, mini.
1: Ike ingale. Ewo onuga.
0: Wow, tingle, bro. Oh, bravo, bravo.
1: Ah, bravo.
0: Oh, bravo.
1: It's a message. And what kind of message? Yeah, it's a message. Ah, a monarch. Deke.
0: On tiba kukura.
1: Inke ingmo.
0: Ah, okay.
1: Asa chese.
0: Ote.

0: And I hope person will just say, what's the person will just say?
1: Osri.
0: And now, guy. Osri, and that's Osri, and that's all thing, grind on.
1: Hey, Ganyo Gile. Quoi?

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0: É. 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Quê? Quê? Quê?
1: E que. Egbe Fendi Gifty Naji Saki.
0: Ah, Saki. I'm crying, baby.
1: Yeah, Access Bank.
0: Oh, Access.
1: Yeah. Oh, okay. It was called Tawash, kind of. Oh, yeah.
0: Single or double?
1: Single.
0: Ah, who's the one who's on single?
1: Okay. Girlfriend, Jile.
0: Ah, girlfriend, Jile. Okay. Hey. So, you did it, yes, you?
1: Ah, can't get girlfriend, mini.
0: Okay, girlfriend, send ye.
1: Yeah.
0: You're one of your baby girls.
1: And girlfriend, Jile.
0: Oh, okay. And can I am some ban? I don't practice.
1: I don't know. Well, who are
0: you? Who are you? I don't know. Debut,
1: say.
0: And can I need the okay in Azamite? Mete Basami mean to Minka. Nipanonkancho is a single. Also a single because your girlfriend is also a single. No, your girlfriend not just.
1: Me entina minim, madam for no.
0: But I don't. Say what side? I don't just say win him.
1: This is what I just say.
0: To me, picture man who says.
1: Obe fatawa.
0: Yeah.
1: Obe fatala.
0: Yeah. So. Utu mi se show you unfe ni agu na.
1: Debe debe uti.
0: Entina just naturally di unime. Misa nusu unime ana.
1: What in ti? Ole says court.
0: Ole misa nusu. But do young kid treat me good?
1: Young kid.
0: How was it?
1: Fine.
0: Okay, thank God. You know, my two.
1: Yes.
0: Some people were our cup of tea, mm-hmm. But now we drink champagne now.
1: Mm.
0: And she said, "No champagne." Some people were our cup of tea, but now we drink champagne.
1: Yeah.
0: This year no champagne. This year no the
1: emphasis.
0: If you are having a bad day at work,
1: mm-hmm.
0: just remember you chose that job and even showed up for the interview.
1: Says a picture ever.
0: Oh, not in a picture ever. Besides, it's an unime.
1: Eke olele, olelelu.
0: Unime.
1: Ole eke dabi eke elebu.
0: Unime. Okay.

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1: One round, and so on. A research, not an argument. One
2: round. Remember
1: now. Maybe a man who research them, yeah, a member, you mean him,
2: okay.
1: But according to research, almost more your friend is a and I say, is yeah, yeah, to me, friend, tribal Marco, yeah, yeah, so boa, Anna,
2: yes,
1: tribal, Anna, one touch, according to my research, in one round and so on.
2: Sir Scott, obisazi afrosi.
1: Kachen zo frem fam na mama.
2: Scott, me no my manager here. Sir Scott, me dasi. Adom 106.3 FM by the kindness courtesy of Sasso mosquito spray and quell and a yede around the world in 5 minutes. Sir Scott, ebe presente e de man e no. Na bomodi aso sabe kan Sasso mosquito

0: Okay, enti empeni bekasa yeni kama ofa enkasa aha ofa enkasa enkenye ofa yango.
1: Well, please, I Alligator Sports. A ye perfect program, perfect engagement, and perfect on our spotted. I Alligator Sports. Hey, papa. So listen to Alligator Stop. You grow old and you die old. Thank you.
0: Thank you too. What is your name?
2: 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I'm listening Alligator Spot on Adom FM 106.3 FM. So you listen, Prophet Kumchacha. I'm listening and I'm here. God bless you.
0: Sister, young boy.
3: Order for me in this sissy chum. Na debia miti irrigated sports. 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
0: Yeah, uti abe stressa. 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
4: Yeah, nua Mike.
0: Na hoyo.
4: Nyanko padom.
0: Na wo kwa so te sei.
4: Mike too. 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
0: Na, e bi se na me video bi. Ahomachi be almost 5 o'clock. Traffic are now chief free Galilee Hono. Now, I know you

0: 5.
1: And now no pay how much?
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1: Okay.
0: How much? We dey ma mi mi injiro here.
1: Hey. Yeah.
0: Omo mu free. 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
1: Yeah,
0: e ba kra no.
1: Se obi a person odwane ntem.
0: And the Drew Mondays dey out to me say.
1: Jai. Ntime time am me ti see me Drew hon dey na ko. Na emom kwambone na nkasa dey tie na tie. SCC o me hu se obi group bi issue statement.
0: Say now no
1: about that road no.
0: Yeah, can say anya ye be demo.
1: Yes, demo dey be nya baso. My two na woni bibi.
0: Say nya nwea no tete no nko.
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0: Mhm.
1: Ye be ka akire mo China for na wo soro ho no. Wo mo a. Wo mo ye washing powder no wo mo a. Obi ofa ho nra bia be di adanse ye. Yes. 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
0: Ade omo nsuo no.
1: 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And you have a drufia no more, no buafaso.
0: No, Mondebia and so, Omu, Omu,
1: yes, Miss Yanra Pana, a huron minim de air, so Omu powder no more yen as a puffaso, said you.
0: And I get another one today,
1: Puku, Puku, Puku, Puku, Puku, area, honey, nanam conumsa, and I'm conumsa. Nam say, eh, and Timpani, ya kaka, kaka, and never drew a mabububu, a kiosk name, containers all conunina to a good deal, mabubuaguno, mabubuaguano.

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2: 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Etimi ayi omani. One good month.
3: Aya bro. Na so redenye
2: wo. Wo de yam fa na se. June 3rd no. See, I'm fine. So 1 month, some few days. Ni, Graham said 1 month, 2 weeks. So 1 week. Charlie, not just a year. Ni say, BBNC. From June 3rd, no, Dana June 3rd is no toy, you know. And I start here.
3: And it doesn't seem.
2: Yet here, she didn't see here. Yeah. Now, I be a whole real gun. Happy Yoko.
3: I. As I on one in Pierre. Miracles.
2: Ah, there are miracles in Pierre.
3: And I was a woman who
2: oh, Yoko, say one Yako, Yoko, that is a one.
3: So I must so many baby, no money baby, woman, no money at the
2: say, be a chin of moon, so Yoko. Send run a nominee baby, will be an eno. O moon, yeno, moko, Yoko. She said, the maker say, O mina, Vatransi. 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Ah, just say. And yet, Mumen one, Mumuchi. 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
4: wa
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3: sir wo ba na no
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2: e ba ka se be
4: kwa ku
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2: mo ka se ma ka se be
4: Mike.
3: No, what's your name?
4: Aja, Timpano, and yet you are one, sir.
3: Now, but now,
4: maybe I'm going to be someone who's
3: a Rwanda.
4: Never, never, never. Because I'm the first ones we am, Quarano. I don't walk right, you say any hole. The first time they that bedroom, I don't say my bank account has. And you come on,
2: come on, come on.
4: Share, would you so good do on something if you're born to between not to be 15 meters?
2: As I don't know,
4: my father. Satan Yamiko, you need to me, though. But me, ye, me, then when it's your son.
2: And I'm
4: not papa.
2: Stress na you come
3: with
4: that. When you know, you're a minister. So, sir, I'm not to bed 20 meters.
3: I'm not to
2: bed. I'm not to bed. I'm not to bed.
4: I'm
2: not to
3: bed. I'm not to bed. I'm not to bed. I'm not to bed. Na what in the soon at two.
4: I almost think I said, be Tim.
2: Sad, I ever told
4: him.
3: When was I come out? My 1 year said, the 1 year do you said, the TBI audience of
4: the airport.
2: What did you
4: do? Ah, Thursday, no. You go for the airport. And I was just like me. Fuck about what they made.
2: Ah, oh, dear.
5: Jim,
4: I mean, who said, Colabrim, and Yama, I can't say I care.
2: But who said, and upon Susan, who would you so be as I was here from every fridge or Banzer come up?
4: I want to use on. I would use them, I wouldn't yes,
2: I would yes, I feel.
4: But I want to use us and yard the pop. I
2: have a
4: woman, I care. What's that?
3: We are not to disappear. No, me, no, maybe I have a papa, and you be. Well, who said, why you're just all you to be able to pumps? Eh, no, no, because we are quite out. I'll
4: pay you. I can't
2: argue.
4: Why can't I say no? Obitia, once a first, you need Irina. A class yet don't so abundant. Some more GDB says, Obitium,
2: which I
4: will get for any more. I wait my year would do.
3: It is it wrong? There's only two there.
4: It's quite enough for me. I don't so my idea is a crook.
2: As you're about to tell,
4: I had to. Before you know what's
3: that, I horror, Obia,
4: Babitia, Obia, you're going to have to
2: throw a good job.

0: Akaho.
1: And I'm because never any same colour trim while I bim. I say you're careful.
0: We say about
1: me a thing.
0: I just say yes, my war, or some tint as you.
1: I don't know. I'm on.
0: I'm on.
1: I'm on. I'm on. I'm on. I'm on. I'm on. I'm on. I'm on. I'm on. I'm on. I'm on. I'm on. I'm on. I'm on. I'm on. I'm on. I'm on. I'm on. I'm on. I'm on. I'm on. I'm on. I'm on. I'm on. I'm on. I'm on. I'm on. I'm on. I'm on. I'm on. I'm on. I'm on. I'm on. I'm on. I'm on. I'm on. I'm on. I'm on. I'm on. I'm on. I'm on. I'm on. I'm on. I'm on. I'm on. I'm on. I'm on. I'm on. I'm on. I'm on. I'm on. I'm on. I'm on. I'm on. I'm on. I'm on. I'm on. I'm on. I'm on. I'm on. I'm on. I'm on. I'm on. I'm on. I'm on. I'm on. I'm on. I'm on. I'm on. I'm on. I'm on. I'm on

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1: That's how you old days. Old days.
2: Gen Z.
1: Papa, miracle, miracle. Why now? Okay. Almost why then?
2: Almost said our investigations because misappropriation of funds. We said David.
1: Misappropriation of funds. They were dear buying sicker.
2: And the one statement, and I say, and she should be saying, Nipana, Yabon, Quaduno, Friha, Kutua, and she has a break. We are 55 million Ghana cedis.
1: And it's Cabida, it is so.
2: No, Sicabia, yes, you have found good digman, Adan and Quantana,
1: and Yanko,
2: and you be, and I also much in Nipano. Dada, oh, you know,
1: what about now?
2: Oh, yeah, in charge of
1: Bamako, so, boom. Now, not a country, Ben.
3: Oh, free, you can buy
1: and war ba.
2: Probably do.
1: Oh, Namika, don't come one day, no bazo as I am magic.
2: I'm going to say,
1: let me get out of here. Man, go fie. Oba Ghana had the high
3: now. And now we're going to be home.
1: Oh, we pay. No problem. We just not much media here. We buy. I
3: could
1: see say. We just been transit 2 days. Oh my, I could see say.
2: Yeah, yeah,
1: Oba. I can't pay. If only Nimni Omoya said it.
2: Yeah, yeah, yeah.
1: Yeah, Nimni.
2: David, David, David.
3: Hey, Omama say mo. MVP ni endi. Omama say.
1: Ah, me kwa de.
3: Say no Omoya ni yai. Ubi so be mau. Aye, president say. Sana, a big tree, Momoye,
2: almost as a lady, a several cosua,
3: and of some Momoye, so as I said, that should be an abyss of Sansua, when the zombie. Tell me, yeah, quite no, intino, I do you.
1: Be quite a moya sign, and quank a bois. But you've been young crophobia, mamma, bamanka, if you kiss way and pebbium.
3: The Economic and Organized Crime Office, Yoko, wishes to inform the general public that it has arrested Mr. Dennis Edward Abuaje, former executive secretary of the Interministerial Coordinating Committee on Decentralization.
1: Okay.
3: Okay. In connection with ongoing blah investigation, I'm here. Okay. The investigation which commenced last year, following an initial forensic audit of the company, no boy, and blah. And the subsequent petition. The suspect misappropriation, misapplication, diversion, and theft of public funds.
1: Okay.
3: Amounting to an amount of 55 million.
1: 55 million Ghana
3: cedis.
1: Decentralization seeker.
3: Okay.
1: Boy,
3: misapplication.
1: Misappropriation.
3: And diversion.
1: Na theft.
3: Diversion and theft. Hey.
1: Mark, I'm a fine boy, but Kronu di enim fine boy. The young she, the local kuri. But Mark, the chairman said, "I'm paying for your crew more. Adi apro. I'm paying for no. I'm sure you see ye. Me do ni amese ye. I share ni ama ye." 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
3: Yeah.
1: Mina mikachiro?
3: Yeah.
2: Oh yes.
1: Yeah. Oh, na igana watu sa
2: wapopulation. 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
1: Na ada politics yetu ya wakase.
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0: 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There's nowhere MPP will buy more. We bet three MPP yes. Near to.
2: Oh, MPP, there's a.
0: Malamisa, Anka.
2: No, me so mu aya mo ye.
0: Mamba, Malamisa na.
1: Malamisa, I don't know if MPP ni. No bet your firm.
0: Oh, one car walk room had da. Room had one. We bet my
1: oh, Abu Gapele. Say, President Mahama first.

0: Oh, Abuga Pele. 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Akwaye say ye pa ba bi apia bi agunti Abuga na nemu ha. Ene ye pu agu Abuga so unti. And this kwaye na na je say wono munyi akwa
1: bi. Kaso kwaye muksusu.
0: E kwa
1: e ja corruption a. Boso mi ense pisi.
0: Ye be ye be.
1: Aye interchange.
0: Ana enye woni Ghana ha na yakofa $200 million ye di besi sagleme. Nyana aka hugwe mu $200 million yo. Ye shisha ye te say ye da kesi e be ye ma. Sa
2: ten. Yes, got to.
0: Yeah, she says, I said, you're butrika, she's in the end. They just say, buy a massa 10. You see, you see,
1: me tell you, you're
0: a affordable housing.
1: Tip up, maybe, you know, one tip up.
2: You know, your priorities in the Biwa, they are not right. Go on, even in Biwa, what this is, Kako Shimua. Ayana, Yentiasi, because you have flood the year by, of course, Inipa Ashiromon, Inipa Ashiromon, Yama. In this abundance, who chase the card, the aquacoma, mini or how be our canyade and yard bonny boy. But baby, I was going to say, says the kind of what chances here now all day. Call
0: them all we are,
2: more we are,
0: NCBM,
2: NCBU.
1: Am I too? Ah, I eat Nana Dubai, no so better or done anymore.
2: And who says can in any scar to a
1: hammer one, not so better to me, I'm here the engineers and planners.
0: No, which I see.
1: Still, I see. And you know, the say, projects in Dombayan, Kakra, Kakra, because we are project and only Sika.
0: One year project, you are in your writing. Come, I got your senior writing in your
1: own
0: percentage, you know.
1: Now, look at us here, Busco, a good ACE, want to market one.
2: I know they am a buffo crass,
0: that's
2: a moment because 24-hour economy now, I can't want seven. Now, so could Busco go out. And I'm a medical outer for your example.
1: What's
2: your name, Krum?
1: That's yes, sir.
2: And two Sabio Casso, I could see. Eja wa kwa utafo.
0: Abra school dan
2: ah, was a 24 hour economy. Kwa utafo ene ye kwa unkro mu nyina no. Ah, anadwo bi enko ko dibia.
1: Ano so so beka kra na.
0: Obi ada.
2: Kalesi ma me fa mi kro mu nyaka.
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0: Kra omuda.
1: Kalesi ma ka. E boss ya ko bi o.
2: Eh bad priorities.
1: Yeah, sadi o de hia. Yo mpa tudi unko man wa.
2: No, me de mi zro mu kra o.
1: Economy.
2: Da.
1: Bi economy ka obi a 24 hour economy.
2: Me mi zro mu kra. Wona wo say ye ma o de a. Wo a wo say ye ma o no fa, eno e wa dwen kire ba me de.
1: Now what is say enko kitin kitin no. O mu nya no ma o ko mare. Minister say obi wa no obi asen ni
0: video.
1: O minister hwani amopa attorney.
2: Na wo hwe. And then o man hene ne abra poko a interview. Eh media liaison. Hunter.
1: Yeah.
2: Me tear Hunter.

0: Sometime na wakumbia we nisi kwa mu yusu kra.
1: So the idea is that yes, such a portrait farm.
2: Yes.
1: It is the only no mature on your scarlet one. Now what don't you be a goon? Sir, the bro 10. Next time I be visit, now what 20?
0: What's my query?
1: Me name Hammer Trim, but my foot, that's the idea. Kita my hammer, they go conquer.
0: Sir, my query, and then you can call Bosso Cry was saying, I said, was Henry PT.
2: Ah,
0: of course, minimize what they are. We are
2: not
0: going to be able to do it. But I'm fancy, Susan. No, I'm not going to be able to do it.

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1: Scared of what I'm going to say. I'm going to
2: say, I'm going to say, I'm
3: going to say, what happened to State Farms? What happens to that? Sango coin in an Tetimaya, a bank at the Bikama, Kakraka,
1: a
3: national service for Bioko Gumu, a memorandum, Juma Yamaba, not a burn anyone can me, and never a couple of men.
2: Your
1: program is simple. Your poultry farm is a crummer.
3: I'm putting your cassava to FM. Was it they were not involved? But Mac too, say I say by a can what you know how. You better try GP are to you abo.
2: Obedi Akwaba
4: Yadro
2: ehun ha che na had a block
4: I see a woke up him a woke up me even na me cry so busu me twa me say you cousin keep twa na
3: ba bia me ba
2: oba wo
3: na ma the match ni wo
4: oh na na no me ba say no ni a
3: na match ni e wo ho match what you say ma match this for
2: na na na
4: match wo
2: match wo
3: me dey tell say me we Eastern region say be bobo for there
1: na
3: say free Eastern region back region
4: me dey say me bo ahun me bo bo bo bo me san ka
3: bo mu dai
4: ah isi bo bo la nyina na na
1: atwe dey sumi as
4: we are say antwe bia me go abo bo aran ya ya mo pa ni me
3: ya ya ho dey what na what but sanya man dey be ni
2: o no say
4: cloud ni ho
2: cloud be ni
1: cloud o mu di ho ni
2: o dey say ofa makwa bo so kan de asa me ba djuma yi bebe bere wa puduwe ni biku gugu osa.
3: Ndiye onye ho. 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
2: Ayo.
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2: Well.
5: 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A perfect program, perfect engagement, and perfect unrespected. Alligator Sports. Hey, papa. So listen to I get a stop. You grow old and you die old.
2: Thank you, Ofa. Yeah, Baba.
3: Yeah, one that perform. Yeah, pe call you one tia. Maybe say see and soon toys why ma.
1: If you're so janeba.
2: It's only for him.
1: If you're so janeba.
3: And toys the sea on fire.
1: If you're so janeba and you have a bomb. Now and yeah, temuno. San Yano Gumuana Mani Pedio. Yeah,
4: your boy home pim say you could tip him more.
2: I'm going to go to the bank. Because nano ne ne oka no because minim say the first NDC Ebrana Julius eye regional minister and on dey sanitation
4: local government
1: make I time crampo
2: and on buy
1: first time no start here
2: am buy crampo am sign address visit here national sanitation day the first Saturday in every month

0: Yeah, I assume you call Ben 10% of
1: the because and this is
2: the same thing. I'm not going to buy.
3: Open me. I'm going to make a plane. I'm going to pay. But I'm not fruitful. The problem in Ghana, sanitation problem, one day, any 2 days, no, and to me, solve it. And to me, I'll solve it. On my papa BNU, I'm a bra, you're two bank, I'm a bank for two got them, as I call my clean.
2: Navy.
3: You can't crank say,
1: I'm a man, you're a new horse.
3: You can't crank, pharmacy,
2: MC. What
1: will we have
0: pharmacy
1: shops? One, two, many. Where can
0: someone else do? So I'm a man, but. Oh, ha, Nacho.
3: Yeah.
0: Nechiching go for. Wouldn't say when you're torn out to Sudiani, dear baby, I'm going to have one for you. No, no, no, or catastrophe. A shave a far, nothing would ya, or with me a fana, with Jack a crow with you.
3: Cacanus, young
0: Cacanus, no. It's a city upon what book at the dentino. Won't mean San Tumu. And away our room, so Ben or the old home.
1: That's a little bit.
2: Dadana,
0: you broke room one, yet you travel salad, yet you travel a evening at dinner. Yes,
2: I'm not sure.
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1: And I'm going to say,
2: but you
1: get Nicassi from my quarter.
2: Secretary, I'm going to be. Oh, my God, I'm going to
3: be. My catch was a papana, Safana, and couldn't even for my.
2: There'll be almost a whole day. If I took Ganam, Ramia Belubia, your Pebella movie, the day a billion or not.
3: Politicians,
2: almost never my arm, and I'm every piece of Fabia. Say, and the end of the year.
3: San, or my own, San, or my Amaco.
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3: I am not.
4: I get it. I am not.
3: Yana,
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2: out to swim you.
3: Dagban
2: Henny, Daya.
1: Oh, Okokra,
4: Okokra,
2: but then the bill comes from having come
4: to the focus yet to
1: work. But what you say,
3: or him, if you want
1: a fan move on a day, O cancer be a wukra. A yes, Ron, a yan, a yan,
2: I'm a dear,
1: different man.
2: Come for you,
4: I find it. I need a funny saying, him fool.
1: A him fool, dear.
4: So, afenu a
2: January 2019
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2: the son made 41st yana
3: otija tamama so Lion King
1: na obani akasakasa ntoko ya ekoso ewo the nation prophet ene ewra domuchi ho
3: sabonye onye ewra o so so munya aso
1: oso fo
2: they are just misbehaving the two of them they
1: are ah sure am paul
2: they are just misbehaving
3: openly
4: Oh, David, I mean, cast work as may come as
1: yeah,
4: because Nipano, Sabi, pretty as a saying, Yam Coupon, and out on Safrenoa, or on Sacano, now Cassetti and Alcassetti and Yam. Saying, Yam Coupon, so now on Safrena or Noana
1: or Benichi, cream with you, your tone on Yamiaton Safro, and Yamiafro. And who's any
2: the same thing?
4: I'm not on Safrena, your friend is who Matilda Ocana. But when you're in this contest, in this contest, lady, me can.
2: Yami
4: Afro, nothing Yami Afro, Crasso, it's me.
1: It's me.
4: In this contest, na me can. Say, Yami Hongo Abanusu.
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0: is I know them
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2: ka ka sa re can you pass it? And yes, and yes, we can abusia.
1: Yamma,
2: I'm going to say,
1: okay, she
3: we are. I want to be over. I'm
2: not about
1: what boys can do. I said,
2: you're 7 years.
1: You're

0: you see why I was in fear.
1: Never that's not my
0: favorite. Can I say, me call a year before landing in the Empire Hall? Anna, you do a magic call.
2: Cemetery.
0: Now, Mamanano, your bar manana back where? Just a step straight.
1: I'm not going to see me a groom.
0: I just say, I said, I bread this on some movie, but it's me. I will wish you to me, to baby. And you know, and yes, more, sir.
1: I am a type fly from the banner.
2: And your avocado, I bet you problem.
0: It's over a ye bacono. And now back was here, and any paper tree
2: in the goon.
0: Oh, I call her son, a ye tuntufu. It means it's so, sir. Any barrel who?
1: I'm on what Bush Quarry area home, because I'm seeing it soon, sir. You know, mumu pao.
0: Oh, yeah.
1: Yeah.
0: Council. America, they mean more assembly.
1: A boss is a man, I spawn by you.
2: Oh, yeah,
3: I don't tell everybody now.
1: Oh, you show nothing. We're soon now.
2: Oh, yeah, until we're going to go. Oh, yeah, you're going to go.
1: Oh, yeah, you're going to go. Oh, yeah, you're going to go. Oh,
0: yeah,
1: you're going to go. Oh, yeah, you're
2: going to go. Oh, yeah, you're going to
1: go. Oh, yeah, you're going to go. Oh, yeah, you're going
2: to go. Oh, yeah, you're going to go. Oh, yeah, you're going to go. Oh, yeah, you're going to go. Oh, yeah, you're going Brebby, you only see
1: your home for Ghana for. And says,
0: Minia, your man, son, Ewo UK, Edmonton, Ozana, and come on, Moody, dear. Minya, I am coming to Manoba Tumpa, and I mean, him say, and come on, Moody, a hen walk and once a yaw. Mammy, who don't come across, and I
1: say, be an old
0: food, be a new phone, or the buy and sana, who tears you.
1: And be a very, as a strategy, who's my kind.
0: And
1: I saw for one and one, so
2: for the top of
1: my phone, possible. And no, I mean, can be the better because I say. Ewi asana ya wano. Adima bi wawunya fato honso pa.
0: Ya nkasu wamu nye nipa wu.
1: Debi.
0: Omu nye nipa. 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
1: 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Sencho nipa. Sani ya beka chose sofo pa. I am saying, almost you, Nipa. When you Nipa, can you pack your
3: collection? I know the say, I'm in Tiasi. Call your Nipa. Would be an edge when you pack
1: my way? Exactly myself.
3: And then, yeah, I also would do the
2: exactly myself.
1: I saw the case Biara.
0: But you'll be so on my own way to be true, who see was a me quack train, I mean. ehun yankopon
1: so for your choice they chose to be pastors
2: they okay
1: no be on the throw be so for
2: your kwame ni abra wo kasa de ni abi the talent yankopon am fare dia mano
1: won che man what cup want to be one goal not single goal
2: and so nyame che man so ne maso sare tie
1: let me count it I do not do that for
0: you.
1: Why was that? Why?
0: Okay.
3: Why? Say my is so. Now so why? Adam Musaka Kano.
2: Okay.
1: Okay. Okay. Okay. Okay. Okay. Okay.
0: Okay. Okay. Okay. Okay. Okay.
2: Okay. Okay.
1: Okay. Okay. Okay.
0: Okay. Okay. Okay.
1: Okay. Okay. Okay.
0: Okay. Okay. Okay. Okay. Okay.
2: Okay. Okay. Okay. Okay. Okay. Okay. Okay. Okay. Okay. Okay. Okay. Okay. Okay.
0: Okay. Okay.
2: Okay. Okay. Okay. Okay. Okay. Okay. Okay. Okay. Okay. Okay. Okay. Okay. Okay.
1: Okay, that's your band, man. Definitely about 24.
2: Nah, yeah.
3: Sir, okay, that's your normal. Say, enjoy him.
0: Osuno na nkasa.
2: Yeah, but we are not messing with
0: Osuno. Osuno,
2: Osuno. Ojuno, who I want to ask you.
0: Osuno, no.
2: Ojuno, who I want to ask you.
1: Osuno, yare.
0: Bim sa na Osuno susukwa. 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
2: Nti gaka sa manangwati. 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
0: Eni ya umo yeno. 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She democracy. I just saw more beer, quite manager than I drink.
1: And I
0: say, oh, personal mafia system in Pokrin, you guys need that of French.
2: Ah, court, a den junction at Tosu.
0: What is
2: it? General Secretary, I catch you, Chairman, I catch you.
0: Be up with the young Cotosu. Upes will be demand so. Corpus will answer one.
2: Umpes will be
3: a sir, I enjoy his semi hour one more time, so I'm going to enjoy him. Eto so sa o. Eto so an kwesi aga.
0: Omo ye na otwifa injunction so sa na wi a yenye ni fiase.
1: Na omunya nya to aba na person so dia boye san to bi. We se nyi so mutwa mu anka.
2: Chama na se nya adu.
3: Wa wa ye.
2: Bi injunction.
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0: Oh, semi fan. Se de sister, omo de me sister anti no.
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3: 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And my see fita. And mana wanting. 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

0: Mada.
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3: No crap. 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A baby, I will better La Vos and 100 tomato mix. 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
4: FDA Aji Ejadi in Katria too.
5: Mr. Teacher, Mr. Tell me for no school. 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
6: A day ain't jai, mommy. 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

1908 and July 26th July 1908 na e drew 1935 no and I'm also saying no ebe ye no

FOI, Bureau of Investigations. And I say, on by no, Federal Bureau of Investigation. And on 1935. Now, as at 2026, now I'm a budget, I'm a young investigations, you know. That drew $11.3 billion. It tells you that they are not joking when it comes to investigation.

investigations. Omo informants are holding pi. E wo wiase baby. And you look at the kind of money. E ye omo budgeted amount for the year. Where your annual budget $11.3 billion as at this year 2026. Afibia ne omo budget omo de ko bi wo ho na ye 9 point something billion dollars. E bi ye 10. By 2026 I increase. I get the amount for my wide. Sounds on my way for also.

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Yeah, the work count. 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
1: 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Yeah, point on. 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Yeah, point. I'm a drop bet. 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

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Information technology specialist. Language specialist. I don't know what you're saying. I'm not sure what you're saying. I'm not sure what you're saying. I'm not sure what you're saying. I'm not sure what you're saying. I'm not sure what you're saying. I'm not sure what you're saying. I'm not sure what you're saying. I'm not sure what you're saying. I'm not sure what you're saying. I'm not sure what you're saying. I'm not sure what you're saying. I'm not sure what you're saying. I'm not sure what you're saying. I'm not sure what you're saying. I'm not sure what you're saying. I'm not sure what you're saying. I'm not sure what you're saying. I'm not sure what you're saying. I'm not sure what you're saying. I'm not sure what you're saying. I'm not sure what you're saying. I'm not sure what you're saying. I'm not sure what you're saying. I'm not sure what you're saying. I'm not sure what you're saying. I'm not sure what you're saying. I'm not sure what you're saying. I'm not sure what you're saying. I'm not sure what you're saying. I'm not sure what you're saying. I'm not sure what you're saying. I'm not sure what you're saying.

Timmy Bonnie, where they want to change them in another sign. Ultimate Minyaba, Ultimate Minyasa. You don't answer. You don't answer. Game be a by a friend, Tutumkoko. Tutumkoko, I did two gunners in his benevol. Tutumkoko. Dale, air star 920 star 9 hash. Star 920 star 9 hash. This is a Tutumkoko game. Two gunners in his benevol. Now, if you did a chair, star oil there. And no one in filling station, hold on. I'm a gunner, you know my digger. Star oil, 240 branches.

Yeah, the moon see how. Yeah, me I do my best I see how. I try, yeah, me I do my best. And she, yeah, from me Mark, Mark two baby. Any Papa Bush, African, and now face a Scott, Priscilla, and your boy. Yeah, so listen, you know, see, cause you're not with them. No, see, cause you're not, you know. You hope you are mobile. And she, my crown, you know.

No, see a ball at our drum 106.3 inch 104.5. Ya feel it's a woman, any amount of mouth was one for your mamma, draw you, Maria Macqua, but we are singing. And you may not see a casable naked, and yes, in Kumia de Bremwin, and some no any and I'm say, I send from a baby Piobo, one who Tian one yan to was the end what say, and Conco Bassan, some yabu one we, Obiwa, we can see any bakwa nam, you know, in film, and that's what they're live. And for J Band, Facebook, war no. You feed the young to two munti, yet a far has a bear what? Opens or Facebook, no, who bets me a share, and for a J band. Hey, come on. And Concoba, Debbie, yen yin free muda, and your bassa becatro, say a beatana wa batana be wa, and a diocano, that's a pass, yen fire.

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2: Yenshe and Semna Sim Famana, yes, Eddie, a free a year, Chetra for Penny or that MP from Yukuna, no, Michelin Secretary, Justin from Pon Kudria. Now, what in Symbia to Gra, Unim, sir, Yachel Dennis Miracles, Abuajo Casa, Edema Doctor Haj Mahmoud Baumia. 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

0: And so make I say, you could for the crack tower bontin. A crack tower de bayano, or baba bitch remu, say, you were a yes, it could be
1: a bad neck, want to be at our bontin. Just to paint a different picture, Sebi, they should go above that. No, Matia says, Sebi, baby, a man near to me, Sebi now grow and is so much. As the brand here, I'm not saying crater more. More castle, Sebi, Wakoji Sika, war refining. What has that got to do with miracles? I'm watching. Oh, almost mine. So, more pretty happy channel. So, yeah, she will be. And if I corner refund it, yeah, she miracle, chess and miracle in Pacono, and I could find it. Meanwhile, so miracle, as some more kaya, you want without Tomatata and social. It has nothing to do with a brand ten and much.
0: It's waning someone to for penny demand if you want you couldn't just say from Poncudia, Eddie Tudra, now Don Frefo, national organizer, Eddie Mama Yukono, Henry, Nana Boati, actually said, Che. 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
3: people who are known and they are not likely to run away and you necessary say omachio in the way omachio no because obi say miracle obi enu it is a yoko for here na and we also been invite him say in here bra office obi in say mano and then antimu mo dey stop e told so wa you oh invite him anka se mu hia no no be yin sem bia no e chio say the main motive no and you say they want to protect the state press no the main motive me say only a call person or teach them a lesson keke and into the mayor side because ushima and tasum but from the way it's going it looks like political decisions in umiki rather than to stop criminal activity because in tasum they are now become political more than police specialized police service to protect and prevent crime being committed against the state. And the way you're wrong, and they should stop. Members will be able to do it. Or a contagious human being, to be called Kostana. You're never sour. You're
0: Where a lawyer, Kwame Adofo, Nagintre, Eddie Efa, the Ecosuo, Ehun Enono.
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4: I think they are creating all of this situation and misunderstanding. No? And a lack of civil education. Most citizens, you know, are more in now money in China. Imagine you are say, ombudsman security officer, any basabasayo, and I say defy others from the security officials. And I say, I'm one cassa person, money or more. Eddie boy, me, your passavasa. Then, lack of civil education. Obia noa, or you're well informed. Na unim senia, and Rasia will crumuno. Na unim senia, or ma, they did to me, and I'm so boy of Pino. Yama would make a name, Yasandi, a two, a cow or mono. Obetia, yes, or would you, my dear, no, a meal do. Na, it is in the interest of a minor, and a young.
3: Yeah, this is to me now. 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
3: Me ya on say say ano. Dey on say engagement ni management ya enya. Na dia go out to say say dey na en kan kwente workers. In their fellow workers on Mohammeden on make come say. So me ready to go or not to go. But with the view say it means the workers and come your resort come. And you believe say the issue is not taking us control. That we can sit down home, we can sit that, we can sit that together. They make my class, they make my classroom, we need to resolve and mix yourself. Every month, we are the government to be surfacing as a private. Yeah. And it's the war no more. But I'm happy because, sadly, I'm sure you're tier three.
4: Controller, I didn't know.
3: Tier two.
4: That we control, I
3: didn't know. Controller, I'm not sure. Who else can control us? OBM is a controller. There's a lot of problems. Worker PI is not happy to be a controller. Yeah, I only say, the investor no, a public investor, we are academic food. There were some autonomy in some of our things.
2: Eti, Operi Benjamin Nkumsa, ena otene nkano. Uriye eno se, omuma, yesu kuu numpe ni mfuo, na wachumi yenu pepepe. So, omumra, na ome chile chile nse, mwinti sa, ene yameka say, wano mwashi share demonstration, se de doctor actually drew the amaya afono. Ombe kona no pewe mwimre. And this way, this way, bomb per the photo, Jacuzzi said, or met someone who said, you're more than any.
3: After 2 weeks, you know, you are bad advice here. And as you know, as we advise us, also myself, right? We are disputing all the right to all our members here. After 2 weeks, we meet back here. But if I catch up, I say, my master 2 weeks near there, because we are ready to sit on table and meet yourself.
2: Way and in someone, Tewu, and Afe Fusag, one more penny for Eddie Atu Idra.
1: And yeah, you're quite NPP about to know. Say na what you have here, remember the Dana Cosiada, one of two Abama, we are saying, baby, one near Coyatra, the bookmaker, saying you drew a Fija, such a salt to cry out, cut a Jeffrey far. You tell me, PM, you say, true, ya bon mama, yasam ketwa, bound to Marco Dua, no Nakano, one bubun to take, cratering in them. Now, one of my Diomacan is a high, and I jump training, I wash a chair, a fair trap for penny, just in Cody Afrin Pong, ya bonny dear Baba Bomina, now Shama Baton Uncle Sue, almost Saman Yocono, ever Pam Codia, Jesacasacasa, not to one more. Now, Penny, one on Banaman, your summer watcher, oh, Capcos Yapom, Doctor Bernard Tubuai, Nadia to Jasset, Saba Sabasaya, of course, running in Anno, Mamon Faso Boa, Majest in Cody Abia. A man for now, one potem one ye nina. What's this already, of course, we are. We are free him, such a east, a corso, Bantama corso, Fantaman corso, or says Santo Quarrel, and your codia, and answer Chairman Butte and a coffer will be so on cocoon. One more, one potem hornoa, and we will try more coin, and tea, we're not so one of the bumping in for a year.
0: Mashimwa, Martin Kai, Edinkomo, Ewachirin, Munas, who are the mate here, named the Mibuni and I. Party no, I yet the SS, almost yet in Peninfo. I mean, the National Steering Committee, Oma Yade, Papa. Dear Cosuni, you know, Bakukren, where you're more for. Dear Cosuni, you know, Bakukren, you are a free national. Nemumno, the local election committee in Peninfo, no name, local leaders. 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
0: Party in the Atuga say almost she said, but the show say, a Benifona, Omu depart in any more honor. Aye, and Yamon Honsam, dear Omo Ye, and more party no, because say, Wishimua, we say, Nipabi, a far, Embra, a share, Omun Semna, Omo your margin say, Omun tea, your party nika, party no, informal far. Council. Na Emeye and Kalbumbi and Naho said the Bayer that's no Fufu Bintim Famra, na Umumu party in Penifor and Tiani party in Sisay and Susun. Sano may be say, Enna a day and Papa Moon will chew and chee and nominate as a forno a break.
1: Doctor Bernard Tutubuahene, well, no, what's Raman yourself? I will keep with your pomone and our tea.
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0: me about to say, and that dia a few more back. It's another day. So, which is your movie pana 48 hours and a brano etres, so which you will be a answer with Dano 48 hours, you know, Asun Emma Sam Raman Oka say, 48 hours, not so Emma Sam Raman Oka say. Nipano, what I wish him, Nadi Omo, who say a Jana, Nasi, Nan, and she acquire a Samoa, a Titaf, 1 8 years, and the and a woman in 2 or 12, 1 more chrono. In him, sir, a China Maya Domoa, Gonumba Sabadia, a Breno Swan, even who Basama no Casarinadi, a domino, a swat pa, ya, who say a domino, a swat, a senka, and then 48 hours in the song, a court, one answer. And also, an idea, what to me, I have to be there. If you had a song, I train you, my air, a lawyer for one member. Navy Binia, one of the city, and so you have to be. So, my money charge, and send a bill conditions in the Canadian woman about to that.
1: Ma, Yana was say, Naya say, Mugusu, Ewa, more train, I receive Baba. Now, a baby, and my margins on the fuel.
0: I don't know, Yawaha, they said they are training a lawyer for no. 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
2: You know, must have interdiction. Instruction here, this will every IDP also media age man. Now, and I pay your buyer, say, your baby, by investigation. Name the apostle. There will be the reconstruction, your junior reconstructing the scene. The scene as it occurred last week, Tuesday. Now, my buyer, so with my background, I have got a lot of information. We have done measurement, we have taken points, we have listened, and I can tell you that we have enough pieces of information. Our information, yekwaya yedibi yejuma.
1: Eti, DCOP, Alexander Edu, Debbie, wenye Alexander Edu, wenye Dr. Francis Chidi, DCOP Dr. Francis Chidi, on a regional police commander. Na district chief executive officer, Abankrachi Penny, Alexander Edu, ene chilemu so, bakoswa, ene omanfono, ene polisifo, ene didingita, hona semwe, omu ahwe, ape ni niye bubre.
3: Yadi kaya tu omufwa, ane omakasa, yabeto akoswa, aye sa, because, se, oshe, kwanya, security officer siyo omwejumana, yungu se asama badebe, yabe hiya omu, so de mekano hono. And yet, they are same city in the crowd, the same town where your police now be flown to him flow. Yeah. And the Yeno Moswaka Samo Magia to so many police in the area. Yes, we ever talk or so. And no Makasa, which is a Omama police for no fine. I'm saying the course of the process, no. Yeah, barrier checkpoints may be at me at damage. And also, no. Assembly not take steps, say, I mean, I don't know, with immediate effect in the barber face. Send a bear police for no. Ever sign up, but now one more, you should find out you only have much any data in your honor. Anya hunto so se bi kura si wo kwa mo ibenya police fo afro nti be ya fomu de sanso na mjidi se investigation anso ekoso wie na nokore no kwada ba bia da de omo pa wo kuro mo ani atentena ne se odi
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4: 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Look where O Sheffy at rent and by any more a day badia. 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Then they see Adichia and Yen Namkum. Now shall quaya a fa infidemian saprecon. Nam ye nu a sea, and I'm a pecha, a jurefree before so I be seen on. Now one year walk rofa, intimate macro fa said ye say. One namun sumotin tia. Now ye throw sebra me and put ya the gentry got a muna one for the arena, and I mean him, they be poor hoofy.
3: Now Emma didn't cast a baby and say. 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
4: 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Sadoti, would see no,
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4: 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It was a de Biara on the Bono, Bonkano, your team near Prem. 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
1: yes
0: sir ejuma we na end of the month last Saturday no say your month you can maybe your lunch national sanitation day the first Saturday of every month no say ejuma we into to na yan first sanya you need come pay no yeah
2: John Desmond Soa wono na ye din Emma MMDC is in Kramantemha. Nene and out here. Navigatam, a year 3D drew. So when you saw Moja and Shanesi Bum Kwadia Numbi, suspension tablet, Akoranbenum, na 3D no co. She an opinion, you made a pepsodent. Would you choose Siana Giovanuma Dao, or Siana Kamakama, but intending? Kalaling Plasia and Chancellor DBS Tone, now Tobia, how much you move to what you want so. 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Would you have come a papanity and obeji? 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Ay. Tema Industrial Area Branch no. One account no number in 0251427880305 0 3. It didn't the Multimedia Foundation. Yane, not monacabo my disagreementic. 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So koto bam, would they fetch you when I'm your year to 2 hours? Well, drano, bear from Sintas tank. Would you so guman what yes, you are bobby and timintrim? A feeble, who are they such a chidiano? Boba no pija wadia, not yes, you. MTN everywhere you go. When you're in Shedia, son, was in Prince Shedia, son, watch out, Shedia Bibri. Land Cruiser Prado, Monochion, Kron, and the Echiche, Esikasa Kahon, 10 million Ghana cities, Nina, Chedia, Betimia, Debebre, Befu, Fahujem, Binamwa. What do I need, sir? Thanks to your computer clinic, if you know her, a betray idea, a year war, Nasanchi, do I am from our Quiano, El Sumina Saman Casacano, so Honomo, Haxa Messia, Haxa Castles, come here in the boom. One room, Miss Chano, Esmedia, son. Capsules, Miss Medias, and what all? Osano, a ship, now corroded your year now, Befa. Franco to Enterprise, phones in one candy idea, or may you do be a mumushia, and yet din, not just a bow. Babate, my own son Kebby, now caught two phones in one cadina. One of me a bois for you, Marie, I saw you mupam shake, I see, ye pia at your mamma,
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0: 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Not recommended for persons under 18 years, lactating mothers, pregnant women, and people sensitive to caffeine. This advert is FDA approved.
1: Malaria chua, and yeah, young one at the brewu, and Sewuna, Wasunji, and a woman. A basa wound to mean Quajuma, and you may who hear panos who are wounding yet, Jesse, and Dano fear you never do. Sebasa, Vecatem, the Mount Gina Branning Tempasso, a Atemita, Nilumi Fantrin, Yakabumaye, the malaria strono say, Yesili, our Alu Alu package, Papa Bill, National Suse, tablet in the movie, Ahunia, Intimum Nina.
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3: 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Famed safety app na so ebo a dream wounds so and so bunny bear and one money. Etre wa pomodin chef for Anna FDA. 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

0: Whatever the germs, brush them away with the new Pepsodent, now in limited edition World Cup packs. This advert is FDA approved.
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0: 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Me at the membrane.
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0: Kao ho, emanem pao ho.
1: Ishishay kakao ho. 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
3: From long tennis to javelin, swimming, edico wrestling. The way a Tiger Woods is swinging, I said you Ramos, I tackling. The way a Messi is dribbling, Cristiano Ronaldo is scoring. The way a Olilaji Olympics, Aboswa, Onoso is diving. Adom Sports, Moody and ET, we're doing the listening.
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0: Fibian so etimi akonkan na ye start the view the blast out of Ghana me no kasa dia na ye so goalkeeper na Brent Anetin and the Benjamin Asari say say dia na ye Benjamin Asari ene na Brent Anetin 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run of 32 no and e wo no so etimi abepim e wo my Ghana ma has a font na say Dennis support no and yet for their grow. Near can go keep in idea. Young Remo Ewa a ye Lawrence Atizigi a ye Nasye or no so walk up on a yet for their grow go ponum against Panama Nancy or them and say yet for their grow against Colombiano Nancy Brenton and so Edem na and no anna and a Brenton a Jenny Lawrence Atizigi Ewa Sportino or the Atuja Senyamian Ukraine Sana Man for Castle when they Benjamin assign Tem Engo Nancy way I want a camp when so I want a camp with ya. Baby and say hadwin was it sad no eni hoda so akase empo no say ye wo camp e wo hanmo e bia ye wo atizigi camp en na ye wo Benjamin Asari camp badia na say nukrebi enim enukrebi ani ho a na say empo na bisafo e wo sansensem no entweni ensma na say eni na say Lawrence Atizigi ono so wodi atujwa say empo na nukrebi anim say woni Benjamin Asari entem no camp bi enso e wo mtibi bia eni ho sakra.
1: Ow. These are maybe the narratives from the people, but I don't really think there's a camp of someone and a camp of someone. At the end of the day, we all wanted to make the country proud. We all representing the country. So yeah, there was nothing like this. I could be something someone had, but yeah, we were together as a team, as a goalkeeping unit. So there was nothing like there was this camp or there was this camp. We were all together, yeah, supporting each other to achieve a great thing for the country.
2: Adam Sports, number one.
0: Adum 106.3 and then Lawrence Atizigi and what in same way the Atuja na Edu Babia Yoso and Satizigi Kwan as a lack and said a new side na uda gopo nima boss ne basa inti a batwa to say bumwana sro na ebi akwa kotwatina ebasa hajin pa inti Lawrence Atizigi and then other gopo nima boss no ebasa adentia.
1: As a goalkeeper, your main or your objective or your main priority is to save goal. However it's done, like if you had to use your head to save it, it's a save. It doesn't matter how people see it. Maybe a save for them looks like you're making drama, but that's how the situation makes you adapt to how it is. So if there is a long shot into the corner, I don't think I'm going to just jump or I'm just going to stay and do like this. You need to react. It's all about reaction. And I feel like as a goalkeeper, there's like every goalkeeper has his way of keeping. Think that maybe if I make a save, it looks dramatic. Maybe that's how it is. But my priority is just to prevent the goals. And also coming to the not be able to, communication is a key factor in goalkeeping, because this helps you to stay in the game. This gives you that confidence. So yeah, like I said, these are opinions. People think it is, but I don't think this is something which I don't do. Because I cannot, even me myself, I can be in the goal just looking at everyone like this. I need to stay active. And staying active for me is talking. So probably the camera's not going to be on me showing that, oh, this is what I'm doing. You wouldn't know that this is what he's doing. So yeah, that's just the narrative.
0: Enti when in Sman is a branded Teddy Lawrence at Tizigin Sudia Tuja, and Tins and Sman for Kawa da Gopo Numa, and I said, Ya press a banana than Dabi, and yes, Anatia, da Gopo Numa, dear, and I said, Ya boss, Nedia, and non so ever ban to win in Sma, and non so Adia Tuja, Hoyim Ramukaka, our Black Queens of Ghana, almost any couple Black Queens of Ghana, Omoko Kopi Mo, Ewo, a year, a Morocco Memo, a ho, and African Women's Championship, no, and now say African Cup of Nations, no, a Manadiano, I can check us a year. Of Kono, they say to Janet Bianco et me a conkins and 26th of this month, Ekusi August Busmeno, and na Eja, and also be to me a coso dendendi. 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
1: Okay, when we were appointed we had a very crucial meeting, making sure that we outline our cost, focus, and our commitment level to those who have appointed us, and our commitment level to Ghana as well. We were banned and we're coming back. What are we going to do? We need to make sure that things like that don't happen. Make sure that we get Ghana back to World Cup stage when it comes to U17. So we were keeping ourselves in line, making sure that we don't do any mistake when it comes to age, cheating, and other things, to make sure that we do the right thing and then get Ghana back as the nation and those who have given us this opportunity, trust us more and then keep us going. So, inshallah, we did it and with the support of the whole Ghana and the FA.
0: And when in summer coach, assistant coach, I demand the Black Maidens of Ghana. What it to ja and so ewoho, enti eno ene di aja, and so abe to jai de ema on asem, pa 94.7 FM. 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England and after Spain and in France, especially France, Spain, what nano saying and a man for a sea of a US every time.
2: Well, Goma, Mamesa, and also Namia Duma, our Texas, and I say France and Spain, and Omo and the Epic Mafi Ukwada. And so our Atlanta no, and also Argentina and England almost so etime edia prim. So Osha said the we mutier, Osha said the crew mutier, said I'm planning for the Duana, AD Martin Ho and Koma, HSampa. We the first semi final game, which you say a 2026 FIFA World Cup no, and no editime akoso. Na battle winning a battle via a mobile. Once a France a team bakwa. One more, almost 17th FIFA World Cup. Staff of 79 so, and a Spain, so, and also Eddie Elremo. It's, you know, Obia airborne 17th FIFA World Cup. And the assigned airs from Kunese, Ure Spain, and also Ure France, said, yeah, or money, Abre, and it's the name of Etia at the moment. Me, the Bia dead, he said, I'm part, match way, air match, Bakua. Any kind say Omo day and Oma Ebidiago. Oh, say Osha France Timina Omo a winning six of Omo Matita Ono Akoso Ewo a yet media emo. And I face 16 goals and almost
3: at the
2: Sampa France and Ewo Gibia Pa Ewo Tim Nemuse Anashi Gradier. Woman is paying no as a Omotimi Edinkunim. But then Lamini Yama factor Ewo Spain and so I dear Bakwa and they. And also, the woman said, the fact that a woman said, a branch of Laminia and a Parababa. One shaft here at Papa Spain, ever said in the Judah, over 20 matches out of Bono, and the king, and the Apollo, and the patrol. So, not a branch of the Apollo, and the Apollo, and the Apollo, and the And also, I have fucked up.
0: Okumanka. 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
4: I always say that look, golf is like any sport. Yes, there has been a lot of misconception around golf, and so part of what you do is just to demystify all those rules that, oh, golf is really rich people, golf is this. always ask this simple question. If you're into athletics, you buy shoes for athletics. You buy your team, the same thing with golf. If you go with athletics, you can get some shoes for 100 Ghana cedis. You can get some shoes for 2,000 Ghana cedis. It's all your choice. The same thing with golf. You can get reasonable price equipment. You can get expensive equipment. So, there are some people who customize their things. It's all up to you. Just as there are some people who customize their tennis rackets, etc. So, it's not an expression. It's not a sport for rich people. It's a sport that sometimes is challenging getting the funding. But we take it a day at a time, a year at a time, gradually educating more people, getting them to appreciate the sport, getting them to understand what the sport is.
0: It's winning summer, and I do jam fee and so I do too. Jana, yes, also. You remember I call you Juma, Ewo Aduma from her a single room. I a bay, Kukumimri, Kutubabi, Pig Farm, Tesano, and Afi La Paz. 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
5: ow.

And of course, I had Doom 106.3. Hey. And then I'm your Doom. And if you're Doom. Benin issues, Basso.

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But on himself for the meantime, as we do it, on him say the yen dada 106.3. Me didn't shine aqua. Boom on my mic too, baby. And so in the next 11 minutes, burning issues said to us waha. Burning issues said to us waha. Yeah, it's a chin crofuni idea. MVP elections are course. Clinic room and a day in a AB wine and crop for the bar. Tina said, Uncle Baby, I don't see now. And then you mean trip when one more essay. Cassandra Banawasa.

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Benny Nishu said to us all. I'm

Papa Shia Tepae, one of my favorite songs. Nadia Eba from legendary Daddy Lumba. Legendary, the late Daddy Lumba. I know see my favorite here in Nokia. And I know that is also your favorite. Burning Issues from now till 10 p.m.

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4: Samujin every pahua. 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
5: I'm not afraid to be different. I be loud and bold. 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

0: It's a disgrace to our democracy. It's a disgrace to the Yoko as an institution. Sabi, so politics are NDC 4 years. Assembly bar next month to be there to Abontin just to paint a different picture. Sabi, they should go above that. No matter what I say, Sabi, baby, a man here doing no. Sabi, now grow and it's so much. As the brand here, I'm not saying crater more. More castle, Sabi, Wakoji Sika, war refining. No. What has that got to do with miracles Abuaji? We shouldn't just say our Muslim so more channel so yachi will be and if I corner refund it the achievement miracle chess and miracle in parkour and I could find it meanwhile so miracle as some more can you want without to make that and so it has nothing to do with Abraham Tena watching now no matter course winning now or my I can tell you say it's part of their playbook
1: and oh and yeah send any pair come on seven a gun for the donor and pet. Na sabi. You are rolling square nyame ato safre no ye military. Ono kwa preso be kotete. Ono kwa preso be ko enne. Wa sheda ko sho biachi. Ye nfa nko Supreme Court. Ne yesre. A judges for so. Memo bi anyusu omo. Enyom djuma. Si edi asom be tuma nim. Two terms, eye two terms. Enu nti no ye mpa koti kwan bi mfa so. Ne yen chichi de sapo we. Ko men kan jo bibia. Miracles. He is in good spirits. Or is strong. He is going to come out stronger and stronger. The new patriotic party. Or soon koko kwa mwenye kuo. Ubiye nwa beti miaka ya kasa buwashe yemu. 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Umanfo yinu ubiya kwa nsema ope. E nsema ni enti okroma. And some na NDC Franka Okroma. And some men and a young Kao Okroma say, one at you be. And now who would the free speech up? Ubosha Osha Ghana for Munti Miniso.
2: People who are alone and they are not likely to run away. And you're necessary to say, I'm a in the way of a chum. Because we say, miracle. We'll be anymore. It is a Yoko for here now. And also, we invite him to say, in your brah office. And then I would stop a year told or so. Why are you? Oh, I'm going to invite him. Uncle Samuiano, when we use him, Biano. I tell you, say, the main motive, no, and they say they want to protect the state press. No, the main motive, they say, only a corrupt person will teach them a lesson. Okay, and into the mayor's because Ushima and Tasum. But from the way it's going, it looks like political decisions in Umiki rather than to stop criminal activity. Because in Tasum, they are now become political more than police. Specialized police service to protect and prevent crime being committed against the state. And the other way is wrong, and they should stop. Members of the army who are already a contagious human being, to be called Kosana, it makes no sense. Watch the panel officers who are there, and one said, you let him know that he's entitled to his lawyer. Let people know where he is. Members of the army who know why? What is the wisdom in that? You see, the objective is that they are making, they are turning the office into a political office.
3: I said, I'm a man. I'm a man. I'm a man. I'm a man. I'm a man. I'm a man. I'm a man. I'm a man. I'm a man. I'm a man. I'm a man. I'm a man. I'm a man. I'm a man. I'm a man. I'm a man. I'm a man. I'm a man. I'm a man. I'm a man. I'm a man. I'm a man. I'm a man. I'm a man. I'm a man. I'm a man. I'm a man. I'm a man. I'm a man. I'm a man. I'm a man. I'm a man. I'm a man. I'm a man. I'm a man. I'm a man. I'm a man. I'm a man. I'm a man. I'm a man. I'm a man. I'm a man. I'm a man. I'm a man. I'm a man. I'm a man. I'm a man. I'm a man. I'm a man. I'm a man. I'm a man. I'm a man. I'm a man. I'm a man. I'm a man. I'm a man. I'm a man. I'm a man. I'm a man. I'm a man. I'm a man. I'm a man. I'm

0: We are looking forward to Dr. Mahmood Bawumia being in 2028. And then here, our priority is Dr. Mahmood Bawumia being in. In the year 2, we are in the Kambu. Now, I have to be a supporter of Dr. Mahmood Bawumia. No, we are not going to
1: be here. Yes, sir. I am an agent. I to the moon answer be the people. It will run me did. The I'm all for in Ganem and Madam to me dam and name the corona, the who answer will be jam so for so now pija akunya aye shaibu bamba. It me a fast gas and up by to my bakoso a bantoni pia kunya a basham and say to me buffa kunya them tia some and tia say tau. Nessa Madame Batano, let me say be our best idea. I bombed me the Mujasia, Egane, and I'm coming in Bamos or Namada, Confanoche, emergency. But all the same, you know, they are about to yourself to the man Paba, soon I'm a case of a paper bank, Mancos, or Bank Maye dinner, MPP refining to my pa, a Frasabaya 2028, a beggy to me, you know, I'm a gun and I had the 18 and seven and my basset about the 12 and number ye. And Penfum be debatman, not a MPP and met Makoji to me 2028. Anything I'm not to go to the one told me as a soul, said Ghana because Bantu Abacos 20. And I'm a Bahama, never to my banner.
2: And I'm
1: a bad. No, my bad son, some apprentice, or one Makoto, one many like Ra. No, my cotton, my dear Fefe.
3: YouTube, near Oakland, Jeffrey Fay, mean who's our co position be our pass for Anta. 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
1: 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Emma, come on, boys, me, Baba, be attacking, or catch her, Jerry, see, all stop boys, no more, yes, I don't know. Again, you know.
2: And then an answer. Ah, you father,
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2: And Ghana, what I for? What's it, sure? Ghana, is she? So, then say Japan.
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this year, you may yaba what Tom 106.3 FM. So, Safin will be a wafidia, which I am more joy, ya more quiet by your dawas, so safidia, which him than you may yana Tom 106.3 FM. So, nowadays, a brass on say ya de Benin issues, Jumadi, a brown tea, wafidia da ha, a ye free sabria copim, say nun do a bebo. Ye see a drana tredi and padum yekita and sabosome na kain ye dear drun ye tosso do me and say ye de ebre wo. 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Nem mum se woot ye na radio no da has say say ye online and a woot ye dea. I wish ye haya dum 106.3 FM. 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
1: 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to seek for permission from the authority say over to coin na nyesa so mo hu say oh over to coin a wan bo mo amania o mo ti michi o say o ma dwen say o mo de o ma dwen yo say on time but o jane o mo de en fa ho say the canon doors and I say doors so no an say one boy amania say o ko so I think that was the reason why ye ko chi no airport on.
0: And do you get the understanding from Yoko letter noa and by yenum statement numu se wa kohonomo ya invite no wa kohonomo and he was told not to travel and now o two kwa in tin ye chino lawyer say what kind letter na is that the understanding?
1: And na meme kano se se meme den kofa kwa Yoko da. Omo betu kwan no ah meme client no betu kwan no I mean him say omo under investigation me ko kachre yoko fo no e na omo say oh you can go and come inte we no enye say it's experience from my practice and I made a mound
0: okay
1: so me jide say na nka obo omo amane a I'm sure this arrest will not have happened. So frame, no, you also want my experience as a lawyer.
0: Mm-hmm.
1: I'm saying, sir, even though it's not in the letter, but so be able to say, I don't know what to call a coachino. No, I'm sure, sir, the answer is that a beer one bomb one mania, and into but so bomb one mania, dear. Maginitan and girls, service.
0: But lawyer, ye can you know, womremu. 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kam wa yen lawyer
1: men jin di say sa clarification no e necessary because so ya chiwa police station krampo ya chiwa na ya ma obila ya tumi ka chiro say report once a week when you say what is that report on Wednesdays report on Fridays it means say you are still a subject of interest for the state. It means that you are still under investigation. And to say, we want to meet and report those days, no? Ah, a person on two coins. It is for you to now go to the authorities and say, sir, my name, sir, Muslim member Fridays and Saturdays, but me, ma, me, wo, me, and I'll need 1 week to go and do this. I just use my mama over there. I let off example to crowd. So it is wolf and a over to animal ayeta because you know that until me ember. But details now what cano? And no, me me ni ho ah now I'm more taking a statement, you know. But I'm just providing a lot of information for you to see how investigation bodies work.
0: Eti se obi eka se chi ayache miracles no eye yem politics the usual politics and na ye ye sheda e de enema e bebubo mu a from near abey 55 million any nipa yesi wotua no so obi ka say e politics a lawyer ani nipa no be ya dwen say e politics e na ekosui.
1: Let's ask this question.
0: Mhm.
1: Na wo ye CEO na ta onye CEO wo ye CEO.
0: Mhm.
1: Na waye ejuma ho no na sika bia yira na se enyira ayira na wo wo ho no a wejai ejuma no yoko fo frɛ na na se oman frɛ no omo frɛ no e na won kran po ka jom se ne nyanko no etia so it is established that this offense has been committed. Na are we going to create a nation say oh ye popular Utimi eye bibia ope including stealing government money allegedly, and then when they arrest you, we'll say it is politics. That's the answer I'll give you. Omo amo anye sa ano a omo ye MP before no, a omo declare say omo be contest for elections no, ya chi omo. Omo na omo ni government institutions a ya ama omo appointment a omo so omo in district no, ya chi omo. Nanka bibia ni kutriye mwa nanka eno na obeka se oh eya politics but bibi ewo kutriye me no kasa you know it.
0: Mm.
1: So you can't bring politics there else ya no sa nkrofu be bre ombe disika then they will hide under politics won't even cheer mo. Is that the kind of nation we want?
0: Na senye okay near ye penny set will be hold the office be na ne government no ya money position government no any honor mobile accountability very important
1: and the meme kind post and then also no the same thing will happen to us so we must watch the way we operate in our offices. I said it today.
0: Mm-hmm.
1: Once I can say you want to be a government appointee, you know, and now kind of accountability, a war. You can't hide under politics. The end times were, or more among your politicians, you know, on because your politicians, you're allegedly, now you're a chair, but Ukrofona, or Monanam, area bunch, anyway, no, among the Yetimichiomo. So we can't create two classes of citizens in the country. We can't do that.
0: But lawyer ye ka ye ken when say kadia ba kwa Ghana for shwe pa senye ansana mobe ba power mo ye oh ye ba accountability no be ye adwuma woni a the previous government mu true omonsa no ni adwuma 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
1: 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We are in a democracy. Send your momo pen and you mean yanis out. You mean chill be. And for non court in fear and for the sanity.
2: This
1: is the local court. And the court process, and yet government and a control. obedi echi kakra kakra kakra kakra, and finally the verdict will come. Tama na revolution time. Yet me boom crofo. We've gone past. We can't do that now. You must take the person through the court process. Court process also, it grinds slowly, but it will surely catch up with the person. So let's give ourselves some time.
0: As they say, you will break same bear 1.5 years. Yeah, me a home break a crown.
1: Nanka yamfo on bia and kokota. Nanka obeka se man yeshe. But the matter is in court. The government don't control the justices there. Don't even catch the judge, sir. Sit in, on this case every day. One no pe. Then they will be handling the case. So it's not the government now. Once a case in a war court, no, government has no control again.
0: Mm.
1: In any case, wound to me, we are going to have judgment very soon. So everything will come to an end.
0: Mm. Lawyer, answer na major wa mwa kono. Looking at the issue, and I say charges are and then there was a statement from Yoko. No, say a basset the bushing a four, and I say nipe be your bay, no say ye perse be a ye huno. A ye so huge charge no more do say, Becca say ye deny will be access to the person.
1: Oh, I know, dear. Come on, I'm so ye war opposition. I mean, I made lawyers any or NDC for. We have met similar things. Ah, O Ko, Yachi, Obi, Yachi, a crown for, Ampo for Mom, Oyamoko, and those days when he was in the NDC, Yako, BNI, they won't allow you to see him. And on any government issue, and you know, any security services, Omo, and Omo, and he said they would reform. The security service should know that we are in a democracy. As a people, depend on the security agencies. And catch you almost there. You can't deny somebody the right to counsel. And no dear, I think sir, they deny them. I'm not sure that was the right thing. Because under the constitution, no, you have the right to counsel from the day you are arrested. So you even go to court. And he said, miracles, the lawyers, a person, they were not going to take him away from the cell. Just have a discussion. They want to know, why would you prevent the lawyer? And idea I mean, it cuts across. It's not only NDC. It's not only MPP. So what can we do? Let's reform our security agency. Let's tell them, say, and no, and yet part of our constitution. Why you are doing this?
0: Lawyer, and yet the political parties, because at the end of the vicious cycle, be say, way back, and you are not saying, say, a security. No, so I told Dan, you better say, I'm going to see order from above, say, and you're more politicians. No.
1: So I want the security agencies to say, say, and let any government and as a president sack the person and we'll see. Majidi said, not MPP, SA, BNI director, every BNI, because Omuma Kwan and former President Mahama Ekohun Kokwan. I don't know why you remember you were in this country. Mm-hmm. Immediately they removed the person from, they removed that BNI boss.

0: I MPP for no. No, you think that it's okay for you. Ah, may no, because maybe I'll say that it's okay, it's not me. But you better feel about it, so make sure it can happen to me. That is where I'll know that. So we need to, as politicians, come together and deal with this matter. This matter, dear, remember from the politics, we need to deal with it.
1: Yo, lawyer, mami fonsia na mina wasia nyume meda sepa wo brade mami. 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Na Boache madwo.
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2: We mona change no is on record to upset or no. Interrogation bi e be ko so yoko bi aji so tem bi aji anya tan ko so wonte da.
1: Mhm.
2: Yes. That is the impunity with which Rumondacha, eh? Namianu Mukini, Assembly, Media Samochi, Ako National Security Pay. Media Samochi, Ako, a year BNI Pay. Media Samochi, Ako Police, no? Your Special Investigation Unit, oh, and your war cyber crime, or Media Samochi Ako Pay. Media Samochi Ako Baby Munia Matang in a hay. And a Media Samochi, Ako Yoku. President Mahama Wadaroma Rumondacha ogu enimu ase ogu abeni enimu ase ogu kemamin kebia

0: ogu wani mu ase ogu aban ni mu ase ogu kema min ka biama mu ni mu ase. You don't see such impunity or the other state institutions. E chita na obi a uye hwimu o si aye audit. And I don't want some audit no more than a crown, only young for recommendation. My own grade, and I say, Tanser audit and air cassette 55 million be. You share once a home a chess marker. Or much rock at the other miracles. Miracles are responding. Omun conclude audit no crown for a home findings and no recommendation grammar. Then we'll see any chinchina and the panana 55 million one hole, and in 2 months, bill on the bill 50 million. My friend being Prince and Prince, I'm an alcohol, I'm a numid in South War. In fact, on a crowd for Busas and the Banner, Ubayanam, so we number friend. And a miracle said, dear, too quiet. One cocao, Oba. Must see, yet the stop, yet Nakoka, stop at least to be home. A war, Kotoka.
1: Mm-hmm.
0: He is only aiding them. In fact, at that time, our boy my friend was saying, "Oh, baby, I had now waha. Baby say ya ba, brand be yano."
1: Enti meba o. 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
0: 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It is not as if he has been arrested. He was invited to aid in the investigation.
2: Jim F.
0: Wapa. 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I've been dead the whole day. You wear almost one money bill. The bill no condition is 50 million. Now, some factory sureties need to be justified. In fact, a branch of Mosio no case, no one Mosio no. Or refund this can be crampano. Any more crown investigation. And your audit findings here be a achebe 1 year a chum crow. And now send you an audit for Kano. A boo was all fair charge in TBA Jessica we see back. I'm told it's about 400 or 500,000. I'm a brand new grace with your crazy. Not more dear no baby share. Not tell what to say. I some now we investigate miracles on Hono. And no one can be now quite deep. A branch and why is a branch and a tear? it is the impression say the nipa no ka no no e ye near miracles and na abokro no bi na nipa no kwa ba ba gia to mu say I am abokro no to tia. What is this? What kind of politics is this? What kind of unprofessional work is this?
2: Jim FM.
0: Na ya said that true statement they have the top one thing to say ya some corona ho and ya say abrante no tia ho sika. Engineer critic, you say, oh, and then your camera calls on crown, they were just move. So, no, go first, give no crown, or refund it, and look at the way they use loot. Loot. Very unprofessional.
1: Now, sir, let an Yanya confirmation say for you, go on.
0: Hey, you're for natural. It's all over. My joy for crap publishing. Who crap with your news? I don't know the news.
1: NTSA.
0: NTSA. Raymond, that's it. And you control what they are buying a gun in the NTSA. Ramahaman, do me. See, I think that's will be. Nebusha, crazy man, you know. The yearning, you know. Name your name, you know. The Yanni Brands, where it's Debbie.
1: You. NTSA, Nana, you bet you me, I can, and you may say, miracles, yes, you shouldn't achieve a quire when your bill now, or woofy.
0: Even court, see, a more bail condition, crampona. Yet the same one loss bail condition, repressive bail condition, court, may I yoko subbusumbi, and a few, and now back from the one from Rana Shonsam, no more pen on me. 48 hours national, near Shada. Ayo interrogation me we are near the book on this you can say they are told so where me tell the osha on them that's 48 no can ya fuck when you go so so much you should back door to abuse the 48 hour you say what age no for the panel court so who is the dependent me to be condition now other than one for no court so who will be trying for no court how do you keep the person there so that

court. Ever granting the panel, not court, I grant the bill. Why are you court? And also, why don't you process the head? Police forward, they be on your two and then almost. You can have your disagreement with Nyombe, but the fact is that almost walk court.

0: no maybe, but the fact is that almost walk a court. And then the woman that you have got Yoko Sano. And then I want to know, what is this?
1: It's in a name.
0: You don't see who be sir.
1: Nana.
0: Who could be and I won't be sir.
1: Nana. Nyameya domwa, ne se yen to me an concludu en neno. 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
0: Sa era of sa impunity we ot ye di koko na court e endi. 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Oh, even I go for free.
1: And tonight I say, lawyers don't take a decision. Be a woman say, you be koni say, no one take.
0: Oh, don't take a decision. Me, if they advise me, I'll just tell them to go to court.
1: Okay. 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
0: 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One disperses the case. How many people will see? Nobody is talking about it. There's a Muhammad by now saying, Kawasaki, person. Omo, no more genuine. I will Minister of Finance.
1: Nana, yen free and no sona, yen share na what you are
0: Anunti,
1: na my mama will
0: break.
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0: Nobody is talking about it.
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0: You think someday will not answer for this ineptitude?
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0: 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No ho, ho, na a branch ye be by, or per se, your son of Bobo. No offer, on your first communicator, I was Takwan Sayim. No offer, na your first financial secretary, I was Takwan Sayim. No best friend, I say, as a mother, no, I can't get bar or the other context, as a one thing, chairman. No, dear minimum motion, not knowing, sir, already now, Nimpa Bay and nine, the brand is now considered honorable George Mufuduka. Ma, honorable Duka catcher boy and Brown said, Umbra, best son as first vice. Now Brown is also Umba. Nana Kuma and a crack, Renny saw Umbra as a chairman. In Yena, there were constraints in me or Yen around. Then if he said, bad time, dear, the Umba quack or prad, yeah. 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Na, you probably didn't come in or ba. No, what could we now boom as a political party? No, my youth, ma. How could you mean? Papa, we are Yanisa.
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0: 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The former secretary, no, or can I say, election now, you're called 2024, no, young executive, no, and I'm one.

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0: 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You bet him with this a quatin. 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
1: You
0: former municipal chief executive.
1: 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Madam Kuchina.
0: Yes, yes.
1: From
0: Mammy Mr. Our bank. Medical promise.
1: You.
0: Which is a Mendoa, Mayor Sai Edumana.
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0: 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Or your floor member to send me a floor member, yeah. 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
1: Madam Kuchina, the election and I said the party is not about wo any honorable Mrikuduka ewo constituency wono mo. 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

0: nipa population e wo area ho no mo mo to aba dey take a decision say ye beto ama NDC na ye beto ama MPP nti mumienu no se mu wo mo personal problems mu issue wa me jidi say
1: personal problem oh dey na me ni
0: enu nti enu nti na me bi sa wo say e ye the electoral commission e na organize election no e wo ho no mo e chire ba bi because obi wo women organizer say ye
1: Aspirant, a blue baby, on a buduka, on a party in the Kutan in Sim, or Yanidia, on a party in a more canoe, or Yajuma, party in any day. It's a monobacano, or a fana.
0: By own to me, organize a lesson.
1: Ah, madame,
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2: Tatar man to be.
1: By who near Corso?
2: A patcher honor.
1: What is he as here the injunction at Tosso?
2: A patcher and a
1: crater, and I may drink them one mantiana.
2: Oh, that be a bantam.
1: Then
2: my injunction, a crown, or none of the canoe. Only a different master here day. A day a buyer. Ah, the contingent on Monday no chairman on the 6th. On the 6th, any day, 6th July, any day, injunction, a comma, party chairman. Ah, your friend, you are Joseph Amoa. And you are the commander.
1: Then, yeah, Modi Kua, yeah, none no moon swore more to a banner. Until the movement, one more demire.
2: No, the woman is saying, yeah, the call, yeah, the injunction, the call, you know. Ah, you woman say, yeah, please, I remember to Abano. And my lawyer, and also at the galaxy's party in the buyer. Watch a letter, government letter, at also. And my LDB, I call police station, but you call your uncle to commander, but commander, I know you say, you haven't seen for a policeman, I was on the canton on a Saturday. You had the silent and one junction. Make a honey let a lawyer and a letter a canton. Any galaxy party, you see, party headquarters buying a canton. Any demand at the same principle. And what you see, Honor.

0: matters, or only free or by any man. You had the command, electoral commission. And to your day, man, on what we saw, moon, or children was our token and saw one day. 1 year. Am I dean at Chiaso, but you are not token a year? And what you need to do, or much other one call? I call baby or more to abandon, say, abandon, then you're number 29 days, you know. And it's only a money in I seek. And I accomplish and be sick at the end of the Abra, which you abandon, then you are on bed, on betto.
1: Sani ya woka molo ya semno. 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
0: Na ehoka hon. Ye ye lete no ye. The letters na baya na efigasa chile is. Ano santi achimu central. And now, sir, let an oyer day, almost the day, a buyer, and no can say no copy crow or meeting the assembly.
1: Enti, tram for unica cramam and amy require you, Mofa soto a banu or honomno. Electoral commission do one near my be see ho, and I'm to a banu and na say, dear, dear, of course.
0: And okay, electoral commission, the edica is Piaka more cot to the view of the Iowa more cot to a banu. The floor of 5 5. And I'm a call ho, and I. You know, landlord no cry here say, what is a bad injunction? And that's all. I want to know who let any be this auntie. If you all cry one woman a day, and to a banner, now that is a content to be a bar, a candy bean, you know, and your pen was a woman to a banner. I'm a lot of fun do, music, I'm a woman to a bar, I'm sitting in chamber 20. If you then in a park, you can see it at home. And on board canopy. Any be the hour, one hour more to a bar, proceed for the supervisor. Electoral commission and then improve food in our honor mawa moto abano.
1: Eh. Na krata na mo o can say mudi tin obia wokwa na mudi dinachi electoral commission de enka ho injunction no.
0: Electoral commission de injunction no de court de buy no na electoral commission no edi anya dey enim bet or site at the say party for say will be or they are associating themselves with that election, you know. But election of one of the injunction at us will be a yet election, you know. And the tells us some say a year fake, one more, you know. Am I a consort to a lawyer? And the lawyer on the side letter and the party letter no one. And then all that more questioning, you know, I'm saying the electoral committee. I'm a working. Electoral commission, I'm a woman saying, no, say, dancing castle. And get my electoral commission, you know. And I want our letter me at the sooner side to clear. Nadia, no.
1: Electoral commission, and them singing Susu Moon or Tuchene.
0: Or to clear.
1: Are you?
0: Any other year, my man, sir. Can one cry when yes, no one who say, I found you, what you are left in our genuine temple. The aqua, you name the now or also.
1: Mpenimfu ya dama manyu kuna no, makache nebu wache, national organizer se, ye train yefisa onoa kase, mpenimfu ya dama manyu kuna no, ebe shia na watu yemu. 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
2: 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I'm Kefi Abede.
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2: 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Edward, demonstration to say a free fast. Look at that. And this is for a hammer, and I said, then. One more prayer is to know. It's not a boom to have to say, Edward, the best they say, your choir has said, no. On purchase, no, got us now on Mulian. On Mulian got us, me dreaming, no, on Mulian is deep. No man got a beer for that 3 years, plus so much in the more with me at me. Got a lot on Mulian, Papa, no, and no, they are. 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

0: Kingdom with Prophet Cephas Pegata Maklu, the founder of Breaking Yoke Ministry International.
1: You are the head and not the tail. 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
0: He is a prophet with revealing insights in the Word of God. Today, if you hear his voice, harden not your heart. And now, the Word.
2: Hallelujah. 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
1: fire. Fire. Fire.
2: Amen. Now, the message. The message of Jesus. 70 reasons why you must be committed to service.
3: Na enyema bako eduoso sentia e wo sofa homa onyamesom pa.
2: With that commitment,
3: na wan fa wo bre ama,
2: you will not finish well.
3: Wontimi enwie ye.
2: We have seen so many Christians.
3: Ye wo Christofo bebre.
2: Who goes to church anyhow?
3: Omoko asori biala biala bi.
2: And so if you are like that,
3: na sana wo tene dia,
2: you can never be strong with your faith.
3: Wonya din e wo ujidi mu da.
2: Our program continue.
3: Night
2: of prophecy.
3: A night of prophecy.
2: We are going to enter into the second week.
3: You are seeing
2: testimonies flowing already. Why do I need prophecy? Why do I need prophecy? Praise the Lord.
3: Hallelujah.
2: Jesus gave a parable.
3: Now, yes, Christ will come back with
2: me. And I want to use that scripture to open your eyes about some things. In Luke chapter 6, verse 39, the New Living Translation, Jesus was talking to his disciples.
3: Now, yes, Christ will come back with me.
2: And he said something to them that was so striking, so was so powerful.
3: He
2: spoke about blind people. Some people are blind in the world. And they are leaders. And he spoke about how can the blind lead the blind. They will all fall into a ditch. They will all fall into the trap of the enemy. That is Luke chapter 6, verse number 39, the New Living Translation.
3: New Living Translation.
2: Praise the Lord. So when a pastor is blind, he can't lead the people. When a pastor is blind, he can't lead the people. The reason is that there are forces of Satan, demons following people. So why do I need prophecy? Let me talk about three things. And to help you to come to the night of prophecy. Number one, prophecy helps you not to fall into the trap of the enemy. Praise the Lord.
3: Hallelujah.
2: Like the man of God was in his house, Elisha. When the army of Assyrians want to attack Israel, then spirit of prophecy, a word will come from a man of God to the king. That the road where you want to pass, the enemy have laid ambush on that road. When you pass there, he will kill all of you. So the king became so furious and said, who among us? That when we plan to attack the Israelites, he lives here to go and give the information. One person said, no. There was a prophet in Israel. Even as you are talking now, he is hearing whatever you are saying. And so because of Elisha's prophecy, the Israelites were not able to fall into the trap of the enemy. So when you have a prophet and you submit to him, when the enemy plan to kill you, some funerals, some of the funerals is a trap. Some of the traveling is a trap. Prophecy, the reason why you need to come to the meeting. Prophecy will help you not to fall into the trap of the enemy. So if you want to fall to the trap of the enemy, you are blind. And whilst the prophet are speaking, you say you will not come. And you don't have anybody to tell you, this is evil. This thing, you are going to fall into the trap of the enemy. You are just moving like that without the directions of the prophet. When you have a prophet, the prophet will tell you how to destroy the evil agenda of the enemy. Receive grace over your life.

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1: Then number three, why you need prophecy? Prophecy give light into your destiny.
0: It
1: give light into your destiny. It reveals who your destiny is. It makes you to know that there is hope for the future. You begin to see the brightness of your future. Believe God, you shall be established. Believe his prophet and you shall prosper. Praise the Lord. Hallelujah. Look at somebody, tell the person, try and come to the night of prophecy.
0: What more do you say, night of prophecy, no baby?
1: Oh, look, somebody, tell the person, because the
0: night of prophecy,
1: God have a message for you.
0: God have a message for you.
1: Omo ATM wo radio soon, you know, TV soon, you know. But more do you say, asori biya, wuko biya, no. Wednesday night, Thursday night, Friday night, a night of prophecy. Friday night, a woman was crying. After prophecy came, it was so powerful. Hallelujah. 70 reasons why you must be committed to service. So we are moving to the 11th. I will continue to the 70. Praise the Lord.
0: Hallelujah.
1: And as you are committed to this teaching, it's going to help you. Hallelujah.
0: Amen.
1: Serving the Lord gives you life. It makes you enjoy long life. Serving God in your church helps you to understand God and know God well. Serve God with your talent. If you have a talent, use that talent to serve God. Serve God with your time. Give your time to God. When you're having programs, give your time to God. Stop everything you are doing and serve God with your time. Also, serve God with your money. If you have money, try and use the money to serve God. You cannot say you are serving God and your money will not go into the service of God. Once you are doing that, God will bless you. Point number 11, good service to God brings honor and empowerment to your name. Can I take it again? Yes. I'll take my time to explain to you.
0: Your name does not go anywhere. Your name has remained.
1: Ubasa udin eko

0: across the globe.
1: If you want your name to go across the globe,
0: you are
1: in Ghana here, but they will mention your name in America.
0: You will be a company in America now. You
1: will be in Ghana here, but own a company in America.
0: Unti American battle company kesebi American company na yawodia. People, the white people are working in the company because of your name.
1: Nukura bro, 4 years from America, Kurumesan
0: say
1: who wouldn't he?
0: Say I'm a winner.
1: I'm a winner.
0: Say it louder.
1: Amen.
0: Let me talk about David, the book of Acts, chapter 13, verse number 36, the Amplified Version. Hallelujah.
1: Amen.
0: How a cowboy became a king.
1: It
0: was in good service.
1: If
0: you want God to empower your name,
1: and you
0: want your name to have honor,
1: hey,
0: my own, sorry, ho.
1: Let them see you in the
0: church. Kojo grandpa, and yes, I did we.
1: Let's say it's Kojo grandpa who did this.
0: Mouse of one can say, ah, Afo, sister, wait me tenesua. Nema, sorry, oh man, I'm your jumano. Are you fair?
1: Let your man of God be proud of you because you love the work of God.
0: Praise the Lord. I was out to me suma, and I was fierce as you wish.
1: You have to serve her until you die.
0: Be the child, be my awesome.
1: I want to show you a man who served.
0: Awesome, yeah, as I now all fierce as you wish.
1: He served unto death.
0: Me my two scriptures are a trace. A suma was suma. I was say, oh, giant, I did be a woo yet. Nema, a suma who yeah.
1: Let your service to God become important to you.
0: Bible say, for David, after he had served the purpose of God in his own generation, fell asleep and was buried among his fathers and experienced decay in the grave.

0: perfectfully. He didn't die as a poor man. He died as a man of integrity. 1 Chronicles 29:26-28. Praise the Lord.
1: Hallelujah.
0: Say, I'm a winner.
1: I'm a winner.
0: Hallelujah. How many of you love God? Love God. That David, the son of Jesse, reigned over Israel.
1: Now David,
0: See the benefit.
1: Sure.
0: He became a king. He reigned over Israel.

0: Bossa sodin penny for money put a yet.
1: If you grab be glad to money to nephew or name any purpose on
0: if something small can prevent you to be in the house.
1: Now verse 27 to 28.
0: How about that?
1: Praise the Lord.
0: Praise God.
1: Bible say the time that he reigned over Israel was 40 years.
0: But what did the idea was I know 40 years.
1: He also reigned 7 years in Hebron.
0: Was that the idea 7 years for Hebron?
1: And 33 years in Jerusalem.
0: And 33 years for Jerusalem.
1: The man have dominated three kingdoms.
0: Now Bemana for him he said this.
1: Because he followed his purpose. The purpose why he was on earth, he was serving God well.
0: But I ain't what be yes and say
1: when you are serving God well, you can't be a mere mortal man.
0: What when you need to be
1: Mafusikasa. Verses number 28. Very powerful.
0: I know what then, Papa.
1: That he died in a good old age. His 71st year, full of what? Satisfy riches and honor. Solomon, his son, reigned in his place.
0: Papa niya mau ya kula pochese. What the year ama brabo na kasa no obobra Jesus.
1: Because of his good service to the Lord.
0: Listen, Papa, my Christianity.
1: God makes sure nothing kill him.
0: When I make sure that
1: he enjoy his full life. Not only becoming old.
0: And this Papa kula ya ke.
1: The Bible said. He became satisfied.
0: Just so branding me no.
1: Nyama nyina ye ye man.
0: Owo bibi abi.
1: Onyea manyi che no e mane me.
0: Me.
1: Riches. Owo sika.
0: Owo sika.
1: Sika baye.
0: That is money.
1: Honor.
0: Eni munyam she.
1: Ewa di she nenu munyam.
0: Nukule.
1: As a cowboy.
0: As a John Chafo.
1: O she nenu munyam. Awo Jerusalem.
0: Jerusalem.
1: Awo Israel.
0: Awo Israel.
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1: Hallelujah. 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
0: Tie na me nka se mo nkyere mo.
1: If you cannot

0: prominent people to honor you.
1: Hallelujah.
0: Let me tell all of you. If you cannot have time to serve God, you can never finish well. If your work, so many things, issues of this life, is taking you out of service, you'll be taken out of this life very soon. If issues of this life, problems of this life, is taking you out of service,
1: is
0: making you not to be faithful to your service, death, premature death, will take you out of this life. The time you give to God, you are honoring Him. You can stop everything you are doing and say, God is important. God is first. If there is any man we have to learn from, is the man called David. David never joked with his service to the Lord. And God was happy the way he was serving him. So good service to God brings honor and empowerment to your name. It reached a place in the Bible, Luke 10 verse number 4, that says now, that now when sick people are praying, they pray through the name of David, that son of David, have mercy. So the blind Bartimaeus have to pray through the name, that son of David, have mercy on me.
1: People
0: are mentioning him, that son of David, have mercy on me.
1: Son of David.
0: Now point 12, say amen.
1: Amen.
0: Good service to God helps you to develop your spiritual giftings. Your spiritual gift. Good service to God helps you develop your spiritual gift. There are giftings in us. The only way you can develop it is when you are committed to service. When you are going to gym always, you'll be growing, you'll be having power. So there are so many people who are committed to service. Now, during the service, now they now know that I can sing. They now know I'm a man of God.
1: A man of God, sure.
0: Through the service, so the years to serve determines your spiritual growth. Jesus served for 18 years. He started serving 12 years. 12 years going, we never heard of him.

0: Developed his gift 18 years.
1: Into man at 18 years.
0: We are people that when they come to church.
1: Baby, no more sorry.
0: 1 year, 2 years, 3 years. Oh, who should say my
1: jai? 1 year, 1 year, 2 years. We didn't say it. I stop church.
0: Business is a gift.
1: I tell a juma ya tell ye.
0: Joseph was not an evangelist.
1: Now Joseph was an evangelist.
0: He was a businessman.
1: Now you
0: he has grown the gift.
1: No man tell me.
0: He entered into the king's house.
1: Oh, no, he didn't fear no.
0: And all his businesses.
1: Now the juma ni na.
0: Start growing.
1: As I say,
0: so business is a gift.
1: Enter a juma no and you are tell
0: if you're a businesswoman, a businessman, and you cannot give your time to God, that spirit that grows business, your own, it can never grow the business.
1: In
0: 1 Corinthians 7:7, praise the Lord.
1: Hallelujah.
0: So you have to develop the gift with good service. You serve God with all your heart. You give your time to him. Say, I'm a winner. Say it louder.
1: I am a winner.
0: Hallelujah. Or say, for I wish that all men were even as myself. But each one has his own gift from God. I wish like all of you would be like me. But you can't be like me. Everyone with his own gift. One in this manner and another in that. So some of you have the gift of giving, the gift of singing, the gift of serving. You can sweep. The gift of promoting the kingdom with your money. So everybody here has a gift. So how do we develop that gift? That is the most important thing. So in 1 Corinthians 12:4, it also carries a very powerful revelation about how all of us can develop the gift. There are diversities of gifts, but the same spirit. So I'm a prophet, the spirit of God. A singer, the spirit of God. A giver, the spirit of God. An usher, the spirit of God. Every work we are doing here, our spirit is not different. The same spirit, that is the spirit of God. So Luke 2:36 to 38. Praise the Lord.
1: Amen.
0: Can you put your right hand on your head? Say, God, help me to understand your word. Say louder. Amen. So there is a prophetess. Let me show you how she grew her gift. And I love the way the Bible spoke about this particular prophetess.
1: Because
0: I'm a winner. Are you seeing it? Anna, a prophetess, was there at the temple. She was from the family of Phanuel in the tribe of Asher. She was now very old. She has lived with her husband for how many years? For 7 years. Praise the Lord.
1: Hallelujah.
0: I want to show you something here. Now, next verse, verse number 37. Before he died and left her alone, she was now 84 years old. Anna was always at the temple. Say always. Other version said she has never left the temple. She was committed in the service of the temple. Say always. She never left. She was always in the temple. She never left the temple. If you want to grow your gift, root yourself, establish yourself in the temple. Don't be like those people. When they come to church today, they will leave the church. What about you? Cannot grow anything. When a farmer don't spend time to water his garden, the things he has planted in the garden will begin to die. She never left the temple. She worshiped God by fasting and praying day and night.
1: Day and night.
0: When it comes to spiritual things, people think you are fool. If you want to develop your gift, you must give time to service.

0: Hallelujah.
1: Amen.
0: 38. Verse number 38. Then I'll be done. Hallelujah.
1: Amen.
0: Praise the Lord. Anna was there when Joseph and Mary came to the temple.

0: When Joseph and Mary came to the temple, she praised God and talked about Jesus to all those who were waiting for God to free Jerusalem. So Anna the prophetess began to talk about Jesus. God starts speaking to him. The gift has grown to the standard. Now he's seeing revelation about Jesus. So he starts talking about Jesus with a prophetic gift. Praise the Lord.
1: Hallelujah.
0: She has never left the temple. Just underline, she has never left the temple. With that commitment to service, you can never develop your gift. We have talent, you have to grow it. We have giftings, you have to grow it. I've seen children who have not been to mechanic school before, but you see them using their talent to create something beautiful. Because I will grow my gift by establishing myself in the house of God. Clap for Jesus. So we are moving to the 13. Hallelujah.
1: Amen.
0: Good service to God help us to be more like Jesus. In Luke chapter 6 verse number 40, the NIV, say amen.
1: Amen.
0: And so when you are coming to church and the word is being preached continually and we are praying with you, you are training yourself, you are building your gift. And so you
1: are
0: now become a spiritual student. When you go to Legon, what I am doing, that is what the lecturers are doing. And they'll come out successful. And those who pay attention to their lecturers, they become like the lecturer. And some of them, before they finish school, because of their wisdom, the school employed them to become a lecturer in the school. I prophesy over your life, as you join the service of the Lord, may demons see you like Jesus. When they call you in their kingdom, they say you are a student of Jesus and you carry power. Hallelujah. You become like Jesus. A student is not above his teacher. But everyone who is fully trained will be like his teacher. So we have a man like Apostle Peter, who was being trained by Jesus.
1: Ah, yes, Christ.
0: In Acts chapter 4, verse number 13. And they saw this Peter preaching. And signs and wonders was following the man. And the Bible says, when they saw the courage of Peter and John, and realized that they were on school, ordinary men, they were astonished and they took note that this man has been with Jesus. Because the Jesus, how Jesus was preaching and performing miracle, the people received that anointing and they were preaching like Jesus. So good service to God

0: Before the cock crow, you will deny me 3 times. Peter said, Tofiakwa.
1: Now, Petro said, Tofiakwa.
0: Oh, Loboshi and Taya. Jesus was beaten. A Peter went to hide in one of the unbelievers. The Pharisees and the
1: Sadducees.
0: And one took notice of him. I said, this man, the way he

people took notice of him because his appearance and his language and everything he was doing, he's like Jesus. I prophesy over your life. As you are committed to service, very soon, the guy was saying that, hey, this

0: When you walk with Jesus, you
1: are
0: a miracle. It's beautiful.
1: Those
0: who are talking, when they see the hand of God,

0: and he's going to silence them. Verse 15. Hallelujah. Then I'll continue. So they ordered them to withdraw from the Sanhedrin and then confer together. Say amen. They were not able to do anything about them. I am here to announce to you, if you walk with Jesus, you will be like Jesus. I have worked with Jesus in all my life. Have you heard so many fetish priests who said, I was serving my father, and my father,
1: so it's my father who gave me this idol,
0: and I
1: also became a fetish priest? You will not be a fetish priest. But when you follow Jesus, the greatest spirit of God, when they come over you, whatever thing that you do, it will bring blessing to you.
0: Amen.
1: Somebody say amen.
0: And you go 14.
1: So 14.
0: Good service to God increases your faith.
1: Now awesome power must be come more GD nini.
0: You grow in grace. In 2 Peter 3:18, the Amplified. Say amen.
1: Amen.
0: If you can grow in grace,
1: so when you are doing,
0: you also grow in faith.
1: And the mobile GD sumo.
0: Commitment grow every giftings in you.
1: Now do bremen and copon and match the
0: Are you here, somebody here?
1: Yes.
0: So your faith will be increasing. Some of you, you have a little faith. People with little faith,
1: when would you dear,
0: they give up in any small thing.
1: Are the fear baba?
0: But those with great faith,
1: when would you dear,
0: you can never identify problem in their life. Because their faith is bigger than problem.
1: How?
0: Those
1: who have a small faith, when they are in problem,
0: Obi ask Eda, "Aden, did you wanna?
1: Are you okay?
0: Aden, then you wanna?
1: What is happening to you?
0: Because say they are watching
1: you. Because the way you are doing,
0: we need your ira.
1: Your happiness is gone.
0: Obi are okwa jide kesiye no.
1: But those who have greater faith,
0: Bibi man ne need your ira.
1: Nothing can take away their happiness.
0: Oh Jesus Christ, the size of your faith determines how you live your life.
1: Now, would you say that you said over Bobra?
0: Let the poor say, I am rich.
1: Do you hear any case of the four?
0: Who needs to go?
1: You don't have the money.
0: By Yehua.
1: But when they see you,
0: Sikabon.
1: Ah, you smell money. How about Oa?
0: If you want to grow your talent, you must be in the camp.
1: I was on black camp in the movie.
0: That is why the footballers, they keep them in
1: the camp.
0: To grow their talent. If you want to grow your gift, if you want to grow in grace, you must establish yourself in the house of God. But grow spiritually matured in grace and in knowledge of our Lord and Savior Jesus Christ. To him be glory, honor, majesty, splendor, both now and to the day of eternity. Say amen. When you commit yourself to spiritual things, you will grow spiritually. The signs that shows that you have increased in faith is that spiritually, enemies are not tormenting you, but you are tormenting demon. So good service to God increases your faith. Because the service of God will teach you how to live your life. How to live a good life. May God bless all of you. Let me add one to it, then we close from today. Then next week I'll continue. Good service to God help you to enjoy God's presence. Where the presence of the Lord is, there is joy. There is freedom. There is liberty. There is testimony. There is blessing. And there is greatness. May God bless his word.
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2: Fire! It's for Nyamin Shamona on Yamokasie, Nyamia Same Baye, Mijidi say, Mwate na yinya ye de betu anamon na me kayo se echina eye check up service kasiye pa na echina no papa se obi ba echina de ye mfa 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foundational authors are a war of fapem so no demonic authors a war of fapem so and ye babe say no into no a ye that is a theme for this Friday into ba now the anointing oil ba con abba into no monshan on so pa afe ye kwakuti testimonies powerful testimonies a ba na watching into no ya sonetie.

0: God of Pega,
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0: deliver me Wednesday
1: Wednesday Thursday Friday
0: Saturday.
1: Today ne kunu, then I'm say kunu.
0: Oh, that's it. Oh, that one master. One kasabie.
1: Kaish. If it's not God, that is what. Giving somebody prophecy Wednesday by Saturday. Na nipa na so so so bibia ntumi no. And then the bibia e dey, bibia ntumi no. Ti asuma me.
0: Dari mpacho ma dance no no.
1: Kaish.
0: I'm trying to make one say. Night of prophecy, I never ban. Any joke? Any agrobin ye diwa? The minister must say, Papa kasi yembra, obi ambo modi ano umbra. Yeah, any easy, but me a weni na bra because mamba anka me minimu say. Fiti acho da da da na mami ni start to say oye we. But me assume that everyone is also obi chama insani a disha ringo no. Na me minimu na struggle, na me me chucha insani na. Obe mu ose e one me want a for no chance me order him na so na ni nyina to atwa
1: hallelujah
0: ta mumbra na nya me be ya won wade ama
1: go ahead next testimony
2: breaking you
3: fire fire fire
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2: 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Papa, I salute you and the grace upon your head. May you live long. I come from a

0: very close-knit family where whenever any of the siblings were away, they come back, we all commute to our parents and then we commute together as a family. And he works in Kumeu, somewhere in Kumasi. So he came down last year, July, and then with the family, that's the wife. So he went back the following Monday. So on the fateful day of 9th of July, which was a Wednesday, late at night, around 11:30 thereabout, she came knocking on my door at Uncle Israel. I'm not feeling okay. But then she has taken seed and she's 7 months in. So the family came together, we prayed, administered the anointing oil, and then it was okay. She went back, but around 2 a.m., she called again. And this time around, it was so severe that she has to use the washroom. Anytime she goes there, there's blood coming out. She vomits and there's blood in it. So we had to rush her at that hour to the Rich Hospital. When we got there, Papa, there was the young doctor was on duty. They gave her some first aid and they pronounced that she had a condition called preeclampsia, which is a pregnancy, a high pressure, blood pressure related condition in pregnant women. And that we should do some blood works and some other tests. But then the tests, we went to run some, and then he came back to check on her again. And he was like, when she's gotten to now, we need to either do a CS for the come out, or else we will lose both of them. So Papa proceeded to follow the instructions to do the scan. Around 5:30 thereabout, but then she was okay. 5:30 thereabout, we went in for the test results. We came back to see them. And then all of a sudden, she relapsed again with the pain. Her BP was over 200 plus. It was so scary, Papa.
1: Over 200?
0: Yes, Papa. And then they quickly had to isolate her. They screened her, and she was in intense pains. So the doctors came to me, and they were like, we need to perform a CS right away. And we have to save one of them, either the mother or the child. Papa, it was a news I never heard. And I think that was the mistake the enemy did for entering my house.
1: I love that word. I love that word. I love that word. The doctor said, it is either you save the woman or the baby. It means one have to go, one have to survive. So when you go to hospital, and as a husband, they tell you this. Say, it is either you lose your wife or you lose the baby. What will you do? Go ahead.
0: Papa, because the enemy made a mistake because he forgot that there is a strong man in my home. And that strong man is the God of Pagan.
1: Ah.
0: Papa, so I told them that in my house, my prophet had declared that children don't die. Mm. Babies don't die. Mm. They will all come home. Mm. And so I need to make a split second decision. So I had to call my brother because he's the husband. I need to brief him on what's going on. I equally called my big brother Pius and then spoke to him about it. Then he called back a few minutes later that he has spoken to you, Papa. And that...
1: Asemono Abedu High Court. Mese Abedu Ivan High Court. Go ahead.
0: So Papa, she was lying on the bed in intense pains with tears calling my name. And then Papa says, take a picture of her and send it to me. So I did. Papa, in between that, the doctors were, you know,
1: I received this picture with a message. And so I look at the picture and I say, my father. You have never disappointed us. Do it again and let your name be glorified. In the name of Jesus. Then I heard God said, it is done. So go ahead.
0: So Papa, in between that, she was calling me and she was in intense pains. And looking how she was calling me, Uncle Israel, Uncle Israel. And then the doctors too were on me. So the pressure was so high. And so they asked that we do a final scan. So we were pushing her to the scan room. On the way, I was praying undertone. So there was one other nurse who was with us. She also started praying, blowing tongues.
1: Ah.
0: Papa, I couldn't contain it from there. Then I remembered blind Bartimaeus.
1: Mm.
0: When Peter and Co said, shut up, Papa, then I also spark.
1: Mm.
0: Mm. Father, I prayed like I never did in my life before. Mm.
1: Because you saw the nurse also praying.
0: Yes, Papa. And when I look at her, it's like there was no hope. It was like she was telling me bye-bye, or she was saying goodbye to the family because she was helpless and I was equally helpless. But when I saw that the nurse was praying, I'm like, no, this is not the time at all. So I came up. So we go back to the ADU where she was admitted. Papa, the prayer was on for 45 solid minutes. I was praying. All the directors of the hospital came down. Like I became a spectacle at the moment. In fact, they were trying to stop me. I said, no, I refuse this diagnosis. And I refuse it by the God of Paga. And he had declared that no child in my house would die. None of his children would die premature. I bring that word to life. And that I refuse what they have given. And that my child, our younger wife, is coming home by the God of Becca.
1: Ah, la, la.
0: I could no longer pray. So all I could say was, break your fire. Fire. Fire. Fire. Papa, we were known as the God of Becca in Rich Hospital. And my father, I think you should open a branch there.
1: In the Rich Hospital.
0: Yes, Papa. Papa.
1: Because the whole place is God of Beggar.
0: Fire.
1: God of Beggar. Fire. God of Beggar. Fire. God of Beggar. Give it to the Lord.
2: Praise God. In a nutshell, no. Testimony chat to a young brain into yent me boom. 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Mameno. 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Na doctor say condition no send yet no either say mame ne betna say na akola na ko anase akola no beba na mame no ewu enti nyame enchaade prophet peganya nkupon be mu no enne mame ne ne ne bani na omote ase enti no yedurade ase. Aha. Na senior year kano echina e checkup service na echina no ye de soft drink and anase sweet wine and a eba for a very powerful direction. 8 a.m. na ya shasi ebe bobi to na ye pon na ya se shia Wednesday 10 p.m. to 3 a.m. for prophetic night. In fact, Papa declared the whole month of July as the month of prophecy into no or shem compare this month into no bomodi answer or don't be shim and yen come shake but a dance a DH Namitumia a DH no any here into no bomodi answer you join Thursday in society.

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Into a very easy to come. It do Fridays, not Sundays. Well, buses are a boy, Ayalolo buses, and Breaking Yoke bus. Into your Ayalolo bus, maybe walk, Kaswa overhead, second stop, Accra Kwainso, and it will be so a war, Malam Junction, and a gigi last stop, and Amasaman, Ayalolo bus terminal. Sanson, it will be war, Adenta Barrier, West Africa Senior High School. Enimwa sanso ena oko pram pram.

0: Yes, Lord. This is Christ Vision Central International. Bishop Prophet Louis Makaya destroying the destroyer. Abia will be at work feeding at Adom FM. We are Christ Vision Central International. If you can hear my voice around this hour, I want you to open your mouth and thank God for how far He has brought you. God has been so grateful unto us. That man up there has been so faithful unto us. You want to open your mouth one more time and give God all the glory. Christian Village Junction. We are all meeting Prophet Louis Makaya. In this end time, with our annual program, the storm is over. Tomorrow morning, I sorry for you no more. Empire Ebidra. Ntibe bibia obi ati Adom FM no so ti mi fi malam gba we dan so man so tum phone nyina dan so man phone nyina e tina no pa nyina ye sha wala pass. 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Food Bridge na so one more Trotro Station one more be fall gone car Trotro Station one more you be see Christian Village Junction. Aye e chan opa ye annual program the storm is over e basso life and colored into baby bia obi ati Adom FM no aye e chan opa 830 nyina ye shemu wa sorry fi one more. We are all meeting Prophet Louis Makaya tomorrow morning 830. Galatians 4 verse 4. The Bible says that a man was sent, a man who was born by a woman was sent here on Ghana. To be a woman, a year, turn up on your pants, money, D4 Prophet Louis Makaya. A year, turn up, dear name, I'm your bomb, Pablo Kesebi, I was sorry for you no more. Your annual program, the storm is over. To be a woman, make sure that you make yourself available tomorrow morning at the church auditorium. Send Ecclesiastes kind of Ecclesiastes chapter 3. There is time for everything. So make sure tomorrow morning you are meeting us at the church auditorium. And then I am in Kwana me by meaning I'm here D for Kukudam and Ewa say to do a feeding at one more. The moment I do a feeding but one no Yanko from Eshra already. Meaning I'm here D for Kukudam pa and the wolf yanum say means Emreno. Yeah, Kasemunu Ama Nyakupon a D for Ewa Fidiha. Intino baby bia will be an offrone yabi naturally and some fan feeding onto Adom FM.
1: So the baby obia. Where you are crying vision sanctuary and then we tear to crab abisiso. Yamichan on your case, Adiana no S. And a jabatoa.
2: A jabatoa.
1: See a jabatoa. And yet a jabatoa. And yet the piazza, the storm is over.
2: Thank God.
1: Nana, on your coupon number, the storm is over.
2: Oh, yes.
1: And you're a deep four, I'm a wealthy.
3: A deep four cucudam.
1: I'm a catch us and tear to crab abisiso.
3: Almost see a free blame when.
1: S.
3: I could be Europe.
1: I know us.
3: My God.
1: And yet you made the ABS and the storm is over.
0: Mm.
1: Nim a sortia airport.
0: Yes, Lord.
1: They will compromise 10:25 Say a who to char.
3: A whom need to char.
1: Say a who to char.
0: My God.
1: Now upon your phone.

said you all holding the war. Say you are in the acid tour. See, over tow. Or two promotions. Ah, why are so channel? So between you two and a one war bombire. Yes, your crime is.

0: channel. So we to you to one of vampire.
1: Yes,
0: your crime is in sanctuary.
1: Yes, Lord.
0: I started watching on our path.
2: Oh,
0: I leave us money and our heart. I turn on our path. The storm is over.
1: Yes, Lord.
0: Our crime is in sanctuary.
1: Yes, Lord.
0: The house of prayer.
1: Yes, Lord.
0: My father, Bishop Louis Makaya.
1: Yes, Lord.
0: All night, we have been depending.
1: Yes, Lord.
0: The capital. On assembly, I can.
1: Yes, Lord.
0: Also, for one-ton prayer, Bishop Louis Makaya.
1: Yes, Lord.
0: China, the storm is over. As a Cindy Pumpy Brin Sabre.
1: Yes, Lord.
0: China, a jail pool, a Janan Yabede.
1: About you.
0: Her baby will be a ton saffro. So, one man tell me when your baby is in the Go for America, go for US. Make us say abroad for Germany about you. Umbedu last week.
1: Yes, Lord.
0: Sebras is a phone here already. The storm is over as a sunny pass. As a sunny pass, Sebre, meaning near El Coso, as what's in a bomb. Disappointment in Dorsum, stagnation in life. What traffic watch? Why you minister so many years?
2: Oh, Jesus.
0: What do you want to do? And your brofu, and your tiny brofu, you need authority.
1: Authority.
0: Bible says, it's your phone on the one day.
1: Aye.
0: Well, let's say, what Danny won't say is, say, what would I hear bread? And in a make catch the war bread, in a one semi bassa, in a duma semi bassa, do a two my young tall, the I won't yes, and no send yes, and Hanano. Yes, your cavity central. May God bless you. And that it's a better fear. And I'm no yammy defo. And a defo, no, and you know, monam. It's a young boy, Atuma, obey Shabby Bubia. And you yammy defo, Prophet David, a sense so a fear say. I know as Apostle Freeman, Apostle, and we bring your car answer to me. And over one pair will be beyond Yare, when I make catch yourself a sister with theater club headache. Apostle, the prophet, Bobo is here. Prophet, the storm is over.
2: My goodness. Oh, Nyako Ponsira will be beyond OTA.
1: Yes, Lord.
2: And the umpire, a beja, I will fear her. And Eddie said, Onyamia ma, said Onyamia ba uti bi ani mudia, and ananya kupo on mebium.
1: Yes, Lord.
2: Maybe I will be out here in Kabia, a Christ Vision Sanctuary International, the Bedfellow Cathedral, Achemota Christian Village Junction.
1: Yes, Lord.
2: Na ya boko koi koko ya bouni na ne se, ewiyemre, aye woman, this end time,
1: aye
2: woman. Your papa, the bishop,

0: annual program where your annual convention when you say you who yet a free mukra and you say we had a who you who free where your annual convention debia udifo makaya ashisha yeah this is so na a 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
0: na papa a design program we such that omo ye fellow workers no okwa adwuma na opon wa obeden obetima yeden abebi na Wednesday eya nyumre nkoa Thursday so sa eya na nyumre Friday eya grand finale 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Now, young call the book of Luke. Before, young shadier, what the book of Luke. Asofu, young shadier, what the book of Luke, chapter 5. Luke chapter 5. Abrabona Obono, aye bibi basa. Abrabona Obono, aye quince. Luke chapter 5. No, yeah, in 3 verse 1. Yes, I see over swan. And here be you, I see. Ebi Abrabona will born our name, Muno. Say now, Abrabono will be an aide. Aye, Eti, Yerhadi.
1: Luke 5.
0: Verse 1.
1: And it came to pass. That as the people passed upon him. To hear the word of God.
0: Ah, one will be Tianyan coupon assembly.
1: He stood by the lake of Gesseret, and saw two ships standing by the lake.
0: My God.
1: But the fishermen were gone out of them.
0: Well, see, he saw two boats, but the fishermen were what?
1: Gone out of them. And were washing their net. Three. And he entered into one of the ships. Which was Simon's. And prayed. Him that he would thrust out a little from the land.
0: My God.
1: And he sat down. And taught the people out of the ship. Four.
0: Echo.
1: Now when he had left speaking.
0: He said unto Simon.
1: Launch out into the deep. And let down your nets for a drought. Verse 5. And Simon answered unto him.
0: Saying, Master,
1: we have toiled all night.
0: Simon Peter, Jesus catch and say, "Was see, launch down your net into the deep." Now, so I say, we have told on. You need a word.
2: From a prophet.
0: To a direct.
2: Yes, Lord.
0: Ali Masaba.
2: Masukada.
0: You need somebody.
2: Carry the oil.
0: To speak.
2: Over yourself.
0: Now, when him say Jesus Christ was the greatest prophet that walked on the earth.
2: Can you mean

0: Jesus.
1: Hey, Jesus.
0: Now Jesus catches Simon Peter say, launch down your net.
1: What's it? What is it? Who here say Odin for Bekasa?
0: My goodness. The bishop.
1: Odin for Bekasa.
0: Onya
1: Kasa pe.

0: say odi for be kasa.
1: My goodness, the bishop.
0: Odi for be dey.
1: E be kasa.
0: Onye kasa pe.
1: Enu anu no.
0: Yari aso ti.
1: My Jesus.
0: Ye ye kano.
1: My God.
0: O ton yan do.
1: Yes Lord.
0: Onye odi for.
1: Jesus.
0: Ayo odi for be.
1: Ayo odi for my kaya.
0: Mali mana ma.
1: Who do I need today?
0: The storm is over.
1: My God.
0: Apostle, the storm is over.
1: The storm is over. Yanko.
0: Apostle kasa.
1: Yanko.
0: Apostle free my heart.
1: Ejana sowa.
0: Last year. The storm is over.
1: My God.
0: Oh, different shepherds aside.
1: Oh, yes.
0: Last year.
1: My God.
0: I'm from.
1: My God.
0: Through the storm is over.
1: Through the. Oh, Jesus. To me, oh.
0: And now, about the car,
1: my goodness.
0: Go ahead.
1: Oh, yes.
2: Last year, through the storm is over. By the grace of God. Me too, me TV, I damn it them. I bought me them. My name is wife.
1: Oh, do you for what's it saying?
2: You TV, I bought them, I wish.
1: TV, I bought them, I wish.
2: You two.
1: Who two, yeah?
2: Yes.
1: My goodness.
2: You have come back for the year.
1: What do you come back for the year?
2: You come back for the year.
1: Oh, Jesus.
2: Last year, program.
0: Yeah, no, be the first one.
2: Debbie. Who are the first me?
0: You'll be the first.
2: Debbie.
1: I know what do you.
2: July 17, the program.
1: Jesus.
2: July 17, the program, baby, yeah. August 17th, and I can't buy. Yes.
1: My goodness. Want you?
2: Me pese me mani party se Nyankopon e wo soro but enipa bi wasasi so a wa ye omu dwan kohye bia yes na sa ko fo no se Nyankopon ye adom na o direct you to them also hunu se bibi pa bi firi wa ba
1: my goodness
2: also pacho can can Bible no mai
1: Isaiah no
2: 32 verse
3: Isaiah 32
2: yes
3: verse 2 and a man shall be as an hiding place from the wind.
2: Or see a man onipa beye se da obiabia udwane ko sha enframa a no den no entimi mo onipa biti se enfr babia udwane ko sha enframa no den no entimi mo
1: enfa hu ne

0: Sani panisa.
1: Yeah, na me kanisa.
0: And you're too deep.
1: Yes.
0: Let's say Obu
1: Oluwa. A man shall be like what?
2: A man shall be as an hiding place.
1: As an hiding place.
2: From the wind.
1: From the wind.
0: From the wind.
1: So you hide. Isaiah 32. You hide. From the wind. There are many wind that is blowing on the earth.
0: Many wind.
1: And from Mabi Brenebo as a
0: season.
1: Nyame osuru.
3: Oh yes.
1: Alena ensuo no eyire no. Nyame amabofo amese wu nipa.
3: Debut.
1: No fine nipa. So onye ak. 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
3: my
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2: and convert from the deepest tempest sorry.
1: And a covet from the tempest. Tempest is like storm.
3: Okay.
1: Yin yan covet. Yeah, yeah, kwanya.
3: Yeah.
1: Yeah. Bridge.
3: Yeah.
1: Covet.
3: Yeah. Yeah. Yeah, this is shame.
1: Okay, shawa. And found one a human be to
0: yeah. Very strong.
1: So that is our goal. And that is the man called Bishop Makaya.
3: Oh, yes.
1: People don't know.
3: Oh, that
1: because oye one software of memoir on ye advert.
3: That be
1: on your shop,
0: that's a devil.
1: To me, ending was saying, I made the amount of panel.
3: My God.
1: So you'll be a ye mu be a ye who ye a person go for who ye near and can reassert an engine. Yes, but Papano, I didn't wash a sea.
3: Oh, yes,
1: and then you go pon air funnel so Eddie making nipa.
3: Oh, yes,
1: nipa all done in nipa shebre.
3: My God,
1: all men nipa a ye I can say four. Kofo anyan kofo a omu ye penifo abrabo mu kofo omu ni bie ghetto boys ghetto girls and kofo a ya pom wa abrabo mu no papa yi obefa ne nase a woni beba ho so no na bi na abrochiri ebi na Germany ebi na America ebi na Canada bi na say
3: my God
1: and they are doing great things.
3: Oh yes,
1: this storm is over. The team is say that Rejoice.
3: Because I say rejoice.
1: Because from a biara ebo.
3: My God.
1: And whom biara
3: Jesus.
1: I am my ninja.
3: Oh Jesus.
1: Yonko fubo abrabo mwaso fo. Si a passe facile on timin sribi.
3: Debi. Debi a wamu.
1: Fanfus man kwa.
3: Yeah.
1: Fanfus. Basiri a free ni muba nuno. But se wait me tuanamon.
3: Debi
1: a wo biya na se sa storm is over. Esther to a chano pa. Ekopin Friday anajo. What timi do huwa be shema. Onyankopon ebe yusu sofo Bishop Makaya as a hiding place.
3: Oh yes.
1: As a covet.
3: Oh yes.
1: Ama sa storm na wunemu no. Sa from an ebono. Afi enkan obiemu da
3: Jesus
1: ewo Yesu Kristo de
3: Jesus
0: name ewo Yesu Kristo
3: ewo Yesu Kristo
0: apostle nyame jao.
3: Oh yes
0: apostle me hu se tese ye wo dwane ko bia bi ho a odi tri ko sa asia
3: eno ano no
0: ehun bebo
3: da bi o
0: aso che bebo.
3: Oh yes
0: etese dia
3: se ne te bia
0: enkan because baby odi tri ko se o wo tumi e di o fie nkonwane apostle. That is why I say as the spirit of God is upon me to proclaim and set the team liberty.
3: My God.
0: The captain's free.
3: My God.
0: And you will be one with me, Jew free to me. I say. That is our bishop.
3: Was yes. See, even the lawful captain, see the emra edino. My God.
0: By the power.
3: And found one able to fear for Kwajiba.
0: I am simple.
3: My goodness.
0: The storm is over. Asotibia.
3: Asotibiara. Asotibia.
0: And nothing was it. Rejoice.
3: Rejoice.
0: And sinner, a mouth here, a prophecy. Say a whom to try. Proverbs 10:25.
3: Okay.
0: Read it. Was it say a whom to try? Who are the boy for your day? It is a sorting try. Disappointment in your
3: dream.
0: Say what? Say a sorting a free war. Say a gonya to me. So this forecaster.
3: My God.
0: Not a free war. No more disappointment. No.
3: At all.
0: No more stagnation ministry. All. You go for it. Because a sorting a day a easy. Asotina e dey yare asotin ne e koso ye waye adwuma enfisia bebre
3: fisia bebre
0: eno mafa
3: nyo mafa o
0: ye sure come in central na what three way there nyame bia ni bebia
3: debi debi debi
0: guys
3: vicious sanctuary.

0: to me yet.
1: I'm off for
0: the storm is over.
1: My God.
0: Oh, Yankupo to me. Now, Basse will draw. Proverbs say.
1: The book of Proverbs.
2: Maybe some. It's a good thing to change me. I have been.

0: duro. Proverbs say.
1: The book of Proverbs.
2: Maybe some it's a good to change me. Ah, I have been.
0: Aha, call.
3: The
0: house of prayer. Yes, your cravishing sanctuary.
4: Yes, Lord.
0: The storm is over.
3: That's
0: what TV Bible. Bible say, now a black Jonah chapter 2. No, Bible say, Jonah flipped a tiny young day, a bombire. Now, or through Yanko Pontier Jonah, a ye ni free assorting any apatana noon, a someone a chance of you, or be all what ye mean. We are so for war on from swap, and I'm a no me cosun in Iad Abba. Baso beti ya meba be siania bompaya mna meka jos asoche ni tise den se ayariye asoche diya ye eka uton ye mto enoma ebisi basa enyome beye
3: enyome beye you
0: apostle prophet
3: Debi
0: Asansua
4: Frank
0: Bobby
3: supernatural
0: the supernatural
3: yeah
0: awa
3: oh yes
0: amen
3: before for enante
4: amen I think say Maka Sabi bring me shine, you know. Now what you mean there in Subeto? Radebe boy.
3: Oh yes.
4: The Bishop Louis Akosi Makaya. Na mean Sawon so. And now what you mean Sanabe Kesia. I think say Abraboni Ebono be a first storm.
5: Yeah.
4: It be thank God say every year be a bishop at the tour say the storm
0: is over.
4: I don't know why God gave him that vision, say, every year, be on your program, because a free beyond a dear born some year. Oh, say, last year, so the one about what? This year, the 10 a bebble.
0: Yes.
4: Last year, the one about this year, the 10 a bebble. It's a few way, a year, July way. A sochi be a boy, be an a baby year.
5: Amen.
4: Oh, yes, we did.
0: Amen.
4: I remember your papa bishop, so. Na od bebe wie.
0: Amen.
4: Ochina nyame aduma no pape pepe ye start program no. I think say 9 a.m. in the morning.
5: Yeah, 9 a.m.
4: In the evening 7
5: 6.
4: Evening 6. 6 p.m. Friday na ye DD na nkasa. I mean show bia se obeba. Na menya mokase abinti me.
0: Na men show bia se obeba we are prof apostle prophet bishop prophet David Asenso
3: son of man.
0: Son of Bishop Louis
3: Professor,
0: and now your person will hear in Shira more.
3: My God,
0: but my cousin Micho, me name in your air coso.
3: The
0: said the apostle can any baby I won't call anymore. Yes, you catch yourself for some more. You can't call your name,
3: Mark. No, the book of Mark, my chapter 4.
0: As they are crossing and they see storms, it's Ababon through tests and you receive your testimony.
3: My God,
0: it will be anti as you say. Baby, I won't call. I also won't call anymore.
3: Oh yes.
0: We are so terrible.
3: Oh yes.
0: But you need a voice. You need a voice can silence the storms or to destroy your future.
3: Oh yeah.
0: Because you are going to possess your possessor. You so Bible say a black oba say a bath na a branch beer na when they are trying to swatch. After so much the cross, so nya
3: unyanfa
0: unya festival. And the old tear and tears yes say a brabo a young boy. Oh, boa obi opeso boa wono. The do what you know was storms me stopping.
3: Oh yes.
0: It will be cause of a one that you might say. It will also be crossing our branch and our own one. Or to be pure free moon. The old Tiamino. Also be by you free, so that dear
3: my God.
0: The old Tiamino. Also be by you can free.
3: Oh,
0: the old Tiamina. Now, do man sit down for you.
3: My God.
0: Or be your Juma back.
3: Oh yes.
0: But a bra one panel. Do me a do what you know. I'm sorry, Cotiano. I saw it today. One more cross away and I granted you any deliverance.
3: Oh, yes.
0: You'll be anti me in quarantine. There will be a one down without rejection.
3: My God.
0: But you're done your stagnation.
3: Yes.
0: But you're done in consequence of green.
3: My God.
0: But you're done what you want for. They want to my attitude. Now a time has come, sir. Also, see a waffle.
3: My God.
0: But to me, I decided to say, the other one, what they are searching.
3: Yeah.
0: The lucky, oh, yeah, and they say, now you used to come.
3: My God.
0: When you say, Abraboy, you will be cast over Walona. Mammy, who's here? And it depends on who you are.
3: My Jesus.
0: me so him say me say covid covid abai covid e buy no wo bu ho covid nka mo mo yi ba so che di wetin ti wonko wonti na covid buy don't quote it. You need a man, you need a prophet to speak. No, catch us, daddy. It's that is how I was so near revelation. I'm what you for me catch us, and no man waiting to print me one. So many will fear, I didn't want for me and I just saw Oba. Now, sir, sorting, I'm sorry. Now, say the Paris Sabre. Now, say the Paris Sabre.
3: That's what she be, my God.
0: What is that? What is that? What is that? What is that? What is that? What is
3: my God.
0: Walk up, walk in the Pagonasum. It is a sortia, a ya, and in Guasia sorting do a soa, or because of a walk apostle. And fat.
3: It
0: is not our so much sorting. Yes, a woman cross it. Mummian cross it. Na young cross as a fool.
3: That chapter four.
0: It is as a fun walk
3: of life.
0: And look, see on a sorting. No test, no testimony.
3: Debbie.
0: But we need a very good exam of working here. I'm our pass. Who chose on your by authority? Because when you have favor, and yet you might for several in some sham, and the money pray the fool. Echa, cry be sincere. Men are make a choice. We tell you about this. Mammy, baby, whoopia.
3: Baby, whoopia.
0: This year, Bible says, not name my yiddy packets. Not name my yiddy packets.
3: And
0: I'm the son. And I'm the son of this year, but no equator. The son of but when I go for be the field class in the by the siblings here. Why introduce you? We are my bema, my awaran, we are one. But see, ministry, you are quite loud, you are quite loud with you now as a ministry of Pedia. But who did me a day? Why in so many years? But any day, and five, and five was say, now a bar crack at toi. Because then say, meaning what different?
3: Hey,
0: it's any other thing that comes in what different?
3: What different?
0: What different? What different? What
3: different?
0: What different? What different?
3: What different? What
0: different? What different?
3: My God.
0: Or Cassa, I'm not sorting a day. Where Christ Vision
3: Sanctuary? Christ Vision Sanctuary.
0: The house of prayer.
3: The house of prayer.
0: I know S.
3: Bethphila Cathedral.
0: You bet you are dancing about come in be. A dance here about come in be. Now a dance here no up. Now after that, you know, Apostle Free Mawa. Now on Nam, on Yami 2 minutes in a whole day so. Akasacho. But see, I said, Sango for this. Prophet Frank Beshen, a testimony. How the storm is over has turned a normal on a brabo.
3: My God.
0: Are you listening to me?
3: Oh, yeah.
0: They are men of God. They are doing ministry.
3: Oh, yes.
0: No more things say you bet me a year. Prophet Frank is here, or so what? Or things say you are better.
3: My goodness.
0: You need a voice.
3: Oh, you need a voice.
0: You need a voice.
3: You need a voice.
0: You need a voice. Also, for your tears,
5: Bijna say a medi adanse a senya mienu nyam

0: problem. We were doing, but that's how I'm guiding Minister of Education. We were on almost sound on my friend, same member office. We quire almost say, number seven, two coin, same we call US. TV, we call who agents be. But just as I'm in Yamba, cry vision. Make a million pa and come on yet. So I am my own. A bimunya, a bimuswenya, me mania. Cause then I'm in person. Because I'm quite not here first, and I'm saying it. It's a me, a juma, because I'm from my mayor or more for my dear. After all, me, a juma, me, a sika, everything is okay for me, so I'll be here. It's me, all my friend, me call office, and I'm saying, but Jimmy said that you're frauded, then didn't you know, or winter, it's here. Hey, a dear assembly, young girl, where's this one, Barbara? Interdiction. Hey! You see, I'm charging you for court. And you're quiet. Timber Bomb and Madam Laman, you say, say, in a minya. Or catch him, say, see a door from Quadia, near about 17. Once me, you mean coming through, it's me a day, you go face the court. It's okay. But that day, no, so I need a day, interdiction letter, no, I'm a medical man, no, no. Not Osu, no Osu. Because no, in the Juma. Me, a man. It's a statue court, no. You call near ba. Timmy by number boy, Jamakaya man, eh? Said daddy. Many problem with you move into almost say me from BBA in the honor. So, according to this, so you do BBA. You do Utsu BBA uniform, ID card, you do BBA. But that time, no. You and Jimmy Shay, your boss catch him, say, your commander catch him, say, and so when you're she, and your son and I will be sound with him. For BBA call. Timmy Kiput, just last 2 months, Yana Miami Ditun, a call sending you say, Nami the Komao, for the 3 years, Kiput Miami too, for 3 years. In tea, a giant cockot, near cockot, near bar. Obia the pastor, me bass, or not, as we are to me, dear. As a mean coming home, go. Yes, because we pay in SEZ. Me and Samuel called for me no more dream to be friends, say, Omo, Omo, say, Obia, dear. It's young covota region, young coja, bro, young coja, say, you coja, but me won't church, and so what has say now? Yamin, a bit to me either, I be bia. Could you believe so? Because fire dockets in this year, Oqua, almost say, you who dockets no, sa, no more, yes, and I wanted you new bray, no more fire dockets in the year, and they buy. It's a jaya koya kosa one Tuesday. That is the storm is over, 17th July.
1: One Tuesday.
2: Echina Tuesday, yes, I'm here.
1: Also, for one Tuesday.
2: Hey, Tuesday, say
3: one,
2: yeah.
3: One Tuesday.
2: One Tuesday.
1: The storm is over. Yeah,
3: you're in there 3 years.
1: You're in there 3 years.
2: 3 years.
1: Now, get to your mind.
2: Am I?
1: What's the hand on the Kotoka?
2: Why are you on the Kotoka?
1: The storm is over, and I say, what to cry? Your body and your ear.
2: For security reasons.
1: Yes.
2: For security reasons.
1: It's me name here because of because you were there for nothing.
2: My God.
1: I didn't know us.
2: I know what you.
1: That's a baby best teacher.
2: Yeah,
1: it's not here. It's not
2: a baby. Oh, yes.
1: Me name here because of a yari, a yaka. Obi TM is so good down so. Mama, cast out the doors. I love because of no one said. No one said, who cloning near side.
2: The bill.
1: Was a wine channel for that dance among Koye. But what you say, Musa? Hey, you'll be out once. Tell me, baby, I won't ban the baby and tell them. Baby, only I'm to me by day, ever be here.
2: Oh, yes.
1: Because the book of Matthew said, you are swan this one, Matthew 11.
2: Ali, my
1: 20, then you come with Bono, so on fire day. On Famara, it's just a yaka. Say a yare. Messiah, I didn't say, dang,
2: Jesus.
1: Doctor, condemn
2: Jesus.
1: Yes, you are coming to
2: the
1: central.
2: Yes,
1: you only womb.
2: Yes, you
1: are. Look, I said, my middle are only womb. While woman says, this year.
3: Yes, Lord.
1: You womb, we need him. I just. Bishop Makaya.
2: Na unim na wangwa seme wu. 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
1: Yeah.
0: We're building this. There be a new amuna.
1: There be a new amuna.
0: Abrabona kasa krenye ne de. 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
1: The more you look at.
0: Eti wa ye ajuma. 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
0: Mojani chai, and check. 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What will you hear? And why an adjacent say, who are one away and can ma, who nandry was a bit my day, our back. And was so quiet family plan. So, assembling the new. Was so quiet from no cold drone and the doctor catching said, Mammy. What's so bad, yeah?
1: Family plan.
0: Nase, I would ya be a now yamu. Nasuno Aubaku, Aubaku. Was it? I would ya be a now yam. Eti me persemiko, ever now quasari. Me persemiko, who was soft for. Now, or mammy chance, now made doctor. Oh, sir, doctor, so when you mean,
1: now you. Come is a grana, brolit me, try take it from the Timidia. That's
0: my God.
1: Come is a team, brolit me, catch us a cock
0: or cut or one who catch every binny, sir.
1: Oh, Makaya,
0: call deep for Makaya, sorry, call. Was so, our Ghana, Nevisa.
1: Also for what testimony is
0: yeah, God to ask me and
1: also. Come and shout on your cassier. Yes,
2: Christ versus Sancho.
3: Me Bahantam, then the cassier and chop bonfire. It's traditional. 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Say Rade and let dear my baby, no, my bar. 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
4: Rest it, rest it, rest it, rest it, rest it.
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1: adanse I know what you
3: say na ya interdict
1: me chese na the storm is over ko anyese wo free wa ko no adu adanse o
3: Oh, Tuesday na Tuesday. Say another at the Tuesday. Say
1: yeah. All inside not the crazy. The course.
4: Na course never.
3: Na course never. I know what you. I know what thing.
1: Apostle, etna. Yes, started the song before. And then I will catch it. If you do tear.
5: Yes, ya tear dance here no. Enti and Penifor say, "Ocha me a win my same course." So nana.
1: Wasumo.
5: Aha. And enti, the hand is over to anamo. Na obetimi aba eya na eya o se o program say dia so for no be kasa on be kasa on be kasa just se mra keke but enya keke adanse in fact problem makaya adanse egu asoro ho no
3: ye
5: ntimi money nyina
1: o
3: debi
5: ye ntimi money nyina me me ngwa se adanse nya ye ntimi money nyina because a dozen enti ochira de baby, I will be a Yedika church or baby, I will free baby. I will be a faka to an amon ebra. Now, this week, stone biara abo wabra bo all these years. No, I can assure you, sir, this week, so would the GDB to an amon aba, sa storm no ebay over. Now, when the storm is over, the next thing is rejoicing.
3: Oh, yes,
5: you'll rejoice.
3: Evermore. Rejoice.
5: That storm will be over and you will rejoice. You will laugh again. You have not laughed for many years, but this week God will make you laugh.
3: Oh yes.
5: God will make God will nyanko pomem wasre. And unti yeton safro. Bra. Sere kwa wadwumam. Wo yare a ka dwumam akwan akọ.
3: Sickly.
5: Sere kwa dwuma. Wo yare o. Physical no nim so yare, but spiritual wo yare.
3: You my yes.
5: Yes.
3: Tire mu my odifo.
5: No, say honam no eyare a adwuma me makwan se tenafie ne hwe wono na honhom ne yare a wan e makwan se
3: yo
5: eno na se wona mo woni da ho
3: oh yes
5: na o ma utua na mo se honhom me yare because ni power bra bo se wonko ani ma ne kese honhom ne ene yare o honam ne ye adwuma pa
3: o
5: but abra bo ne nkore ne e kere se okra ne yare
3: o yare
5: because bible says okra ne endi ya wuntimi ndi ye
3: debi
5: na okra ne so na storm ye che no god ne de kan nyina ne sunsun ma de o storm ehu ne ade eto bible time no omo experience the physical
3: oh yeah
5: but yen ye time there because holy spirit is on earth no oboni fo no so dia fa sunsun
3: my god
5: did the bible say yen honam ne moja ne die si
3: debi
5: And tis a one cast a one who say, me ye do my pow, me ye do my pa, nan so, me come any more. No one trans the answer saying, no, that means that there's something wronger. Over 10 hours before, but when you were bound, so now in your 50, 60 years.
3: Jesus.
5: Now, I feel who said, Uku, I don't know. Mentana was a Ochina, Ukuada, Yawada, Ifiada, Tuanamon,
3: Tuanamon.
5: Now, a radebe fana quaso. And in such a biabo a bravo. When you're coupon show.
6: When you're coupon in show, OBBA would see a dom FM around this hour. No, yet to in Safrell for a year etna program. The storm is over. No, now BBBA will be on. Make sure I say a channel pa. Oh, ba a sort of your mona in midi for my father, Prophet Louis Makaya Babumu, a bomb pie. When you go through the Bible, it looks like almost everybody who went through storm, no, is here in a midi for. Obi bia I say oko through storm bia Asia nyamidi fo ebo empire mano. I can go on and go on and go on. Oshe King Hezekiah, Oshe the Shunammite woman, and Oshe the woman, the widow woman of Zarephath. Nebanu wey no oko Elijah wan Elijah ebo empire mano. And sana nebanu etimi aiden asorenti. I can go on and go on. Say storms ne cause wa abrabum no. I just say nyamidi fo and sana na ni akomu no wetimi. efrimu nti eye channel pano eye Christian Village and obia eba the Bethfila Cathedral obeko ogogo map no so betape Christ Vision Sanctuary on the Google map obetape Christ Vision Sanctuary on the Google map bebibia obia no map no Edward Bira asorifio no direct from Teshinungwa apapa wireless cantonment kwajo sadin phone nyina ye nyina ye shout 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

0: Zongo Junction. But fat more takao Madina Zongo Junction. You basically what Christian Village Junction. You basically what Christian Village Junction. Eh, channel pa yenina ye shawa. The Bethphala Cathedral. The Bethphala Cathedral. The storm is over with Prophet Louis Makaya. UTMFU eh Winiba. 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Na sorry na kani di, etina from etina akopim Friday di, miyo so biwe asoro biye mu, etina no Kunya Kesena BBC Christ Vision Central International, the Bethphala Cathedral. Baby Bia will be on. Make sure I say, yeah, turn up. And on Wednesday, Thursday, and on Friday, where you want to be, you know, at Christ Vision Central International. To make sure I say, Baby Bia will be on, we invite somebody and then you can share our sort of film. Now, my number friend is 0246 232224. 0246 232224. And I say 0551 88 33 88 0551 88 33 88. Testimonies near testimony back up. Bessie and T and also so and count. When you go home, inshallah.
1: Yeah.

0: our programs religiously. This year, I applied for law school, and by the grace of God, I passed the entrance exam. So after that, I was invited for the admissions interview. And prior to the interview, like probably a week or two before the interview, I had this dream. The dream, there was a member on a panel in the dream that gave me such a rough time. And this actually manifested physically when I went for the interview. This man on the board just gave me such a rough time. His attitude was awkward.
1: Tell us in the dream so that people will be serious about their dream.
0: In the dream,
1: good,
0: gave me a tough time. Like when he asked very strange questions, and that's the same thing that happened when I went for the interview physically. So his questions were really awkward, and his attitude was bizarre. Like everything around it was a mess. So at the end of the interview, I knew I had failed. I mean, he even made me feel I had failed. So
1: shout, I cannot fail in life.
0: When the results came out, my name was not on that.
1: That was, they didn't take you.
0: They didn't admit me.
1: Polish
0: so,
1: it.
0: I was sad, but I didn't give up. I mean, I wasn't discouraged or anything. Daddy called for an emergency bonfire at the prophetic meeting, prophetic day. The storm is over. And that was the first things I wrote on my list. Bent it, and then we came back in. And then there was some series of declaration. At the tail end, he asked us to lift up our phones and our checkbooks and stuff like that. So I did. And then, lo and behold, I had missed like 10 calls from the school, and then a follow-up message. Slipped out just after that, he was done. I slipped out to go and respond. And to the glory of God, they told me my admissions was ready. So
1: the storm is over. If the storm is over, whatever they deny you, they shall call you back. Be a feeling. But when I'm a baby, now you have admission letter. So now it's in the law school. Am I right? You're in the law school. Left hand side, shall God take all the glory.
2: Father, take all the glory. Yes, it's the testimony. No, is one testimony. Be a bro, a journey, and in Tiasia. So say, I will call interview, and then you had a dream. Unya also die. And then in the dream now also die, you know. There's this particular man on the panel. This man actually gave you a tough time in the dream. And then physically, physically, I will call interview, you know. The same man that was in the dream, no matter tough time. You know, when you went to the interview, this man was also on the panel. And then they

0: said, this man also gave her a tough time physically. What one was dying at one physically? Yes, what one physically after so who was dying? And then after the interview, you're failing. And then daddy called for an the lady said daddy called for an emergency meeting on the 17th July. The storm is over. And on also Barbie.
1: Send
0: your fear, says the storm is over. Oh,
2: the lady said,
0: you're feeling all right. List number out, final list number out. You're feeling, everybody knows, say on car squad. No, you're feeling. One of them were giving up. I bet in a fee, and daddy called for an emergency meeting. The storm is over, and then lady came. Obayano, you be bomb fire, daddy get declarations. Ono so say, during the declarations, no, oh, send the phone, call for a friend phone. No.
2: There be instant mirror.
0: There be. Oh, say, call sniper. So, order the phone to silent. Call sniper, the phone to silent. And then the follow up message came. So, she was surprised. And after the service, no PA, no, call for a corner, or friend, no, see you. Saying, yeah, you ready. You're fairly all right, but you assign review what went on. We have given you admission to come to the school.
2: My God.
0: Oh, no, my status could it out. Oh, my status could it out. Oh, my status could it be more. But no need to fear. Essence, you're fairly in it, you know, or to fear. But after the storm is over, program, no, declaration is near course, so no. During the storm is over, now, of course, in the say, Eba, one man, your friend is on rabbit. Umbra me fan admission. So the storm is over. I don't know minimum ni ako tieng around this hour. And I don't know what you are going through. Say eh it's not anopa 8:30. Ube share Prophet Louis Makaya or the Bethphillah Cathedral. My I believe God. One thing for sure say whatever the situation is, God will lift it.
2: Oh yes.
0: At 8:30 at the Bethphillah Cathedral. Ube call Google Map pon so type Christ Vision Sanctuary on the Google Map. Uso yango uba anase boat a Christ Vision Sanctuary on the app. Maybe I will be on a map on Edu Ras or if you are on direct. Number near 0246 23 22 24 0246 0246 23 22 24 Maybe I will be on a Prof.
1: Onyamisha na onyo kesi Reverend Derek echina adiana enkofo inspecting free our power
2: 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eye instant testimony and no be say go come we be say enye kona bra ba eye instant testimony et wa wo tie ye mpiara minim ade so a eso minim ni atena wo so a che ana minim ni awo hwehwe so a wonsa 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
3: ah
2: na ba bia wo bia wo tie mi no ana odifo di kakan wo se na man na so no yare kwata second Kings chapter 5 verse 2 okan ya na na ne yire e wa ba wa bi a wo te wo monchen awu se enyankopo adi for the genuine prophets no ma ba no omo nye social media prophet
1: dabi
2: and it is difficult to locate them
1: dabi
2: oh it e ba ne say it about one and I won say omo nye they are not show people
1: it
2: omo
1: nye ma won nim
2: 24 bi anka
1: friend Elisha
2: dabi bana abawa na o seven na yire no and am baby awo free ba ye ninte no
1: ti ya de baby enim no e ya come no
2: oh yes
1: and baby e free
2: and for whom to tutu sikeni no aka say nyame ni ho no tieo sikani ne ho atono e na oka sangwa asem na wa ahia wo no so wo ne no hwan ne hia nyame hwan ne hia de obegye wo eti abawa no hwe baby ofri 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A hot a china anopa Tuesday 8:30. Prophetic turning point edition of the storm is over now. A basso. It's what would see me biara. Udia Tina Hoke Kadia Upkes or Kabia and I now so for a ba and I say by me